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Forever and ever you reign, forever and ever we will bow. 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Forever and ever, forever and ever. He remains our God. From age to age, he is God. From beginning to the end, he is God. In between, he is God. He is the same God yesterday, today, and forever. He remains the Alpha and Omega. Eleba kaloza bamble kishke didiataba. Forever and ever. Bimbolosa tiagaba. Forever and ever. You reign. 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Over our lives, forever and ever you reign. Can somebody boldly declare this morning that Father, you will continually reign over my life. You will continually reign over my children. You will continually reign over my home. You continually reign over the works of my hands, over my destiny, over my health, forever and ever. You are God. Akuza banga telegado. He is indeed a loving Father. He will continually reign. Ebonda naskatalia. On this altar, Father Lord, you will continually reign. Forever and ever you reign. Forever and ever we bow. Elo sandam benko telegade. 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We bow our hearts. Ekeneme kotolobotia gaba. We bow with every being that we are, everything you've given unto us, everything that you've made us to be. Ekolomoska tediakabata. Bondele katediagaba. With all that we have, with all that we are, we bow before you. Egodo mosketili yakatabada, ereketonde nesketeli munglo kunda mantele gede, ekaloskedili yakaba, mumbrondosketili yaka. We worship your majesty on this altar today. Ekemenoska, the same God who has been good to us on this altar from the inception, 1st of September 2017. Even up until this very day, we bow our hearts, we bow our knees before you. You have been our way maker, you have been our provider, our provision, you have been our guide, you've been our God. You have been our deliverer, you have been our healer. Maroba sakaba roskedia lebreketolo mombrondos katalia. 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So, Father, we bless your name. The Global Prophetic Prayer Altar this morning bows once again before you. Forever and ever on this altar, we will bow. Forever and ever on this altar, Lord, you will reign. You will reign supreme in our midst, because all that we are here for is all about you. It's never about anyone else. Ekadoska paliaga. Forever and ever we reign, forever and ever we bow in the name of the Lord Jesus Christ.
We have worshiped and given thanks. Amen and amen. A good morning, good afternoon, good evening to each and every one of us, wherever it is that we are logged on this morning. Hallelujah. Glory be to God. A beautiful day it is. Today is the third day in the month of June in the year of our Lord 2026, a year where we keep getting obsessed deeper and deeper in our love, in our revelation, in our understanding of our Lord and God and King Jesus Christ. Hallelujah. Glory be to God. It's yet another great day. Like my father will say, our father will say, let me not be selfish. Like our father will say, it's yet another great day to be alive. Glory be to God in the highest. Well, right here from the studios in Abuja, in Nigeria, God's own country. Yes, we must continue to declare over our nation, Jesus is Lord over every nation. But as I speak from the studios this morning, without the Lord keeping our nation, there will be no studio to run the Global Prophetic Prayer Altar from. So we declare this morning, Jesus is Lord over our nation in the name of the Lord Jesus. It's 5:12 a.m. here, West African time. And on behalf of my father, my coach, my mentor, my spiritual cover, the apostolic lead over my life, over my family, the one, like I always say and will always say, plays many roles in my life, in the person of Apostle Goodart OBC Ekweme, I bid you all a very, very warm welcome to today's edition of the Global Prophetic Prayer Altar. Hallelujah. It promises to be yet another refreshing time in the presence of the Lord. The Lord has always been here from inception, and he will never, never leave us nor forsake us. Hallelujah. Thank you, Jesus. Thank you, Abba Father. In Jesus' name, amen and amen. Well, it's time for us to take a praise break. By praise break, we mean, if you're new to this or you're just hearing it for the very first time, it means you take a time to reach out to your family members, wake up your loved ones at home, send a copy a link on any of our social media platforms, post on your WhatsApp status, start a watch party on your Facebook, post on your Instagram. I mean, whatever platform, Snapchat, whatever access you, whatever platform you belong to, let them know that the Global Prophetic Prayer Altar is alive, and we are live and clear on our social media platforms. Glory be to God. Hallelujah. Amen and amen. We are live and clear on Instagram at Apostle Goodart. We are also live and clear on Facebook at Apostle Goodart. We are also live and clear on our YouTube channel, which is GPPA TV. 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Glory be to God. You can also have access to that online radio by downloading the HORM. HORM stands for Horn of Revival Ministry. Horn of Revival Ministry. 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Also, for those who reside here in my God's own country, Nigeria, we have 30 terrestrial stations that God has blessed us with day by day. Yes, we know we didn't start with 30 at once. We moved gradually, because the path of the righteous is as a shining light. So we were shining brighter and brighter until we got to 30, and the journey still continues hereafter. God would help us. So we are live on ABC FM 95.7 in Yola, in Victa FM 98.9 in Kaduna, Roots FM 97.1 in Abeokuta, Buzz FM 89.7 in Aba, Kiss FM 99.9 here in Abuja,
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I mean, the list is endless. We can't go all through, but whatever station you have access to, it's, I mean, the neighboring cities, the neighboring towns also should be able to connect to you. So also let them know that we have this radio stations available. If you have anyone in any of those 30 states, kindly send the details to them so that they can always be a part of what the Lord is doing on this altar. Once again, I bid you all a very warm welcome on behalf of my Father. In the name of the Father, the Son, and the Holy Ghost. Sweet Holy Spirit, we ask that in the remaining moments we have, you will take over, do that which only you can do. Let no flesh glory in itself, in the name of the Lord Jesus Christ. Amen and amen. I want us to, today is usually, Wednesdays are days where we wait upon the Lord, and as we wait upon the Lord, our prayer focus is usually prayers on divine healing and health. So as we wait upon the Lord, we believe God that every area of healing, we desire healing, will be made perfect. And when we talk about healing, it's not limited to our bodily needs alone. Majorly, when people talk about their health or talk about healing, what first comes to your mind is one sickness or the other. But the truth be told is, anywhere you have any discomfort, anywhere you've not attained what you want to attain, you need the help of God. You need the touch of God. Some might have been broken in their homes, need the touch of God. Some might have had academic issues, they need a restoration. Some might have been broken or defaulted in their finances, they need God to touch, to renew, to restore. So those are areas, various areas. You might find someone here who is completely whole, no issues with their health, bouncing in the Lord, but financially, my God, they need a touch from God. Some are bouncing financially in the kingdom, but in their marriage, they are broken, their heart is shattered, but they need a touch from God. So we are all here for different reasons. Some might be in all areas, but whatever it is, the Lord will touch us this morning in the name of the Lord Jesus, because he is the great physician. What medications can do, what doctors cannot do, what nations cannot do, the name of the Lord is able to do. Where men fail, God would never fail you. That is what you should take to the bank. Glory be to God. So we'll start from Psalms 103 this morning, from verse 1. Psalm 103 from verse 1, it says, bless the Lord, O my soul, and all that is within me, bless his holy name. You see, the psalmist was speaking to himself here personally, regardless of where we find ourselves, the symptoms you feel in your body, the pain, the regrets, the annoyance, the anxiety, the fears, whatever it is we feel, we see, we need to learn to speak to ourselves. You see, the psalmist said to himself, "You bless the Lord, O my soul." He says, and all that is within me, everything that is within me, the good, the bad, the ugly. It says, bless the Lord, O my soul, from verse 42. It says, and forget not all his benefits. Oh, you might think that God has not done you well, but for the fact that you can breathe in and out, oh, without any support, you are not in the ICU, my brother, my sister, the Lord has done you well. You can lift up your hands by yourself, you can move, you can shower, you can dress up, you have even water to drink. Even if you don't have food to eat, if I have access to water, you can move around freely, you are not in a prison. Oh my God. Can we start from there this morning now? Can you begin to reflect on the many things that the Lord has done in your life? You are married, even though you don't have your children yet, but at least you found someone to marry you. Oh, you are not even married, but
you are still alive, you are marriable. Can you give God thanks? Even though the symptoms are there, screaming at you on your body, in your system, the fact that you are still alive today is still a benefit from the Lord. Forget not all of its benefits. Can somebody think of all the benefits the Lord has provided for you? He saved you. You are still alive today. You are not 6 feet beneath the ground. You are still bouncing in the Lord. Can you thank him for all the benefits of his provision, the benefits of life, the benefits of supply? Oh, that you can even open up your mouth to pray to our God, our King, our Redeemer, my brother. That is still a benefit. Oh, Father, we are grateful, oh God, on this altar today. We return with thanksgiving. Let everything that is within me bless his holy name. Bless the Lord, oh my soul, and forget not all his benefits. Verse 3 says, oh, forgive us all thy iniquities and healeth all thy diseases. Who forgiveth all thy iniquities. Whatever it is you've done in time past, he forgive all your iniquities. Even if you miss it today, as long as you have a repentant heart, he will still forgive you. He says, who forgiveth all thy iniquities and healeth all thy diseases. Even the doctors give you a list of symptoms in your body, and the list seems to be endless. The Bible tells us he healed them all. Arthritis, rheumatism, back pain, waist pain, whatever it is, he healed all that disease. Can you thank him? He who has forgiven you of all your iniquities is the same God who has healed all your diseases. We need to come to the place where we acknowledge that he has done all of this for us. He has healed your home, as he has forgiven you and your spouse of your differences, of your sins, of the wrong choice of words you've spoken to one another, of how you abuse your wife or how you abuse your husband. Is also healing your home, as is healing bodies, is healing homes, is healing the minds of people. People going through trauma because they've been abused in one way or the other, or they were attacked in one way or the other, dealing with trauma of how they were being raised like a slave. Oh, kabokos katalia, finding it difficult to trust anyone, finding difficult to live with people, to deal with people. But the Lord who forgives all our iniquities is the same God who heals all traumas, is the same God who heals all sicknesses and diseases, is the same God who delivers from depression. Some might have gone into depression because of all that is going on around the world. You open up the news, is one negative news here and there, killings here and there, wars, rumors of wars here and there. But it's the same God that heals our mind. Verse 4 of 103 of Psalm says, who redeemeth thy life from destruction? That means whatever it is you are going through, that sickness is not unto death. That sickness will not take your life. Who redeemeth thy life from destruction and crowned thee with loving kindness and his mercy. He took away destruction from our lives and replaced every form of
destruction with his loving kindness and tender mercies. Oh, Shakabako de Bele. Can somebody still give God some thanks this morning? Redabanga inanashka tolabante legede. Oh, kula alantelike telibatiagaba. No matter what it is you are going through, is not greater than the name of Jesus. No matter what it is you are feeling, is not greater than the mercies of God. Rakabokale eliakabankete likabando rushkaba. Ranamako uki akiakis katamba liakadabadunde inenina nakatolomokupala kasakato de bididiataba. 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Uka ruska pandelegede. I love verse 5 says, who satisfied thy mouth with good things. Oh, so that thy youth is renewed like the eagles. Can you go ahead and bless your God? Say, Father, thank you, O God, for satisfying my mouth with good things. Thank you for satisfying my body with good things. Thank you for satisfying my body with good organs. Thank you for satisfying every part of my body with good. Thank you for satisfying my home with good things. Thank you for satisfying my finances with good figures. Thank you for satisfying my marriage with good news. So that your youth is renewed like the eagles. Oh, so that like your marriage is renewed like you is today, you just got married. So that every day is like honeymoon in your home. No more chaos, no more turbulence. Can you thank him? He has satisfied our mouth with good things. He has satisfied your lungs. He has satisfied your liver. He has satisfied your heart. He has satisfied your kidney. He has satisfied your memory. He has satisfied your heart with good things. So that your youth is renewed like that of the eagle. The blood that flows in your body is renewed. The water that flows in your body is renewed. Your bones, your joints, your tendon, your ligaments is renewed. Every part of your body, every organ in your body, your digestive system is renewed. Your excretory system is renewed. Your respiratory system is renewed. Your reproductive system is renewed. Every organ, every part of your body, your eyes renewed. Your eyes renewed. Your ears renewed. Akuska palagaba. 2020 vision with your ears. Akolomoskete di yakaba. Oh, your speech is smooth. Oh, your hearing is sharp. Akolaban telegaba. Is satisfied your mouth with good things so that your youth is renewed. Rakabasko to bodonte. Inemekuta bakati yagaba. Ah, Father, thank you, oh God, for satisfying our homes with good things. Oh, no more divorce. Akalomon kote beli yakaba. No more divorce threats. No more separations. No more misunderstanding. No more irreconcilable differences. Weke tumanas katalia in our homes. Rakabasko to beli. Oh, thank you, oh God, because our homes, our marriages have become like a well-watered garden. Our homes, our marriages, our families have become like a well-watered garden. You have satisfied us with good things. Oh, the relationship between siblings, the relationship between parents and children.

0: because the Lord has satisfied your mouth. It's not the government that satisfies you. It's not your husband. It's not your wife. They don't have the capacity to satisfy you. It is the one, my God, it is the one who owns the heavens and the earth, the one who has 1,000 couches upon the hills, the one who was, who is, and is to come, the one who created the heavens and the earth, the one who has every spare part to all your body, the one who is able to change the mind of kings and queens as he will it, the one who is able to promote you, for promotion does not come from the north, south, east, and west, but it comes from the Lord, the maker of the heavens and the earth. Regeboska Bangla Kandanashka Teliagaba is the one that has satisfied you on this altar. Can you thank him? He has satisfied you with good things. He has satisfied my health. He has satisfied my mind. He has satisfied my longings. Every time you return home, is new upon new. 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No more impotence. No more erectile dysfunction. Ekaloka balekete belota palagada. Oh, your womb is sound. Your womb is productive. At one touch from your husband, you are pregnant. I can no more delays, no more delays, no more delays with conception. Hey, shaloka bakina man koto belikata. He has satisfied our mouth with good things, so that your youth is renewed like the eagles. Elemo koto balan telegede dia. 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Emeku paruska palia. Father, thank you for satisfying our mouth. Oh, with good things. Aya, kalome kota manash katariye. Okay, no wonder. Katobala. Yes, it's still our mouth of joyful. Joyful June, like Apostle declared to us, Katota is still our month of joyful June. So in this month of joyful June, God is satisfying our mouth with good things, in things money can buy, in things money cannot buy. Oh, Kaloba Satala, no longer, no more shall your pantry be emptier. No more shall your refrigerator be emptier. No more shall your fuel tanks be emptier. No more shall your bank account be emptier. He's satisfying our mouth. Everything that goes into your mouth, you need to pay something to get it from the marketer. For good food, he has satisfied you with good things. Oh, to clothe your children, to make them go to the school they so desire to go to. Satisfying us with good things. Satisfying our mouth. Oh, the words of our mouth, they are seasoned with salt. Ah, Father, we thank you, O God, because our youth is renewed. None is aging anymore. Father, thank you, O God. Woo, shalabakota belekedia. Rakabakoskata. Inanamakosokotobelia. Oh, Nanoska. Our youth is renewed like that of the eagles, because the number of our days we will fulfill. Ekada asatumanteliagaba. Rekedoska. Mambrodoska. 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Akoloboska telia. Can somebody boldly declare the number of my days? Aloska baliagaba. He will fulfill. Mekodoboska teliagaba. Oh, Desha, Exodus 23:26. It says that there shall nothing cast their young, nor be barren in the land. It says, the number of thy days I will fulfill. This is God talking. It's not your government talking. It's not your father talking. It's not your uncle talking here. It's not your brother, your sister, your finance, anyone you look up to in the realm of the of physical. No, this is the God of God, the Lord of Lords. He says, there shall none cast their young. That means on this altar, in this month of joyful June, none shall cast their young. None shall cast their young means we will not lose any child on this altar. We will not use any of our young ones. From Olive Tree to Teens Church to Youth Church, Laka Boloska, Global, Ragabaska, Telia, none shall cast their young. Even the pregnant woman, there shall be no aborted child. Rakaboska, Telimen, Glokuska, Telia, Gaba, Ekrenges, Katandeli, Katubala, Talige, Degedia, Rakaboska, Telia. There will be no still birth in the name of the Lord Jesus Christ. Ah, Nemos, Katalia, Dekindenia, Talabada. No, none shall be barren. You are believing God for the fruit of the womb. None shall be barren. Your home shall not be barren. You will hear the cry of the baby in your home. Oh, like I always say, you will join the league of the people who will change diapers for their own children. Oh, those children will poo, they will pee on your bed. That is the joy of parenting. That is the joy of not being barren. Oh, you will change diapers. They will pee on you. They will poo on you. Raka bako sokotobodo. Ekenima nanaska to the bodo. E paruska padi yagaba. For every woman on this altar, the breast that the Lord has given unto you, you will feed your own children. Akaboko tobele kateli yagaba. You will feed your own children with the breast that the Lord has given unto you. With your own hands, you will not just carry the children of your loved ones. You will not just carry the children of your neighbor. You will not just carry the children of your pastor. You will not just carry the children of your friends. You will carry your own children. With your own hands, you will carry your own children. With your own hands, you will take your children to daycare. You will pay school fees for your children. You will buy clothes for your children. None shall be barren in this league. In this family, on this altar, no form of barrenness. Is it in childbearing? Is it in your finances? Your business will not be barren. Your profession will not be barren. Rakasoko dobegede. I hope we are praying this morning. None shall be barren in thy land. It says the number of our days. No time, no room for untimely death on this altar. In this family, my God. Every one linked with this family, Akadoska Taliakaba, Global, Ragoska Bandelekade, on all the social media platforms, on all the terrestrial stations, none shall die before their time. Oh, Kaloska, Kalemekuda, Bangaleka Turoski Yagaba, by the blood of the everlasting covenant, we decree, we declare, we decree, we declare, we decree, we declare, the days of our, the number of our days, our God will fulfill. Regeboska Bandeleka. Nothing takes out our time, our life before time. It's always been said, the music of your life will not stop suddenly. Your spirit will not be severed from your body. None will get a negative report. They will not call you from school to come and carry the body of your child. Oh, they will not call you from the place of work to come and carry the body of your spouse. You will not get any call from a stranger to come and carry the body of your loved one on the road. No, katumene ketelimana parakatuya kapakapakaba rakasako kekina naman telegede iskunda mankata kateke to the body. Epalanta de bodo. Oh, no sickness will take us out. No carelessness. Aloka balete yaba over our children. Our children will not be careless in with their days. Akoroski, a carelessness will not take them out. Our husbands on this altar, our men on this altar, carelessness will not take you out. No addiction, carelessness or addiction will take us out before our time. Aragadoske bengeli katula batelia. Ah, regedekina makos kododia. We will not be found where death is knocking at the door. Ekaloska palia. Ekeneme kupa kato nemek tia koto yakiakaba. We will not be found where death is knocking at the door. Rumbe area, area kurukuvakishka bandelekede. Ekatolo boski akaba. Oh, where there will be shootings and killings, none will be found there. Rubabas katalia. Where there will be fire accidents, none shall be found there. Rakabakoske delebede. Ruke pekis katabania nana makoto bekia kata arando. 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By the blood of the everlasting covenant. Oh, by the blood of the everlasting covenant. 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The day, the number of our days. 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Our Lord and King will fulfill. Meno sata balada. That cancer will not take you out. No. That cancer is cancelled in the name of the Lord Jesus. High blood pressure will not take you out. Low blood pressure will not take you out. 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Ah, Father, thank you, O God. Oh, sotobala katalia. The number of our days we will fulfill. Aya, katemenen telegebo. The number of our days you will fulfill. You will fulfill the number of our days. None will die before their time on this altar. No, Apostle Goodart, you will not bury any of your biological or spiritual children. Aleme kutamana, ketamene kitapaloko to bali katali ketelebodo. Raka bakuska, Apostle Goodart, Pastor Bimbo, we soak you both in the blood of Jesus. The number of your days the Lord will fulfill. Aya, katemene telikatabada. 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Apostle Goodart and Pastor Bimbo, the number of your days the Lord will fulfill. Ah, rado dumeni keskatabande ni katukatia gaba. Akaloska ba. As you do all that the Lord has sent you to do. Can we pray? Can we pray for Apostle Goodart and Pastor Bimbo as well? Rakabuska ba. As they go about doing all that the Lord has sent them to do. Ekebungeli katali katuna bada. Dianga lakos kedidiata. Ah, let's evoke angels. Angels. Akobala telegada. To keep watch over them night and day. They will not dash their foot against the stone. Apostle Goodart, the Lord has given his angels charge over you. Pastor Bimbo, the Lord has given his angels charge over you. We send angels on errand this moment. Ragabaska. To keep you in all of your ways. You will not dash your foot against the stone. Male katumene kitakiti yagaba. Raka bambrundo kuska pali yagaba. You will lokuse kika kia kuska bande legede. You will trample upon serpents and scorpions. Akabombo noska over every works of the devil. Nothing shall by any means hurt you. Aya katumene telia. We know that as we pray for you, we are indirectly praying for ourselves. Akobolo. Apostle Goodart and Pastor Bebo. Oh, Kalakiska, you will trample upon serpents and scorpions over all the power of the enemy. Nothing shall by any means hurt you. Alakus Kapaya, nothing shall by any means hurt you. Aya Likatu Nanas Kataba, nothing shall by any means hurt you. Ruba Kadinis Kata, nothing. Akia Kula, Aranda Bakos de Kikelid, Lemenong Ikala Satoru Bashiadaba, nothing shall by any means hurt you. Nothing shall by any means hurt anything that concerns you. O Rubo Satikati Nanas Katabalat, every day of your life it is good news. Mukarus Kabande. Ela tuzava, your biological children, your spiritual children, lerus bandeni katia kaba, o malata batimanaska, nothing, nothing, nikatalada, shall by any means hurt you. Rekabaska, dameleka turuski agaba, o rubakase andelekada, rakabakos ketelemene, minanasotus, rubekis kabariande bekrukotifradiande maska de diagaba. He has given his angels charge over you. Oh, he has given his angels charge over you. Rabababababa, over the works of your hands. The Lord has given his angels charge over you. Lekebelika palom banyanta labadi. Over the entirety of Rogic and Home, the Lord has given his angels charge over you. Over the Golden Bed Event Center, the Lord has given his angels charge over you. Everywhere in this whole world, where you have one connection to or the other, lakaboska parianda makote ketedia, the Lord has given his angels charge over you. Allah shutu balante legedia rata bakine mekosko baliante limekuta bangle kute british kedia. Oh, karos kabandeni kateria, you will not dash your foot against the stone. Nenanantalia, oh, the eyes of the evil one will not see you. Ele katumanas kateria kaba. A ragabako mbrondos kateria. A kabalo pelega benga diakaba. Can we declare concerning every family on this altar? E kalababas kateria. Our going out, our coming in is blessed. My God. Leketupala telegedia. Oh, our going in, our coming, our going out, our coming in is blessed. Leketumanas katabaruski agaba. Oh, rakabaka sakata. Our steps are ordered by the Lord. We will not be found in the wrong place. We will not be found doing the wrong thing at any point in time. My God. Leketumanas katedigididia. Oh, Father, we thank you. Father, we thank you. Melosa baraka dambre di kebalos kiridia. 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Oh, lege boko do balante likededish. In the name of the Lord Jesus. Wow. As we begin to prepare our emblems, let me just take one more prayer point. Wow. Glory be to God in the highest. Karos kabandelia kabalikes kiridia. Oh, thank you, Jesus. Thank you, Jesus. John chapter 14 and verse 27. John chapter 14 and verse 27. We are in a good company. Nothing do us. Nothing is wrong with any of us. At all, at all, at all. No bad news from anywhere. We are covered. Our lives is hid with Christ in God. No shaking at all. Fear not. When the devil comes knocking, speak the word of life. Return to him the word of God, and he will flee from you. In John chapter 14, verse 27, it says, yeah, peace I leave with you. My peace I give unto you. Not as the world giveth, give I unto you. Let your heart not be troubled, neither let it be afraid. Peace I give to you. Can we begin to declare all-round peace over your body from the top of your head to the sole of your feet? All-round body, all-round peace, all-round peace. Second Corinthians says that the Lord will give us peace by all means. Peace. Can you speak to your lungs, speak to your kidney, speak to your liver, speak to every organ in your body that it will give you peace. Speak to your home, speak to your marriage, speak to your spouse, speak to your children, speak to your bank account, speak to the works of your hand, speak to your ministry, speak to your business. Ah, Nambos Katalia. My heart is not troubled. My home is not troubled because of the peace of God. My marriage is not troubled because I have the peace of God. My body is not troubled. My lungs is not troubled. My liver is not troubled. My heart is not troubled. My kidney is not troubled because I have the peace of God. Lekados Katalia Gaba. Oh, now the Lord of peace himself. Thank you, media. 2 Thessalonians 3:16. Now the Lord of peace himself give you peace always by all means, whether you like it or not. This peace is available. It says always peace, peace. So if you are not experiencing peace, you are the one choosing not to have peace. So that's what this Bible scripture is telling us. You have been given peace. Align with this peace, that the eyes of your understanding will be enlightened to see the peace God has provided for your home, provided for your family. It's not every argument in your home you must win. May the Lord grant you understanding in Jesus' name. Let there be peace. Oh, wala leka balia. Father, concerning every family here, we speak concerning our bodies, from the top of our head to the sole of our feet. Father, we speak peace be still. Any troubling pain, any troubling ache, any troubling mental issue, Lord, maluka bandeliska, we speak peace be still. Concerning every marriage going through one turbulence or the other, any family going through one turbulence or the other, any business going through one turbulence or the other, Lord, we declare peace be still. Peace be still. The peace of God that passes all understanding guards our hearts. It guards our minds in the name of the Lord Jesus. Father, to you be all the praise. Father, to you be all the glory. In Jesus' mighty name we have prayed. Amen and amen. Glory be to God. Glory, glory, glory be to God in the highest. It's indeed a great day to be alive. Hallelujah. The peace of God is all around us, but nothing to us. No evil reports, no issues at all, no barrenness, none will cast their young, your child will not die. You will never know where your child will be buried in your lifetime. No, in the name of Jesus. Lakoto Balantas, our children will live, they will fulfill the numbers of their days, should the Lord tarry, in the name of the Lord Jesus. Amen and amen. Let's partake of the emblem this morning as we bring out the body and the blood. Can we just lift it up and just speak a word of blessing over it? Let's speak a word of blessing over it. Attach it to whatever your prayer is this morning. Is it in your home? Which one? Glakosa vanati yakaba. Englekoske pedia tibadoski ya. Ah, fare minose fruda fafruduska fali yagabende lishke tidi yakaba. 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Oh, speak a word of blessing over it. Over your home, over your marriage, over your husband, over your wife, over your children. Over your body, every part of your body, any part of your body. Oh, Father, thank you. It's always good to let us know that as we want to partake of the communion, if you have not accepted Jesus, you will be partaking of it unlawfully. It's not proper for you to do so. And what you need to do is just to confess your sins. The Bible says in Romans chapter 10 from verse 9 that if thou shalt confess thy with thy mouth the Lord Jesus and shall believe in your heart that God raised him from the dead, you will be saved. That's just as simple as that. It is for by grace that we are saved through faith. You know, so for with the heart man believeth unto righteousness, and with mouth we will confess unto our salvation. So if you are here this morning, you've not accepted Jesus as your Lord and Savior, please, I beseech you by the message of God, It won't take you more than a minute just to take this prayer along with us. Most of us on this altar have, at some point in our lives, have to do it. And we are better people today because of where we are with our God. He has taken over and he's taking much control of our lives in the name of Jesus. So if you are here on this altar, you want to accept Jesus as your Lord and Savior, or you once did but you fell by the wayside and you are ready to rededicate your life, can you just say after me, Heavenly Father, in the name of Jesus, I come to you asking you to forgive me and to cleanse me of my sins. Lord Jesus, I open my heart to embrace you both as my Lord and Savior. With my heart, I believe unto righteousness, and with my mouth, I confess unto salvation that I'm born again, blood washed, blood bought, child of the living God. Thank you, Abba Father, in Jesus' name, amen and amen. Hallelujah. Let's lift up our emblems once again. Revelation chapter 12 verse 11 says, and that we have overcome. I don't know about you this morning, but I have overcome. And I join my faith with yours. Apostle Goodard has overcome. Pastor Bimbo has overcome. The Global Prophetic Prayer Family Altar Global. We have overcome every sickness, every limitation, every delay, every barrenness, every death of death has been shut completely, untimely death, shut completely in the name of the Lord Jesus. We have overcome by the blood of the Lamb and by the words of our testimony in Jesus' name. You may break the bread and partake of both the body and the blood. In Jesus' name, amen. Hallelujah. Glory be to God. Let's quickly go to our daily devotional for today. Trust me, testimonies are already rising. There are testimonies on the rise. Hallelujah. Glory be to God. Today is the 3rd of June, and our topic is healing power in the blood. Our text is Jeremiah chapter 33, verse 6. Which says, behold,
1: 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My name is Goodheart Ekwueme, and you've been on Global Prophetic Prayer Altar. Love you much.

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1: Today's topic is The True Meaning of Eternal Damnation, Part 3. Hello again. Today, we conclude our discussion on eternal damnation. So far, we have seen that in the Bible, in Mark chapter 3, eternal damnation was the expression used to describe what would happen to all those who, quote, blaspheme the Holy Spirit, unquote. The Holy Spirit, as we now know from the Grail message, is the will of God, which is made manifest through the divine laws. They operate as the absolutely perfect and never-changing guardians of all happenings in creation, including salvation or damnation. The aforementioned passage from Mark therefore says that eternal damnation will be the lot of all those who trifle with, or in whatever way transgress, the dictates of the divine laws. It then follows that knowledge of and consistent earnest striving to know and obey the will of God in all things and at all times is the way to avoid eternal damnation. This brings us to these defining words from the Grail message. Quote, man's worst enemy in purely earthly matters is indolence. Indolence in matters of faith, however, will result in his spiritual death. Unquote. Spiritual death is the same as eternal damnation. Unfortunately, through indolence and complacency, most human beings remain ignorant and neglectful of the grave and urgent necessity to really know the will of God and how to truly live in obedience to it. For example, among other loving helps, repeated earth lives or reincarnation, as we discussed last week, is a help for human spirits who need to advance in the striving to live aright according to the will of God. Repeated earth lives provide opportunities to correct past failures and improve understanding of God's will through experiencing. However, the laws do not provide for this process to go on forever. The law of cycles, for example, provides that everything within the world of matter, including this earth, goes through a cycle of coming into being, development, decay, and disintegration. The decay has already begun, as even science has noted. Disintegration of the earth with everything in it, including all human spirits, will follow. As such, we must all attain the mandate of spiritual maturity and must have left the world of matter entirely, heading to paradise as redeemed spirits before the life of our earth expires. Otherwise, we will be drawn into the process of disintegration and be damned eternally. The Grail message says, and here I quote, eternal damnation is exclusion in perpetuity from the light. It is a self-determined separation from the opportunity of being able to return to the light as a fully conscious and mature personality, which will be brought about in the natural and logical course of events. This condition becomes effective through being drawn into disintegration, which not only disperses and dissolves the ethereal body, but also all the personal consciousness acquired spiritually. Unquote. Thank you and goodbye for now. Today's topic was The True Meaning of Eternal Damnation, Part 3.
0: For further information, please visit the website www.grailmessage.com. 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
2: In the light of truth, the Grail message. 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

0: Senate condemns Oyo school abduction. Christian Association of Nigeria declares June 14 Black Sunday over rising insecurity in Nigeria. INEC begins PVC distribution ahead of Ekiti governorship election. In sports, Eric Shell insists Super Eagles can cope without Osimhen and Lookman. On entertainment, Alibaba calls for reflection on evolving social and cultural expectations. Details of these and more after this short break. I am Yagazie Obiwani Ozalo. The Senate has condemned the abduction of schoolchildren and teachers in Oyo State, describing the incident as a tragic attack on the nation's collective humanity. Addressing lawmakers during the resumption of plenary yesterday, the Senate President, Godswill Akpabio, expressed deep concern over the worsening security situation in the country, noting that the kidnapping of pupils and teachers was not only an assault on innocent citizens, but also a direct threat to Nigeria's future. The Senate President lamented the country's inability to fully guarantee the safety of children and educators, warning that persistent insecurity poses a serious threat to Nigeria's educational system. Akpabio further paid tribute to victims of the attack, including Michael Oyedokun, who died in captivity, and Adesion Adeboye, who was killed during the incident, but also expressed hope that ongoing efforts by security agencies and government authorities would ensure the safe return of those still in captivity. The Senate President further directed Senate Leader Obeyemi Bamidele to fix a date for the proposed National Security Summit aimed at finding lasting solutions to insecurity. The Christian Association of Nigeria, CAN, has declared Sunday, June 14, 2026, as a nationwide Black Sunday in remembrance of victims of terrorism, banditry, kidnappings, and other forms of violent attacks across the country. The association also announced a three-day national prayer program scheduled to hold from June 12 to June 14 as part of efforts to seek divine intervention over Nigeria's worsening security situation. Speaking after the National Church Denominational Leadership Summit 2026, CAN President Daniel Oko said, "While prayer remains important, it cannot be the only response to the growing insecurity confronting the nation," stressing that the scale of the crisis requires urgent and practical action from government at all levels to protect lives and restore public confidence. Oko also called on the federal government to declare a state of emergency on insecurity, describing the current situation as alarming and demanding immediate attention. The CAN president further demanded the unconditional release of all kidnapped persons across the country and urged security agencies to intensify efforts to bring perpetrators of violence to justice. The retired Anglican Archbishop of Enugu Province, Emmanuel Chukwuma, has called on the federal government to urgently address the worsening insecurity across the country, warning that the situation could jeopardize the conduct of the 2027 general elections if left unchecked. Archbishop Chukwuma, in a statement released yesterday, expressed concern over the persistent security challenges facing various parts of Nigeria, stressing that restoring peace and safety must remain a top priority for government. He said that the growing insecurity poses a serious threat to the nation's democratic process and could make it difficult for elections to be conducted smoothly next year. The cleric also urged Nigerians to look beyond political parties when choosing leaders and instead vote for individuals with integrity, credibility, competence, and the fear of God, maintaining that good governance can only be achieved when citizens elect leaders who are committed to serving the people and advancing common good. An Igbo cultural ambassador, Ikechukwu Oji, and the leader of the Movement for the Actualization of the Sovereign State of Biafra, MASOB, Comrade Uche Namadu, have shed light on the significance of the annual May 30 Biafra Remembrance Day celebration, speaking as a guest on the Urban Parliament Urban Radio's political program. Oji explained that Biafra was established for the people of the former eastern region and not exclusively for the Igbo ethnic group.
1: Biafra is not about Ndebo. It's about the old eastern region. At least you may recall that Ojukwu's deputy, General Philip Effiong, from the present Akwa Ibom state. So it affected all of us. Those who are not Igbos seem to have been alienated. If you remove those who are not Igbos, then it's no longer Biafra. The Biafra that was declared by Ojukwu on 30th May 1967 had three blocks. The Igbo block, which was actually the majority. The Akwa Cross block, that's the present Akwa Ibom and Cross River state. The Ijaw through coastal block. So all these, they were all affected across board.
0: Oji further urged citizens to project the ideals of Biafra positively and uphold the values and dignity for which their forebears fought for.
1: That word Biafra should be used to portend something good, not something negative. Doesn't mean whenever you remember Biafra, you remember first sit at home when people who come outside get killed. There can be some good attributes so that if you are doing this remembrance with our full chest as younger persons, we have a reason to say we are Biafra, so we identify with this cause which our fathers believed in. Though as of today, there is no longer a Republic of Biafra.
0: Also speaking, Madu stated that the celebration is dedicated to honoring fallen Biafran heroes. He noted that despite unsuccessful efforts towards the actualization of Biafra, the struggle would continue.
2: What happened last Saturday is one of the ways we used to remember the sacrifice our forefathers paid for us to live. For the past 59 years that Biafra was declared, we are in the struggle. A period of time, it looks like it's dead. Right now, every Igbo man can proudly say, I'm a Biafra. That identity of Biafra is being resurrected in our mindset. And we have applied different methodologies to get closer to our free, but it seems they have failed. And we must continue. We are not relenting.
0: Joseph Abu, who called in from Ebonyi State, argued that until Ndebo participate in the country's politics, nothing can really be achieved.
3: Agitation without political participation is noise-making expression of frustration. If we continue like this till the year 3000, we would not even have taken the first step. There's nothing like Biafran agitators and the political class separately. That is where we have got it wrong from beginning. Until we take over our political space, then we can push Biafra either as a region within the Nigerian space or as an independent state. But all this must be law-driven.
0: The Independent National Electoral Commission, INEC, has commenced the distribution of permanent voter cards to registered voters in Ekiti State ahead of the state's governorship election. In a statement issued by the commission, INEC announced that PVC collection began on June 1, 2026 at designated registration areas and ward centers across the 16 local government areas of the state. While the ward level distribution exercise will continue until June 14, uncollected PVCs will be available for collection at INEC local government offices from June 15 to June 21st, 2026, between 9 a.m. and 3 p.m. daily, including weekends. INEC urged all registered voters who have not yet collected their voter cards to take advantage of the exercise, stressing that possession of a valid PVC remains a mandatory requirement for participation in elections. Moving on to the foreign scene, the Donald Trump administration has abandoned plans to establish a $1.8 billion fund intended to compensate individuals who claim they were unfairly targeted or investigated by the government. Acting Attorney General Todd Blanche confirmed the decision during a congressional hearing yesterday, stating that the proposal would no longer move forward. Recall that the proposed anti-weaponization fund had been introduced as part of a settlement linked to a lawsuit filed by the President Trump against the Internal Revenue Service over the leak of his tax returns. However, the plan faced strong opposition from Democrats and some Republicans who warned it could potentially allow compensation to individuals prosecuted in connection with the January 6, 2021 U.S. Capitol riot, including those convicted of assaulting police officers. Blanche's remarks during the hearing indicated that the fund would be dropped, although he suggested that the department may not issue a formal written announcement confirming the decision. Up next is sports and entertainment updates. In sports, Super Eagles head coach Eric Shell has expressed confidence in the quality of his squad despite the absence of key forwards Victor Osimhen and Ademola Lookman ahead of Nigeria's international friendly against Poland. Chell had earlier confirmed that both Osimhen and Lookman would miss the encounter, raising concerns about Nigeria's attacking options for the match. However, speaking during the pre-match press conference in Warsaw yesterday, the Malian tactician insisted that the Super Eagles possess enough quality and depth to cope with the absence of the star duo. The coach's comments come on the back of Nigeria's impressive 3-0 victory over Jamaica in the final of the Unity Cup in London, where the Super Eagles successfully defended their title. Still in sports, Fulham manager Marco Silva has confirmed he will depart the club after 5 years in charge, with the 48-year-old close to finalising a move to take over at Benfica. His contract expires at the end of this month, and his future had been uncertain in the closing stages of the season, despite Fulham offering him a new 3-year deal in an effort to keep him. Silva joined Fulham in 2021 while the club was still in the Championship, guided the club to Premier League promotion in his debut season, and has since helped establish them as a top-flight club. Fulham wrapped up their campaign with a win over Newcastle on the final day, finishing 11th in the Premier League. That's all for sports. Now, some entertainment news. Veteran Nigerian comedian Ali Baba has sparked conversation on social media after sharing his thoughts on changing cultural values and societal norms following a viral video from the annual Ojude Oba Festival celebration. The video, which showed a woman using an electronic cigarette during the cultural event, prompted the comedian to reflect on how perceptions of acceptable behavior are evolving in modern society. In a lengthy post, Ali Baba said the incident led him to ponder the rapid changes taking place in social values, gender roles, and cultural expectations, questioning whether long-held traditions are gradually being redefined. He raised concerns about shifting dynamics between men and women, particularly in the context of feminism and modern relationships, and wondered whether society is moving towards a future where traditional expectations regarding marriage, family responsibilities, surnames, proposals, and bride price may no longer hold the same significance. According to him, the culture is not static and naturally evolves over time. There is need for reflection on how much changes are beneficial and where society should draw the line. Still on entertainment, popular Nigerian Fiji musician Remy Aluko has revealed that he is now visually impaired after battling glaucoma for several years. The singer made the disclosure during a recent interview where he spoke about his ongoing struggle with the eye condition, stressing that his vision has deteriorated to the point where he can no longer see. Aluko explained that many people are unaware of the severity of his condition because he has learned to manage his daily life despite the challenge. That's all for entertainment, and that's the news. Just before we go, a quick recap of the headlines. Senate condemns Oyo school abduction. Christian Association of Nigeria declares June 14 Black Sunday over rising insecurity in Nigeria. INEC begins PVC distribution ahead of Ekiti governorship election. Empowering citizens and closing the gap on socioeconomic inequalities are critical components in building an inclusive and equitable nation. For breaking news, stories, and eyewitness reports, please call 0916-457-7098 or visit our website www.urbanradio945.com. 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I am Yagazie Obiwanne Ozalo. Many thanks for listening. Good morning.
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0: 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I welcome you to another edition of your number one social jolly radio show, Ogbonge Woman. Ogbonge Woman are the radio show when Kandava Communication Limited, the package. Now the show when they roll plenty jolly mint enter your body and lifestyle like egg roll. I beg make we help gather body together sake of say today. The show got to your body not be small. Madam the madam, now so I hail you today, our Ogbonge Woman, when be shine person for the show. It not they finish for there because they get some kind cha-cha fashion and health or the joy on I go sabi for sabi corner. When it go start to the drop with my sister. But for now, on top of Bunga Woman, we will do so. Make a knock on something, make a go take whole body.
1: My people, to be woman no be smart thing at all.
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2: We say we no get time. You will not say you want to go to office early. You wake up very early. The food where your children go eat, you must
4: prepare. As old as you be, my husband still they go kitchen with me. Go sit down kitchen with me, they talk, we they do things together. They help me for household.
2: So I want everybody where they listen, make them know, say, oh now, be the best.
1: Ogbonge Woman. Ogbonge Woman. Jim, Woman.
5: Chai! They talk in the tetanus. Mira ni ruto.
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7: 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We're in Jamaica Zanzibar now for 2026. Nkasom, the 3 class mom of the year. We're going to the Google Pri, the dream bread made the Nile, Nkahanegi, the Mede, Matinia, Photon Pongwa, the 3 class Ruru, Puku Nairise, Zigayan at www.3class.com.ng. Mabonola Nakota, eating with no heremi, who's on all of the sofayao.
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9: 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Una work.
0: Una welcome back, oh. This na Ogbonge Woman, na Kandava Communications Limited, the producer, and na 3 crowns milk, mother of the year, mata, we carry come meet on today. As we don't tell on the season to celebrate our mama them don't show again, oh. For all the better things we your mama don't do for you. Now the time to nominate them for the Ogbonge Mother of the Year award be this, oh. Even as you nominate them, you self go follow a joy for Zanzibar. 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Mama, papa plus pikins them go on an all-expense-paid holiday to Zanzibar. Chai! I know say you don't ask how you and mom go take benefits from this awoof, have you not so? No worry, Jare, it's simple. I dare you to give you all the expo and the exponential. How you go take why your mama name enter that plane? Write and make you no forget to. Okolobiobio 1. Write a sweet love letter for your mama using each letter of your mama name to describe them. So if your mama name na Amaka, A na for amazing, M na for motivated, A na for always there for me, O, K na for kind, A for this kind woman try for me well. You know your mama na, you know nobody feel describe and pass you. Oh yeah, you could tell us kwa kya kya kya for the love letter. Number 2, buy 5,000 naira worth of any 3 crowns milk products. 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Shake 'em. Oh yeah, you fit drop on for any 3 crown collection center within your side. My people, you know, it's very time with a pick up person where we don't know. But this Zanzibar call, I beg you, if you debuff, carry your phone follow body. Village, if we no go enter the battle, opportunity well lost like this, no, they come back with same face, oh, no go miss am. Go nominate your mama sharp today. You know, hard pass that one, oh, my people.
10: My name is Taiwa Jai Lysette. Happy mama, the wife. Oh, Ogbonge Woman. Ah, you want me to Ogbonge Woman? You don't meet time to deal.
1: 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Ogbonge Woman. Jim, Woman.
5: 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They talk in the tetanus. Mira ni ruto.
6: 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Nkuku.
7: Land to forget combo. We're in Jamaica Zanzibar now for 2026. Nkasom, the 3 class mom of the year. We're going to the Google Pri, the dream bread made the Nile, Nkahanegi, the Mede, Matinia, Photon Pongwa, the 3 class Ruru, Puku Nairise, Zigayan at www.3class.com.ng. Mabonola Nakota, eating with no heremi, who's on all of the sofa.
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9: Una still they listen to Ogbonge Woman. Una welcome.
0: Yes, now the Waka Wiki, Waka Waka, Waka Jogbe plus Wakaholic City of Last Gidi, Lagos State, I dey yan. So, I turned down my attention like Mopo when the commander just there and better slap.
11: Yes, so I did make question no continue slap for that kind one.
0: For the person we never sabi, welcome to Ogbonge Woman, we can never communication limited, the package. Anyway, we special person for today, we be with Shine Shine Person. Now she be the MD when they get this parlor of Eden when I did so. And my people, she still follow be the owner of one factory where they prepare better makeup. I forgot to go key monkey, I beg. Madam, the madam, no be scope, say you look very sweet, 16, I beg.
12: Thank you very much.
0: We enter your word, no go pray make you come out. I beg you go tell us small story about person when you be.
12: Yeah, my name na Helene Belen Mrs. I dey work for Azon, where then they do scan for pregnant woman. And I also dey do factory, where then they make ultrasound gel and the liquid soap. And the perfume.
0: Madam. Some people don't hear them talk, say, to be a career woman, constantly they follow their own house, no be small work at all. Now, true, then talk, I been just say, they biscuit me.
12: True, na big work, but God, they help. And some men, too, they help. Because woman go wake up, cook food, prepare picking for school. Some go trek, take children, go school. After that, they go still go work. If they can't come back from work, they go carry children from school or from daycare. Come begin cook again. For night again, now then go cook, wash the plate. Come make sure say Pekin sleep well. So no be small work.
0: Madam. Me don't see I'm safe for Pekin side. Except you carry better pass for there. This one a distinction. If we give you 110 over 100%. Well, but now how family matter been they affect your work for office?
12: The work on, while I did that side small. Because at times, feed the prepare for children, you go late. Or maybe you want to go pick your children and somebody they labor as a nurse. You know, if you leave your patient where they delivery couch, say they go pick picking. So they conflict at times.
0: Women, they try you. Eh? You be counselor. When women, they carry all their palaver come discuss with you for your office. Now, what be the big when they complain for pass?
12: Most of the women, they say the man, they come late for night. And if he come late, he go they ask for food. Or he go say he tire. So some women don't like that kind of thing. They expect if the man come back, make he ask them how work, how children they, how the house, generator get fuel, generator they work, she nobody disturb them for road. But some will they ask, but some no they ask. Like one of my cousins, he say his husband, they don't they look for picking for 3 years, no shoe. He said, go come late. Can't sleep, even at times, no go chop. So she can't say she want to run away. Now I say, no, make it no run. Say, that one way they run to, you know how it will be. Make it stay here.
0: Miss Sister, your hands full, no be for bangles at all. As you be health practitioner, you fit Janos. She gets palaver of all this begave for house, they cause stress for woman body.
12: It did well, because all of them are brain then they use. Because one person, they think of too many things at the same time. It they show for body. He better make person do small, rest small. But when woman go look after speaking, look after the house, go work, go market, come back, cook and finish, serve and finish, wash plate. No day easy.
0: But with all the palaver we woman they go through for house, he don't ever hold you for throat to reach the level where we say you go tire. Say, life. A tire.
12: Yes, I got there many times. That I will be saying, how can I do it? Because at times, if there is hold up or there is no fuel, I have to go and queue. And I must still pick my children. Like when I had my last born, I picked the other children from school, dropped them at home, went to my office, called my husband. He said the refinery was on fire, that I cannot come, and I don't have a driver. I now drove to the labor room. So it was a bit stressful. So I became aggressive to even the doctors. I took it on them instead of. So at times, one will just be fed up and say, what is all this?
0: But madam, the question now be say, how you take the cool in your head?
12: At times, I they watch television, I they watch home video. At times, I they dance. I go, you put music, I go, they dance. At times, I they read Bible, or I feel call my customers, or send text, or my relatives, or my children, or my husband, to talk to them. by that time the stress go go down. Or at times I dey sleep, I go just off my phone sleep, say make I no go die.
13: But you think say this wahala, e dey go up abi e dey go down?
12: E dey go up, oh, because many women want become director, some dey read for PhD. So e dey go up. Now you go see small pikin 3 years, they go put am for boarding house. They go dey see am once a month. Some people say when holiday time reach, they go go meet the owner of the school, say make he help them hold pikin, say they know their house. That one don't begin.

0: happen already. House get home training. No be saying that for body how then go train up. Complete.
1: Okay, oh, now this kind one, I make me and Pekin, they shake head, say,
2: man.
1: God go help us, we go, they try, do better for we wife them, because better wife, eh? Go market, no go see and buy, oh. Madam, the question now, we say, and now, which kind of advice you won't give to the people when just they enter man house as wife, when we say the body to the shark, never sabi as it be?
0: Hey, advice, where I go give them, is say, make them endure, and make them not go to their mate, go seek advice. Because guests of this day, most of them no get home training. You go tell you say, I no go take him. Oh, like, na lie, oh, they take him for. Say, I no go take him. It's not me. I will just give him a dirty slap. Na lie. So make the guests seek advice from people where they fear God, and where senior them, and make them cool. Because anything way hot, you go cool. Make them no rush out. They should just think of how to share the time for the home, the career, the children, and for God.
1: Madam, God go bless you. God go bless you.
0: Ami, God bless you too.
3: 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I be mama, the wife. Oh, bonge woman. Ah, you want me to bonge woman? You don't meet time to deal.
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5: 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Jim, woman.
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8: 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We're in Jamaica Zanzibar now for 2026. Castle, the three class mom of the year. We're going to the go pretty, drink bread, the medanile, and Kahane, the medi, Matinia, photo, Pongwa, a three car room, Pukuna, Rise, Zigaya, and www.3crowns.com.ng. Mabonola Nakota, eating well, Heremi, who's on all of the sofayao.
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11: Welcome back. Now Ogbonge Woman you still they listen to. And if you just they open your radio, you don't miss plenty. The general overseer for today's show, now how to make sure say your mama, now one of the 3 lucky winners, 23 crowns milk, the sponsor goes Zanzibar. Don't forget, say, the star prize now an all-expense-paid holiday for your Malia to Zanzibar, Uchai. You know, finish for there. Even you won't be up again, and your palace go follow with Mago Chop Life for Zanzibar. It be like saying, now here we go match break for Ogbonge Woman today. School don't close, whether you pass or you don't pass, go your house. Ogbonge Woman, now Carnival Communications Limited, the producer. Don't forget to nominate your mama for the 3 Crowns Milk Mom of the Year award, do. Now, me be your host. The one and only Minister of Stomach Infrastructure. As I go, 3 big boosters to the big boss, Tony Obots. Till we jam on again next time on a bye, Gariu.
12: Bosa. Ushe.

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Welcome to Primetime Press on Urban Radio 94.5 FM. It's 18 minutes gone past 7. Today is Wednesday, the 3rd of June 2026. Let's take a look at the newspapers, see what the headlines are saying this morning. Apologies for starting a bit late. My name is Yagazi. Join me as we look at Vanguard newspaper, Punch, Premium Times, and The Sun. All right, beginning today with Vanguard newspaper. INEC data leak sparks row. Oyo, Borno kidnappings. More pressures on federal government. Governors to rescue abducted school children. Court hails coroner's inquest into death of Chimamanda's son. Politicians benefit from insecurity, Buratai alleges. On insecurity, declare security emergency now. Khan tells federal government, declare security emergency now.

All right, still on Vanguard. Atiku Babacha Bika over outcome of ADC presidential primary. Tinubu will defeat Atiku if election is decided by rigging. This is Babacha Lawal speaking. 2027 presidency, you don't have moral right to advise Jonathan. This is the PDP to Keyamo. All right, those are the headlines on Vanguard. Okay, a few more. Naira appreciates to 1,385 to the dollar in parallel market. Federal government directs MDAs to stop compulsory 3-month pre-retirement leave for civil servants. All right, moving over to the Punch newspaper. On a Punch newspaper this morning, school children abduction or your protests go nationwide. National Assembly moves on state police. Democracy Day, Tinubu to address National Assembly June 12. Ebola alert, federal government tightens airport border screening. Federal government tightens airports and border screening. Northwest IDPs near 800,000 amid killings. That's according to a report. Discos earn 600 billion naira in 3 months despite blackouts. Private sector faults 100,000 naira minimum wage proposal. CAN declares national mourning, demands emergency. No doctor should earn below 1 million naira monthly. This is the OOUTHARD. Protesting teachers in Mexico. Okay, topple player statues days before World Cup. Okay. Still on the Punch newspaper, CBN bets on rules to stabilize forex market. IMF warns against costly interventions amid food inflation. Voter database leak. Atiku demands answers from INEC. Opposition must unite for national interest, says Wabara. NDC aspirant petitions party over Delta Rep's primary result. Nobody is contesting against Tinubu, says Fayose. Ex-lawmaker claims hijack of Imo NDC structure. Chinda Doms, PDP for APC, resigns as Rep's minority leader. APC denies Adamawa Labour Party candidates' claims of primary irregularities. Delta Governor backs Tinubu's re-election bid, cites family ties. And then Labour Party unveils female deputy governorship candidate in Benue. Moving over to Premium Times newspaper.

Reps demand urgent rescue of abducted pupils. Renew call for state police. Rivers APC governorship candidate Kingsley Chinda formally resigns as Reps minority leader. Lawyers protest judges' resort to virtual proceedings, threaten court shutdown. SSS explains Okane Dibe saga at Lagos Airport. Reps demand urgent funding for NCDC over Ebola threat, epidemic preparedness. Ebola threat and epidemic preparedness. Reps demand urgent funding for NCDC over Ebola threats and epidemic preparedness. INEC SSS probe alleged unauthorized access by Wike's aid to voter database. Alleged 1.35 billion naira fraud. Sule Lamido, EFCC disagree over subpoenaed witness. Alleged 1.35 billion naira fraud. Sule Lamido, EFCC disagree over subpoenaed witness. Ababio raises hope of senators who lost return tickets, congratulates them in advance. Ababio raises hope of senators who lost return tickets, congratulates them in advance. All right.

Right. Federal government launches free healthcare scheme for low-income pensioners. Rival faction now ward exco suspends Kwara PDP governorship candidate in Ebonyi. Ebonyi governor begs federal government for emergency disaster fund. Also, NICOM, Abia partner to enhance investors' confidence and mitigate risks. NACON begins return airlift of Nigerian pilgrims. NACON begins return airlift of Nigerian pilgrims on 3rd of June, urges compliance with travel guidelines. Moving over to the Sun newspaper. Protests spread in Oyo, Ogun, Abuja, and Lagos. Nigeria's economy fractured by 66 years of blind policy, not only corruption. This is Senator Hodges Okalo speaking. Nigeria's economy fractured by 66 years of blind policy, not only corruption. ADC crisis, Arebushola asks new judge to withdraw from Gombe suit. INEC probes CRV database breach, candidates information publication. I believe that should be CVR. All right, Jonathan's path to 2027 still open, says PDP chieftain. No party poses threat to APC in Delta State. This is from the Delta State governor. You need prayers. Makinde fires back at Fayose. Turaki-led PDP fires back at Keyamo over Jonathan's 2027 ticket.

0: U.S. Congress directs Secretary of State to engage Nigerian government on Nnamdi Kanu. Protests spread in Oyo, Ogun, Abuja, Lagos. All right, those are the headlines for you this morning. You can call in or send in a message to share your thoughts about any of the headlines. 0916-000-4945. 0916-000-4945. 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Or you can send in a message to 0912-894-5945. Hello, good morning.
1: Yeah, guys, good morning and blessings of the day to all our listeners.
0: Good morning, Elder.
1: It's my name. I'm calling from Apani, Kenugu.
0: All right.
1: I thank God that the Khan has started talking to federal government now. The worst that can happen to this country is for Christian Association of Nigeria to think that they are dealing with church activities and they don't care over what is happening in this country. The insecurity of the thing, if the thing escalates, it might even affect our churches. Too many churches have been burned down. Too many Christians have been kidnapped. Let them start talking. Even concerning this election, our churches, we should start educating our members on how to vote and how not to vote. This time around, let them pressurize on federal government to do the right thing, even our state governors. What they're supposed to do, these Christians, during Bible age anyway, the prophet engages in telling the rulers what to do and what not to do. I don't know why Christians, our bishops, our pastors, our prophets and prophetesses are not talking to this type of government that we have in this country. We are being deprived of all the good things of this life. We pray for them. We praise them. We rule our and speak good of them when they are not doing the right thing. Let Khan, Umo, by telling federal government to be very, very careful, because if anything affects this country, it will also affect our church members, it will affect our tithe to the church, it will affect our offerings, and all of them, all of us will suffer it. God bless you. That was it. My name. I call for men who remain blessed.
0: All right, Elder Igorastin, thank you. Remain blessed. Thank you for joining us. 0916-000-4945. Hello, good morning.
2: Like I said, brother, good morning.
0: Good morning, Kari Moore.
2: Yeah, I'm actually Kari Moore, and I come from Bunka, in Anambra State.
0: Okay.
2: The cherry news is that the U.S. government has directed

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1: For you, every day is day one. 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So live it real, loud, full and free. 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

0: side of guy. 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Ha, make I go do my work, eh? We go continue this talk later.
1: Oh boy, you don't talk. Haba, you know the tire.
0: Now the new level be that, oh. 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
3: Peter Mba Vanguard, victory. Victory for Peter Mba, come 2027.
4: Everybody could hear the eagle has landed. Talk of the town.
3: We, the Peter Mba Vanguards, felicitate with our workaholic governor, His Excellency, Dr. Barrister Peter Ndubuisi Mba, the highest performing governor in Nigeria, on his emergence as the sole candidate for the APC in the 2027 Enugu State governorship elections. This is a testament to the fact that you have delivered more than expected, sir. Those to be appreciated in this great work are
5: all the APC stakeholders
3: in Enugu State and all the people who won primary elections under the APC in Enugu State. We say congratulations to you all. Big congratulations, our dear governor. Congratulations to the APC and congratulations to Ndi Enugu. Indeed, our tomorrow is here. Signed, Barrister Francis Ane, State Coordinator, Honorable Emeka Mba, State Leader, and Engineer Uche Ume, State PRO for Peter Mba Vanguards.

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2: 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For calls, 0916-000-4945. Call in and tell us what you think about the headlines this morning. Hello, good morning. Hello? Okay. Hello, good morning.
3: Hello, good morning.
2: Good morning.
3: This is John Paul. I'm calling from Enugu.
2: Okay, welcome. Go ahead.
3: I want to say that what Burata says exactly what it is. And if it's not today, we know this. That the government actually benefits from the this insecurity that we have in the country. And even Jonathan said it during his government, that those who are very, very sympathetic to Boko Haram arrived in government. And this thing has been there. Even in the Buhari administration, we saw it. In this present government, we saw it. You understand? Mm. So, and even the Mr. President is acting that way. If you read his body language, it looks as if he's equally benefiting from it because he doesn't care at all. So that is just stating the obvious. Even him, his Buratai, when he was there in the government, he was also part of it. He's just like shooting himself in the foot just because he's not in the government again. If you have been in the government, he wouldn't have been saying that. Thank you very much. And I want to say something about Nnamdi Kanu. Yes, I want to commend the congressman who is bringing his case to the House. I think he's quite commendable. As you can see, our politicians and leaders over here, nobody is talking about it. He's a foreigner, who has nothing to benefit from it.
2: Right.
3: Who are saying something about it. It's very, very commendable. Thank you very much for giving me the opportunity.
2: All right, thank you. 0916-000-4945. Hello, good morning.
4: Hello, yeah, good morning.
2: Good morning.
4: Yeah, let me bring from Transico.
2: Go ahead.
4: Yeah, this information about INEC, INEC issue, that personal information of people, MKIK, display online, showing that somebody in INEC is working with them, that they can get any information they want. You understand? The personal information that nobody have access to, except authorized, but even in INEC, so many people don't have access to it, except an authorized person in INEC.
2: Mm.
4: Then we can display it online. How did he have access to it? Showing that somebody in INEC are working with them. So this means that INEC is compromised. You see, we're taking it lightly. It means that 2027 election, that the same people that give the information that is there, the same people can still manipulate figures and put for them. You can vote in a polling station and they brought it. The same people who change the figures in the database of INEC. We are in trouble. And politicians, and except that people are the only ones that is threatening it. Politicians will talk something about, because it means that it has been compromised. If something is not done about it, INEC must come out clean. DSS must persecute and fish out the people that are doing this thing, that give these people this confidential information about somebody. You understand? DSS should persecute the person. Then in relation to state police, you see, we are playing with this thing, and government is doing listening to this. State police is the way to go. This way, it seems that federal government is tired of providing security for Nigerians. It should make the state police treat it as a matter of urgency, so that your things will be well with our nation.
2: All right.
4: God will help us, my dear. God bless you.
2: God bless you too. Hello. Good morning.
5: Good morning, Yaga.
2: Good morning, sir.
5: Yeah, brother.
2: Hello.
5: Seeing you from Igbo.
2: Okay.
5: Yeah. My brother, I'm very, very happy this morning concerning a U.S. Statement over Nnamdi Kanu.
2: Hello?
5: If you ask me. Yeah, can you hear me?
2: Yeah, go ahead.
5: All right. If you ask me, I'm happy about that. Because the Nigerian government has become, their activities has become a sacrosanct in overall the day. Concerning security, we know that the activities of insecurity in Nigeria was purported by the same ruling government, APC. That is why their name was called Criminal Party, I think from another body. Thank God I wasn't the one that mentioned that name to them. They were attacked Criminal Party from the beginning. So nobody should be surprised concerning the activity. Please, what I'm interested in is what concerns Nnamdi Kanu. U.S., please, I'm calling you. Donald Trump, come today concerning Nnamdi Kanu. That's my own focus, because Nigeria has failed and failed woefully. No more hope in Nigeria. No more hope in APC. NDC all the way. Biafran all the way. Referendum is what we want. Let everybody go back to his or her region and govern himself and protect himself. So that...
2: I don't know. Anyways, thank you. Hello, good morning.
6: Good morning, Yad.
2: Good morning.
6: My name is Agako from Afibo.
2: Agako from Afibo, go ahead.
6: You see that when something is happening consistently, you will know the pattern that is going to be the next one. I want to say that, yes, Mr. President is lacking the capacity to handle the insecurity in Nigeria. It happened in Plateau. He went to Plateau. He didn't even get to Plateau State. He was on his way to the airport. He told them that it will never happen again. He gave them $2 billion. And we have heard that, yes, 8 people or 10 people have been killed in Plateau again. How did he now manage to tell them that it won't happen again? It has happened in Benue. He has gone to Benue. He told them it will not happen again. We have heard how many persons that have been kidnapped in Benue recently. This one is in Oyo. And by the time he is going to set off his 1,000 men of forest guard, he will say it will not happen again. And before you say Jack, you have not added Robinson. It will happen again. These are showing that, yes, he lacks the capacity to handle these things.
2: All right.
6: And I'm not one of those who are calling for his resignation. But I'm saying that INEC should do the right thing so that we know the right people to rule us. Thank you very much. My name is Agako from Afik.
2: Agako from Afik, well, thank you for joining us. Let's take a look at the messages on WhatsApp. Okay, this one says, top of the morning to all our listeners. I am Coach Obi Nabongalo from Obioma. If Regan decides, Tinubu will win easily by Babachela. While we cannot afford to allow Tinubu and his cohorts to rig the upcoming 2027 election, we are tired of Tinubu's administration because he doesn't have the wherewithal to lead this country. All right. This one says, good morning. My name is Honorable Prince Charles Okechukwuede from Nsude. Khan's position on insecurity in Nigeria by declaring a 3-day national mourning from June 12th to 14th, 2026, and designated Sunday, June 14th, as a Black Sunday across all churches to honor victims of violence and show solidarity with the affected families. That is a step in the right direction, and I want all Christian community to join and get their PVC before 2027 election. All right, this one says, good morning. My name is Amen from Nsude. I don't know why this government likes building IDP camps instead of strengthening our security outfits. It shows incompetence on the side of this government. Secondly, I call on the Southeast governors to sit up and strengthen the security so that this thing that happened in Oyo won't be seen happening in the Southeast. Can speaking out is also a welcome development, but I beckon on them not to just talk, but to also act on the matter of insecurity. My prayer is that God will protect his people. All right. This one says, good morning. Government in charge should do something fast to rescue the abducted school children and their teachers in Oyo. Imagine those innocent school children in captivity. It's quite heartbreaking. What a country. This is Ozuma Chigozie de Rabu. All Right, this one says, Ozan Ichijoke from Akamangu, I am suspecting that some of our politicians are involved in insecurity because who is funding and supplying terrorists ammunition? Because if insecurity lasts more than 24 hours, it means that the government's hand is in it. Ozan Ichijoke, right? This one says, good morning. Nani Joe from Abuani Road. U.S. Congress intervention in Mazen Nnamdi Kanu's case is a welcome development. I hope it will yield a better fruit and fasten the immediate release of Nnamdi Kanu, whom the APC and Tinubu's government sent to life in prison. All right, this one says, good day, Agassi. Good luck, Jonathan. Relinquished power voluntarily in 2015 without proper consultation. It has raised doubts of his credibility. This decision is still fresh in our minds. Therefore, he shouldn't contest for the presidency in 2027. Comrade Adolphus from Makamuye. Monshine Izago in Oka says, so gratifying, and it shows a path to the right, to right the wrongs on Ndibo as U.S. Congress directs American Secretary of State to engage the biased federal government on Mazen Nnamdi Kanu. Remember that Sunday Boho is unchallenged, which shows favoritism. All right. Still on Nigeria's insecurity, it was in this country of particular concern that one time head of state and a civil president threatened to make a government of a sitting president ungovernable, and nothing was done about it. And after that, constant threats, suicide bombing, killings and kidnapping started. I wonder why the DSS and army would pretend that the sponsors of Islamic terrorism leaving the moon. Moses Mosu from MNA. All right. This one says, Oya and Ekiti abduction demonstrations, not forcefully pushing government to pay ransom. For me, let Ekiti and NUT nationwide delegate 100 liters from each of the states to Oya and move them to wherever the school children are being held. Okay, struggling to understand that. Anyway, let's take a few more calls and wrap it up this morning on Primetime Press. Hello, good morning.
7: Good morning. Hi, guys.
2: Yeah, good morning, sir.
7: I'm Zafo Alamba. I'm reaching from Ugovenike.
2: Go ahead.
7: Yeah, the process that a pressure has to be put on this government to do something. So people's blood are being traded on the altar of politics. How could a government that says that it is people-oriented haven't done anything about the kidnapping that they are taking prisoner for many days ago? It's really disturbing that they haven't done anything. Is the government trying to tell us that the kidnappers are from the moon? Even if they are from the moon, something would have been done about it to attract these people. You know, there are many technological things you
2: All right, my good friend, we're struggling to hear you. Let's take another call. 0916-000-4945. Hello, good morning. Hello? All right.
8: Good morning.
2: Yeah, good morning.
8: Yeah, I'm saying that Khan should put more pressure on the government.
2: Mm-hmm.
8: They've declared they should be sit at home. As Khan, that we have to let the government know that we cannot play on our intelligence.
2: Mm-hmm. All right, struggling to hear you. Hello, good morning.
9: Yes, good morning.
2: Good morning.
9: Tewodi from Accra. My take is on Mr. Senate President assuring hope to the APC members that lost primary. So I want to tell him that they should expect sustained massive failure by Nigerians, especially to APC members who do not have anything to offer for the development of this nation. So in relation to insecurity, in relation to state police, so it's good to have state police, but if there is assurance that the governors won't abuse it, it's quite damning that the creation should be welcomed.
2: Right.
9: But if the governors will abuse it, so that should be, that institution should be dropped aside.
2: All right. One last call. 0916-000-4945. Hello, good morning.
10: Good morning, Yagazi.
2: Good morning, Sir Bernard.
10: Yes, I'm very glad with this thing you read this morning over U.S. Congress intervention. That is a welcome development. Let's see how God will help our brother to come out of that Sokoto prison. That is a welcome development. Thanks be to God. Again, yes, you know what I have been thinking? It's raining now heavily. Where those children are, those kidnapped children are now. I am quite sure it's raining there. With this cold, I pray God will keep them alive. Honestly, I so much sympathize with the families of those children kept in that bush. Well, Nigeria, you have seen it. If you want us to be suffering all these things, you have to vote wisely come 2027. Thank you.
2: All right. Thank you, Sir Bernard. It's a wrap on Primetime Press this morning. Bank is coming through 8 a.m. for Urban Sports. 9 a.m. I'll be here. Chama Asamba would also be here. We would have a guest. Let's talk about all of these issues around insecurity in the country, what's going on with protests, and what the government has said that they will do to rescue those in captivity. Let's talk about all of that at 9 a.m. Good morning.
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1: Yo, what's up? My name is Bright, a.k.a. Basketman. 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Keep it locked down in Enugu.

It's 2 minutes gone past 8. Good morning. Welcome to Open Sports 94.5 Open Radio Enugu. Have the headlines for some of the major stories. Manchester United agrees £35 million for Atlanta midfielder. Governor Peter Barry awards Rangers International with land and cash prizes. FIFA Philly in lane 2 for Rome Diamond League. More of this in the news. I am Banky O.

Manchester United have agreed to a £35 million deal with Italian side Atalanta for Brazil midfielder Ederson. The 26-year-old will sign a four-year deal at United with the option to extend by further 12 months. Ederson is still to have a medical, with sources saying the transfer should be completed in early July before United's return to pre-season begins. It will become the club's fourth signing since Mike Carrick was appointed permanent head coach last month. The deal will also be subject to £3.9 million in additional payment. It is the first of what could be up to three centre midfield additions to Carrick's squad this summer. United are prioritising that area of the field, which has been weakened by the exit of Ederson's compatriot Casemiro, who left at 34. His contract expired at the end of the month. The delay offside flag could almost become a thing of the past after FIFA unveiled a new technology to be used at the 2026 World Cup. FIFA will continue advanced semi-automated offside for video assistant referee VAR, which will make decisions faster and mean an assistant can raise the flag rather than wait for a move to play out. A real-time audio alert to be sent to the assistant if a player is more than 10 centimeters offside. Previous versions of the technology tested at the Club World Cup and the Intercontinental Cup only notified officials if a player was greater than 50 centimeters offside. The official will remain in charge of when to raise the flag and stop play. They may keep the flag down if they suspect there has been a malfunction, but FIFA says a series of fail-safe measures and the technology to prevent errors happening. The technology will still be unable to pick out the closest offsides, while there are limitations if players are on the ground or if they are several too close together. Switzerland's World Cup squad travelled to the United States without Brice Embolo on Tuesday after the forward's ESTA authorization was placed under review. The review of Embolo's ESTA, an automated system that determines if an international visitor is eligible to enter the United States without a traditional visa, relates to a Swiss court ruling about an altercation Embolo was involved in Basel in 2018. The 29-year-old was scored 23 goals in 85 games for his country and played in the 2018-2022 World Cup, was convicted in 2023 of making multiple threats and under a suspended fine. After the verdict was upheld on appeal, Swiss media reported in April that a Stade Rennais attacker had decided not to take the case to the federal court, making the judgment final. Embolo was allowed to enter the United States in June 2025 for friendly matches against Mexico and the United States. Luis Cumas added an equalizer in time added to end Wales a 1-1 friendly draw at home to Ghana, who were denied a winning start under Carlos Queiroz as part of their World Cup preparation. Daniel James hit the post and the crossbar in quick succession for the home side during a four-star which Wales controlled. After an indifferent opening hour at the sparsely populated Cardiff City Stadium, Ghana rewarded their exuberant fans with the opening goal as substitute Caleb Urenski struck on the rebound. Wales eventually got a goal their performance deserved in the third minute of added time, when Neco Williams' inviting cross from the right was nodded in by stooping Cumas to score his fourth international goal for Wales. Having missed out on the World Cup qualification by losing to Bosnia and Herzegovina at the same ground in March, this was a third game without victory for Craig Bellamy's men, even if the performance had its bright moments.

The governor of Enugu State, Peter Mbaz, announced a comprehensive reward package for players and management of Rangers International FC following the club's successful 2025-26 Nigerian Premier Football League title-winning campaign. Speaking during a reception held in honor of the league champions, Mba approved a total cash reward of 150 million naira for the club. Of the amount, 100 million will be shared among the players, while 50 million naira has been earmarked for members of the club's management team in recognition of their contribution to the team's success. In addition to the financial incentives, the governor also approved the allocation of plots of land in Enugu to all players and management staff, with each beneficiary to receive a certificate of occupancy CFO. Governor Mba further affirmed his administration's commitment to sports development by assuring supporters and stakeholders that the Nnamdi Azikiwe Stadium will undergo significant upgrades ahead of Rangers' participation in the CAF Champions League. The improvement are also expected to prepare the facility for the hosting of the Coast City Games 2026 in Enugu State Flagship Sport Festival. The club's qualification for the CAF Champions League present an opportunity for Rangers to compete against Africa's elite clubs and boost Enugu State profile on the continental stage. The 2026 AFCON Under-17 has finally come to an end, with Senegal beating Tanzania 4-2 on penalties after a thrilling 1-1 draw in the final to leave the trophy in the second time in their history. Egypt ended with a bronze medal after defeating host Morocco 2-0. Under-17 African Cup of Nations winner Senegal received $170,000. Runner-ups Tanzania Under-17 team will go home with $90,000, while semi-finalists $60,000 each and quarter-finalists 50,000 naira each. Award player of the tournament, Golden Ball, went to Issa Chole of Tanzania. High school scorer Golden Boot, Atanas Dismas, with 3 goals in the tournament, also went to Tanzania. Then goalkeeper of the tournament, the Golden Glove, went to Asin Sa of Senegal. Fair play team also went to Tanzania.

The Nigerian Tennis Federation NTF has announced that 15 countries, including host nation Nigeria, will participate in the 2026 NASCO ITF J30 World Tennis Tour Junior Championship scheduled to take place in Abuja from the 2nd of June, which was started yesterday to the 13th of June. The prestigious tournament will be held at the tennis complex of the Moshood Abiola National Stadium and feature some of the world's most promising young tennis players competing for International Tennis Federation ITF World Tennis Tour Junior Ranking Points. Participating countries include Nigeria, Cameroon, China, Great Britain, Canada, Sri Lanka, Liberia, Lithuania, India, Togo, Benin Republic, the United States, Sweden, and France. The two-week championship provides a competitive platform for players aged 13 to 18 to gain valuable international exposure while enhancing their global ranking and development. Speaking at a pre-match tournament, at the pre-tournament press conference in Abuja on Monday, NTF Technical Director and Tournament Director Seydou Moussa described the event as a significant milestone in the Federation's grassroots development agenda. According to Moussa, the ITF Junior World Tennis Tour Program was introduced in Nigeria in 2019 and has since evolved into one of the Federation's most successful talent identification and development initiatives.

Nigerian sprint sensation Favour Ofili has been assigned lane 2 for the women's sprint event at the Rome Diamond League scheduled to take place on June 4. The start list for the prestigious World Athletic Diamond League meeting was released ahead of the competition, with Ofili set to line up against some of the world's leading sprinters in the Italian capital. The Nigerian star will be aiming to improve her previous performances as she continues her preparation for the major championship later in the season. Ofili faces a strong field that includes Olympic champion Julian Alfred of St. Lucia, American duo of Melissa Jefferson-Wooden and Anavia Batu, Britain's Amy Hunt and Dina Asher-Smith, Spain's Jay Bestue, France's Ellen Parisot, and Italy's Elisa Valencen. The race is expected to provide another opportunity for Philly to test herself against elite opposition on the global stage as she seeks to continue her impressive form this season. Finally, President of the Nigerian Taekwondo Federation, NTF, Grandmaster Tayo Bobola has commended Team Nigeria's performance at the ongoing African Taekwondo Championship in Bamako, Mali, describing athletes showing as encouraging and reflective of their determination and quality. Speaking from the Malian capital, Bobola said the championship has lived up to expectations, with competitors from across Africa demonstrating exceptional technical ability and competitive spirit. According to the NTF president, Nigeria has already secured notable success in the competition, winning medals in both the Korugi and Para Taekwondo event. She reserved special praise for Jordan Joel, whose bronze medal performance came in his debut appearance at the African Championship. Bukwala also highlighted the high standard of competition, noting that more than 35 countries had participated in any championship, making the battle for medals particularly demanding.

Right, a quick look at some tennis results from last night. Rafael Jordan was beaten by Alexander Zverev. Zverev won in straight sets 7-6, 6-1, 6-3-2. Qualify for the semi-finals of the French Open. Jakub Mencik also won his game against Joao Fonseca, winning 6-4, 6-3, 7-6. For the women's singles, Mira Andreeva was too much for Sorona Siste to handle. It ended 6-love, 6-3, while Marta Kostyuk fought away against Alina Svitolina, 6-3, 2-6, 6-2. For the semifinals today, Felix Auger-Aliassime. For the quarterfinals today, Felix Auger-Aliassime will take on Flavio Cobolli. Matteo Berrettini will play against Matteo Anadi. That's for the men's single quarterfinals. Matteo Berrettini, Matteo Anadi, all Italian quarterfinal. For the women's single, Anna Kalinskaya will take on Maja Chwalinska by 10 a.m., while Aryna Sabalenka will play against Diana Schneider by 11:30. That's all we have in the news. Talking point next.

0: All right, a reward for excellence. Rangers international footballers will share 100 million naira donated to them from the Enugu state government. That is different from the prize money for winning the MPFL that will come from the MPFL. But congratulations to them. They also have the opportunity of enjoying a lot of things from the Enugu state government just because they were victorious. And of course, a reward for excellence. Like I said, 100 million naira to be shared among the players. 50 million naira to be shared among the management, then a certificate of occupancy CFO of a plot of land in Enugu to all players and management, assures of stadium upgrade ahead of the CAF Champions League to be played at the Nnamdi Azikiwe Stadium. This is key. This, in fact, is the most important of all. Then, of course, Coast City Sports Festival is going to happen much later in 2026. So for Rangers, congratulations to the players. They turned up a very determined performance second half of the season. Going to Coast City to win is a major one, you know, winning away and eventually peeping Rivers United to the title. Rivers United have taken that event to beat them in the Federation Cup, so they'll be hoping that they can win that, as Rangers have won the MPFL and will be playing the CAF Champions League. If that can happen, that they can play at home, it's going to be a major advantage for them, both economically and, of course, looking at the brand of football that Rangers play. It's going to be a major selling point, and I'm sure that the GM of Rangers, yes, Amobi Ezeaku, we want to put in everything to be sure that stadium can be approved by CAF to play the continental matches. Right, so that's some of the highlights from yesterday. Then we talked about the Super Eagles. They have a friendly match today against Poland. Yes, they'll take on Poland by 7:45. Nigeria versus Poland is by 7:45. The team is complete, apart from Victor Osimhen and Ademola Lookman. Both of them have been excused by the Super Eagles coach. Yes, but Nigerians are not fair. They are not happy with that. But then the players in camp, Calvin Bass is in camp. You know, captain of the side, Wilfred Ndidi, is also in camp. We are testing our goalkeepers also. Mandukuo is back. We had Otto Koronko, who was in charge of the last two games and didn't concede a single goal. That's a brilliant start to life as a Super Eagles goalkeeper. So we wait and see how he will progress and who gets selected to start today against Poland. Right, for Manchester United, you guys have been asking me about any potential deal. Yes, you're about to bring in a midfielder. Yes, from Atalanta, you're about to bring in a Brazilian midfielder for Atalanta. He was dropped for the FIFA World Cup. He was not listed to be part of the FIFA World Cup. But Manchester United are going to pay £35 million for Ederson. Yes, he's from Atalanta, is 26-year-old, and according to news from Manchester, they want to bring in three quality midfielders. You know, looking at the departure of Casemiro, they want to bring in three quality midfielders for Manchester United. So this transfer window is business can start. We know that Barcelona have already signed Anthony Gordon. They are still interested in one or two players. Ibrahima Konate, yes, is on his way to Real Madrid also. And for Real Madrid, they've completed the signing of Denzel Dumfries. Let me get the update of that. Denzel Dumfries from Inter Milan is on his way to Real Madrid. You will know that is Jose Mourinho in action. That is Mourinho in action when you have when you have Denzel Dumfries from Inter Milan. Solid, very solid defender. It's going to be part of the team that goes to the FIFA World Cup with Netherlands. So according to Fabrizio, as 9 hours ago, Denzel Dumfries is a done deal to Real Madrid. 0916205945 0916204945. Those are the numbers to call. Yes, okay. Good morning to you. Hello.
1: Good morning, Donkey.
0: Yes. Good morning, Evangelist.
1: My name is Joseph Fagu. My name is Kevin Avakaliki.
0: Go ahead, please.
1: Donkey, let me ask. How many players are in Rangers?
0: I don't even have the numbers. But the first team.
1: Are they not up to 30?
0: The first team.
1: Eh?
0: They might not be up to. I'm not sure the number of players that they have. But going back to the titles. I don't know the amount of I don't know the number of players that will share that money also. 100 million.
1: Yeah, that's what I'm thinking.
0: I know.
1: What is the it would have been better said every player gets 5 million, that kind of thing. It's not
0: 100 million is not a lot of money at all.
1: For me, it's just like peanuts. And then they now want to give all these ancestral lands they are seizing from those owners. They want to give them to Rangers.
0: I'm telling you the truth.
1: That award is nothing to me. It's nothing at all. It's not. It doesn't. Highest a player will get 3 million. What is that? It's too insignificant. And then Banky, does CAF approve a synthetic stadium?
0: They can. It's still down to the quality. They can approve a synthetic stadium. It's still down to the quality also.
1: How many synthetic stadiums has been used for CAF Champions League across since in the past 3 years or thereabout?
0: I don't have that number. But I know that they
1: can. Do you have any?
0: They can, actually, just because, you know, we don't get to qualify like that. Look at that of Remonstrance; they didn't play at home. You look at it was only Rivers United that were able to play at home. You know, just because we don't have so many stadiums.
1: You are calling New York home. It's okay.
0: Uyo is the only home that we have now.
1: If Uyo is home, but I know. So my concern is that that stadium
0: for them
1: is
0: to lay synthetic. I know it's a synthetic stadium. We knew the trouble we had to go through for it to be laid, Seth. You know, for the one that was there before to be replaced.
1: Because when they were about to lay that thing, I said, why don't they go for a normal this thing? They will always, at the end of the day, if the stadium doesn't get approved, then we'll still have to revert to you again, because it's a major reason for the approval of a stadium for CAF competitions. That's why I said, if you can just point, okay, so this club played in a synthetic stadium that you saw past 3 years, then we can have hope. Are we banking on the fact that a Nigerian is now the CAF secretary or what? So that is, for me, is still something that is. So did you say 45 million for that guy coming from Atlanta?
0: 35.
1: Eh?
0: 35.
1: Okay, is it 35?
0: Yes, 35.
1: It's still expensive for a player that could not be considered good enough to go to the World Cup.
0: Yeah, Pedro was not taken to the World Cup too now. We know he's good.
1: Is he too good a player?
0: We know Pedro is good, but it's okay. Is Martinelli good enough? Is Martinelli good enough? Martinelli, is he good enough?
1: Anyways,
0: okay. Thank you.
1: Thank you, bye-bye.
0: Thank you. Chooks, is Martinelli good enough to go to the World Cup?
2: He's never good enough. I said that players without number.
0: But if they go the World Cup and your pedal was dropped. You see that Evangelist could not answer that. He just went into his shell.
2: You see, Carlos Ancelotti just wants to, rub the back of some politicians in Brazil.
0: Really?
2: Because you can't. Yeah.
0: I don't think
2: you can't tell me. You can't tell me they will be airborne. What are we saying?
0: That will be airborne. Neymar.
2: No. But see, Neymar should have been dropped.
0: They cannot drop Neymar. The last two attempts.
2: There's no way you would take Martinelli this season ahead of your Pedro. Who does that?
0: So the thing is, Martinelli is not a striker. Other strikers have been preferred. They went with a winger. Now, you know that you don't have this guy at Rodrigo is not fit for the World Cup. So Brazil, yes,
2: Real Madrid
0: he's injured. If he's fit, he will go. Yes, now, he's out. Very injured. So the only replacement to Vinicius Junior on that wing is Martinelli, and he plays for a big team. And Martinelli plays well for Brazil.

0: if you watch his game.
1: Yeah,
0: yeah.
1: Banky.
0: Yeah.
1: I don't have any hope on this Brazilian team. Forget about this.
0: No,
1: discussion.
0: I don't too. I don't.
1: You don't. So why waste our time?
0: No, it was because when I ask Evangelist that he said Pedro was not good enough for Brazil, and I said, is Martinelli also good?
1: Evangelist, no, now, Prof, you can't say that one. He is.
0: Yeah.
1: I can pick 1, 2, 3 players in that Brazilian ranks is better than, of course. You know, this guy that Manu had gone to buy, Ederson, that they dropped.
0: Yeah.
1: He's way better than him now.
0: But
1: be
0: he's
1: told.
0: A midfielder now.
1: I agree. I agree.
0: So the essence of calling, is it for Rangers? Go ahead.
1: Yes, for Rangers, for Stadium. You know, he was asking you very pertinent questions about the top.
0: Yes.
1: Now,
0: but I know that they use synthetic pitches for UEFA. Yes.
1: I know, but I'm not sure in the past 2 seasons they've actually approved synthetic turfs for CAF competitions. Besides, Banky, 2 seasons ago, while Rangers were playing at Orca Township Stadium, do you remember a deal was struck with one popular NFF
0: they eventually laid it now. That's the one that
1: you
0: they laid.
1: See,
0: that took almost 3 years.
1: Almost 3 years to if we have done natural turf, where would we have been by now? Banky, these are some of the things we do, and we begin to ask, why do we always manage this kind of things just to you know, swindle money? Odoronkwama is unfair. Is unfair. Now that turf, this synthetic turf they brought, has also gone bad. So people want to make sure they get some cuts out of everything. Everything you want to get cut at the detriment of the masses that you collect their tax. It's not fair. It is not, and will never be. Thank you, Banky.
0: Thank you very much. That's a good one. Good morning to you.
2: Good morning, man.
0: Yes, your name and location.
2: My name is Kwame Nasio.
0: I'm
2: calling from Wabinimbo, the number one local government.
0: Right, go ahead.
2: Now, let me start from Rangers. I don't think that money is anything to go by. The money for me is small. If the players begin to share that money, how...
0: Maybe not to 2 million, 2.5.
2: It's even laughable. How can they be? There's money in this state. There's much money in this state. Allocation that comes in here has been tripled. So why giving 150 million? What is 150 million?
0: 50 million to officials. They could call it like 2 million. 100 million to the players. Maybe they are 25. If they are 25, how much be that, Kwan? In that 30, how much is that?
2: The player should be getting like
0: 5 million. At least, bad as bad, 5.
2: We have money. There's money. To ginger, to tell them thank you, to ginger those boys because of even the upcoming competition of Champions League.
0: If they go give them land for OP now, for OP.
2: And nobody knows where they are going to give them this land they are talking about.
0: Okay.
2: They might even come down to 0-1 and
0: Jesus. You people should not do this.
2: I think government can do more.
0: It's so flamboyant when they say they give them 100 million and land. Very, very flamboyant thing to say. Give them land.
2: Let's be watching where they will get the land and give them now. Okay. The location of the land matters.
0: Thank you very much.
2: For the
0: Thank
2: ones I've been giving to other players, have they been taking care of those ones? Have they giving them those ones? I was just making it, giving them land ahead of it.
0: Thank you. All right. So like I said, Evangelist and Chooks, CAF can approve a synthetic turf, artificial turf pitches, if they meet the standards, both CAF and FIFA standards. If they meet the standard, they can actually approve it. But we know that natural grass pitches accepted, FIFA certified artificial synthetic pitches are also accepted, and there's been some that has been allowed, accepted in Africa, and for the AMS Stadium in Uganda, for example,

0: force beating, which FIFA actually certified, which is also a key requirement for CAF approval of artificial surfaces. So that of Raymond Stars also, but that of Rangers, they will have to put in a lot of work. There's going to be an inspection if there's going to be any upgrade to be done. I'm sure that the Ministry of the Rangers, the CEO of Rangers, and the Commissioner for Sports will have to look into the requirement, the kind of upgrade they need, so that TOF can be approved by CAF, or especially by CAF, so that they can have the CAF Champions League matches. They know what to do. They have to spend the money. How soon can they do it is the question, because right now registration for CAF Championship, CAF competitions is ongoing, and they have to do that on time. So if they're going to make use of the Nnamdi Azikiwe Stadium, the fortress, the holy ground, the cathedral, to play CAF competition, they need to do those upgrades as soon as possible, or else maybe they'll go to Port Harcourt. Good morning to you.
1: Good morning to you, Banky.
0: Yes, your name and location.
1: You are the man we're calling you from, my boy. I have to call because of the fact of the comparison that you people are making there on the studio. I think in as much as Martinelli is a winger, it is a crime to mention Martinelli and Yao Pedro in the same sentence. Despite that he's a winger, you don't mention them in the same bracket. They are defensive players. I want to talk about the Rangers news. I want to ask the Blanky, those that won the league in 2016, were they given the land that we are promised?
0: I don't know.
1: Are they given the land?
0: They probably might have been given. I think that of 2016, they were given, because I attended the ceremony. You get. From the ceremony, they said they will be given. And of course, players will not come out. Calm down. Players will not come out and come and relay all this to us also, except you press them for it, and they will not want to mention their own name.
1: I think I will only be happy the day that I had their land. Those that I'm
0: How would you know? How would you know? Would they tell you?
1: I think that you people that are working in this or all this media, you have to be the one that will tell us.
0: If we have the information, we'll tell you. If they reveal to us, we'll tell you also.
1: Let's hope that the promise will be redeemed. That's one I will be happy. I don't care. You know, if they had been given a billions of naira, we would have been crying that it's too much. Now we are only crying that the money is too small. So, which way Nigeria?
0: It is not a which way Nigeria conversation. That money is too small. We know. They are the champions of Nigeria. They should do better. Yes, 100 million naira, maybe about 25 players get to share it. That's like 4 million. If there are 30 that should share that money, that's about 3.3 million. And we know all the cotton and all that. Let me not say too much that comes into that. All right, 0916005945, 0916004945. Oliver Glasner has left Crystal Palace. Yes, he dropped a very emotional message leaving Crystal Palace also. Maybe you can get to play that much later. AT defeated New Zealand 4-0 in an international friendly. Luxembourg against Italy by 7:45. Netherlands will take on Algeria also by 7:45 today. Philippines against Guam is by 12:30. Gibraltar against British Virgin Island is by 6. 7 p.m. Albania against Israel. DR Congo versus Denmark is by 7 p.m. Also, the Super Eagles of Nigeria and action against Poland away in Poland. The game is by 7:45. Good morning to you. Hello. Yes.
2: Good morning, sir.
0: Good morning to you.
2: My name is Samuel Eric. I'm calling from Ebonyi State.
0: I'm with you, my friend. Go ahead.
2: Well, congratulations to Enugu Rangers.
0: Yes.
2: But I'm begging the Excellency, Governor of Enugu State, to fulfill his promise.
0: Okay.
2: Without delaying. Because the boys and the staff, they are trying a lot. They made the staff is proud.
0: Mm.
2: I'm proud for Rangers. Whatever I hear Rangers, I'm very, very proud of them.
0: Mm.
2: So let him fulfill the promise.
0: Promise.
2: And the stadium. Let them work for the stadium very quick, because delay is dangerous.
0: Mm.
2: Let it not be like the past one, when they

0: people promise. Instead of India, Cindy. But coming to, for my youth, Anderson.
1: Yes.
0: The boy is a
1: Ederson.
0: Player,
1: Ederson.
0: The yeah. last player. But why did Brazil drop the guy?
1: The coach now. The coach chose who he wants. And the players that are in their midfield are actually quite good too. So he waits for his own time. Yeah.
0: Okay. I'm very proud of Obas of Esports.
1: Thank you very much too. 091-6005945. Maybe some messages on WhatsApp before we leave. This one from Good morning, Banky. The 100 million naira to Rangers by the governor of Enugu State is not a welcome development because the money is a stipend. As far as I am concerned, these guys have labored enough to deserve car prize each. Okay. All right, that is good. Banky, good morning. This is Chidera Izinwa from New Layout, just on the sidelines of the aftermath of the FA Champions League. News broke yesterday that Daniel Sebat, the referee that officiated the finals, was omitted from the World Cup finals by FIFA. That's a huge statement by FIFA and a food for thought. Thank you, Banky. Do you think the officiating was poor? So how Rangers, the players will share... 35 registered players to share 100 million. We have 35 registered players with Rangers to share 100 million. Thank you very much for that message. You didn't put your name. But according to that math, if you do the math for Rangers to share 100 million, that's 35 players, about 2.8 million naira. Maybe 2.5 we drop for every player account eventually. that's not good. That's a small money, in my own opinion. Yeah, very small. The government can do better. 091-6005945. There should be better reward for huge performance over a long season, especially the way they turned it around in the second half of the season. Good morning to you.
2: Yeah, good morning, Banky.
1: Yes, your name and location.
2: Comrade Marcel, and it's calling back. You have not seen it. I think that calculation, I said it all. For me, and I will still say it anyway, that money is too small.
1: It's too small.
2: Those boys cannot even appreciate it. Who is even advising the governor about it?
1: The money, if you buy a car now. You know, if you buy a car now, 2.8
2: million. The money itself, no. People, where they drive, they can afford those money given to those boys. What are they even
1: saying? The money is small. It's very small.
2: It's too small.
1: He was going to be shared by
2: these boys. They know fully well that these boys also going Champions League.
1: So the update I'm even getting is that they have 39.
2: 10 million is not too much for a player. You know what they were pursuing them. They understood that something was at stake. They pursued it to the end of the league, and they grabbed it. And you are giving them a player not up to 3 million. Ah, come on, governor, you can do better, please. Those of you who are advising the governor should advise him that money is too small.
1: I need to go now. Please. We'll continue this conversation in the evening. Guys, let's continue this conversation in the evening, and I can come back with facts on the total number of players with Rangers and the non-registered players also with the team. Yes, we can have a moment to talk about that when I come back in the evening by 7:30 p.m. on 94.5 Urban Radio. Right, good. We have more time to talk. Yagazi and Chuma Wansumba will be here for the parliament by 9 a.m. Before I leave, the amazing sport fact.

writer for the Amazing Sport Facts. Did you know that Vinicius Jr. was the only player in Europe's top five leagues to have 300-plus touches in the opposition box? Vinicius Jr. recorded 324 touches in the opposition box last season, followed by Lamine Yamal and Kylian Mbappe with 270. We'll return later this evening. More conversations concerning the reward and prizes to Rangers after winning the MPFL. I am Banky O. Good morning to you.

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1: If we genuinely love each other and our feelings are very strong, isn't that enough to sustain a marriage? Let me talk to you today on why feelings alone are not enough. You know, one African proverb says that the heart that runs without wisdom soon collapses before the journey ends. Feelings can be very deceptive. Let me share with you why feelings fail in marriage. Number one, because feelings are reactive, not reflective. They seek comfort, not growth. They avoid discomfort. They resist discipline. Marriage, however, demands sacrifice, consistency, forgiveness, responsibility. Feelings love what is easy. Commitment stays when it is hard. That's why the scripture says, charity suffers long and is kind and endures all things. Okay? That is not emotion. That is discipline-powered love. Jesus loved beyond feelings. So in Gethsemane, he felt anguish. He said, my soul is exceedingly sorrowful, even unto death. Yet, he chose obedience over emotion. And so he said, nevertheless, not my will, but your will be done. You see, if love were based on feelings alone, Jesus would have come down from the cross. Redemption would have failed. True love submits feelings to purpose. So the question is, what actually sustains love? Number one, love lasts when it is built on shared values, emotional maturity, spiritual alignment, clear expectations, mutual responsibility, and so on and so forth. Feelings decorate love, but wisdom is what sustains it. That's why the scripture says, walk in wisdom towards them that are without. Marriage requires wisdom, not just affection. What are the practical take-homes? Number one, test love under pressure. Observe how love responds to stress, to delay, and to disappointment. Number two, build character before chemistry. Chemistry excites. Character is what stabilizes. Number three, define love beyond emotion. Love is action, service, patience, consistency. Number four, learn to love even when you don't feel like it. See, this is where maturity begins. I say to couples, those things you used to do when you felt the love, keep doing them, and the feeling that looks like it has disappeared will return back all over again. Number five, anchor love in covenant, not in mood. Covenant does not consult emotions before staying faithful to you. This is why the African proverb says, the heart that runs without wisdom soon collapses before the end of the journey. In other words, emotion without direction leads to exhaustion and to regret. In conclusion, listen. Feelings are beautiful servants, but they are terrible masters. They introduce love, but they cannot sustain it. Marriage requires more than passion. It requires wisdom, discipline, forgiveness, and commitment. If feelings were enough, vows would be unnecessary. But God designed love to grow beyond emotion into covenant, for better, for worse, for richer, for poorer, till death do us part. Do not despise feelings, but never enthrone them. When love is anchored in wisdom, feelings may fluctuate, but commitment remains firm. And that is how marriages last. I pray for you. May the Lord mature your understanding of love. I decree that you will not build your future on emotions alone. God will give you wisdom to choose covenant over convenience, discipline over desire, and purpose over passion. Your relationships will be rooted in truth and sustained by grace. Love will grow stronger, wiser, and enduring. In Jesus' name.
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0: 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Ha, make I go do my work, eh? We go continue this talk later.
1: Oh boy, you don't talk. Haba, you know the tire.
0: Now the new level be that, too. 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
2: Yes, who is there?
3: Grandpa, it's me.
2: Oh, my child, how are you doing today?
3: I'm fine. Grandpa, can I have milk or sweet?
2: I have only one here, and I'll take it after my meal. Check with your dad.
3: Grandpa, give me.
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3: Grandpa.

0: that's Grandpa's usual habit of hiding one in his pocket and showing you another one.
1: Okay now, my child. Here is Milkos. Have it.
2: Oh, yeah. Thank you, Grandpa.
1: This is the same way I used to play with your father in those days.
2: I love you, Milkos.
0: Milkos Sweet, proudly Nigerian.

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4: Why do we talk? 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

0: 5 minutes gone past nine. A very good morning to you. Welcome to the Urban Parliament on Urban Radio 94.5. Today is Wednesday, 3rd of June 2026. Good morning, parliamentarians. Welcome to the midweek session of the Urban Parliament. My name is Yagazie Obiwanne Ozalo.
1: And I am Chioma Onwasomba. Good morning, dear parliamentarians.
0: Good morning to you. Welcome to yet another session of the Urban Parliament. We'll be here from now up until 10:30 a.m. discussing critical socio-political issues in our society, in our country. We ask you to join us today. As always, let's delve into the conversation for today and let's see what we can make out as, resolutions from what will be discussed here on the Urban Parliament this morning. Once again, welcome.

Today on the Urban Parliament, we look at the state of the nation and focus on the growing security concerns all around the country, especially as the Nigeria Union of Teachers holds rallies across the country in Oyo, Kano, Enugu over abducted teachers and pupils. Recall that on May 15, over 40 teachers, pupils, students of Baptist Nazarene Primary School, Yawota Community Grammar School, Esele, and LA Primary School, Obomosho, all in Orire communities in Oyo State, were kidnapped by terrorists. Ultimately, we got wind of one of the teachers having been killed during the attack, and then another teacher killed in captivity. On the same day, May 15, 42 school children were abducted from the Musa ward in Askira Uba local government area of Borno State. And terrorists running rampage all over the country. It's been causing a lot of buzz and outcry. Just yesterday, the NUT began rallies across the country to protest these abductions. The demonstrations followed a peaceful protest by civil society groups in Ibadan, the Oyo State capital, on Monday, during which participants demanded the immediate rescue of the abducted victims. And also, NUT says it's embarking on a nationwide protest in response to all of these kidnappings happening here and there. Recall that a few days back on Children's Day, the president did say that the abducted school children are our collective grief and that they are not abandoned. He would do something to see to it that they are rescued. But a lot of critics have been asking questions. It's been more than 2 weeks now since those school kids were abducted. What's been the effort of the government at rescuing them, both the government at the federal level and at the state level?

0: So this morning we've read that there is more and more pressure on the federal government at this time and governors to rescue abducted school children across the country. As those protests continue, the NUT is protesting, the NLC, NANS, civil society organizations have all joined in the protest nationwide in Enugu. The NUT also rallied their members, went to the Enugu State Government House to register their disaffection with all of what's happening with regards to teachers and students being kidnapped. Some say the teachers and students, schools generally, are now being seen as soft targets for these terrorists to go into and, take people in their numbers into the bush and begin to demand outrageous ransoms. So yeah, from Lagos to Oyo to Ogun to Plateau, Kaduna and other states of the Federation, principals, teachers, CSOs have hit the streets in protest, calling on the federal and state governments to rescue the abducted teachers and pupils and to secure, Nigerians generally. It's a lot happening in the country all at once. Some people, Nigerians generally have been pouring out outrage with regards to all of this on social media, on all platforms, on newspapers, demanding that security is improved in the country. So we want to delve into this conversation this morning to understand how Nigerians perceive what's going on and also get your reactions as parliamentarians with regards to what's happening. In the National Assembly, there's been that push now for state police again. Saw a couple of headlines on that this morning. Let's delve into the conversation, see what we can make of it.
1: Joining us this morning is a social reformer and the National Coordinator, Human Rights Volunteer Corps, and the person of Mr. Larry Ogwego. Good morning, Mr. Larry.
2: Good morning. And a very good morning to our listeners this morning.
0: Good morning, sir. Thank you so much for joining us. Over 40 school children and teachers kidnapped on May 15 in Oyo State. About 40 of them, or 42, were also abducted in Borno State, school children too. It's looking like schools have become a soft target again. We've seen something similar to this when, the whole Chibok girls thing happened way back in 2014. Mm-hmm. Thereabout. What are your thoughts about what's going on in Nigeria right now with regards to security? How do you perceive all of this?
2: I think we have a fundamental problem in Nigeria. The terrorists have realized that the fastest way to fund their operations is to walk into schools and collect a large number of young pupils. And they know that there is this emotional connection we all have to children.
0: Yeah.
2: So they are also aware that if anybody gets to a school, you have an unlimited number of children. They have practically to do with as you like, because there is absolutely no security for schools or for anybody for that matter in Nigeria. We've reached a stage where kidnapping, which started as a protest in the Niger Delta region, is now thriving business. And the largest patron is government, unfortunately so.
0: And the largest patron?
2: The largest patron of the criminal bandits, the government. They pay the largest ransoms. They pretend they don't, but we always get to hear the news that they pay. That's huge sums of money. Even the governor of Oyo State said that, made allusions, no amount is to this, no that. So in the course of speaking about it, it became clear also that they could pay. And of course, we're hearing snippets of information about the fact that negotiations are ongoing. I say this without sense of responsibility, but it's obvious that the largest single patron is government, to the extent that when certain things happen and the pressure is very high, they somehow they even produce victims mysteriously. There are cases in the north where nobody was able to explain. You say you rescued, how? There was no raid, there was no suspect, there was no, so how? So when I said that they are the largest patrons, I said that because, in fact, I believe they are the target when the kidnappers raid schools. But it's not just about schools. Nowhere is safe. Nowhere, no place is safe. People can hardly travel from one city to another. There's this fear of being kidnapped. It's a palpable fear. Mm. And it has happened to so many people who didn't talk about it. I was shocked when a friend of mine told me how she was abducted with her brother, alongside her brother, some time ago. I nearly fainted. I was like, you. She told me harrowing experience of how she lived in the bush for days. And at some point, they opened the brother's phone and saw some things and said they were going to kill him, that he was one of those spreading hate against kidnappers. And she started begging that they shouldn't kill her brother. So it's something a lot more people have passed through than we know. Some people just shot it out of their memory. I was shocked that I knew this person for so long, but there was no mention of having been kidnapped. So when you talk about kidnapping, she will also, you know, talk about it like any other person or just keep quiet. Mm. But the day she said she was kidnapped, I couldn't believe it. What elicited that reaction was that I talked about an experience along the road where she was kidnapped and how at the end of that road connecting Imo and Anambra, that side, that popular, the connecting from the Port Harcourt Express, you mm-hmm. connect Anambra State towards Umuze. Mm-hmm. There's this road that veers right, and then when I took that road, I got to a military checkpoint. They were actually asking me, like, are you okay? And they say, where are you coming from? They were looking at me funny. I then realized that I didn't see one car. I mean, for more than 30 minutes, I didn't see one car. I saw only motorcycles. And to think of it, the people I asked for direction were motorcyclists, who usually, from what they told me, were the people, informants, who would tell the kidnappers that, oh, somebody is coming. Mm. I don't know what happened, you know, but I passed through safely. And then this young man said, oh, it was on that road that we were kidnapped. The point I'm making is that a lot of kidnap cases are not even made public.
0: Yeah.
2: Families just raise money and pay and go home. They don't even tell the police. They feel there's no point. And sometimes, for the right reason, when they tell you stories of some people who have talked to security agents and all of that, you begin to ask yourself, is it worthwhile? So we are in a very bad situation. Yeah. When this whole thing started and we are raising alarm, you know, when terrorism, kidnapping, and all of those things started, there was no problem at all in the Southeast. At some point, we were like the only safe haven. I mean, we had terrorism in the North, kidnapping in the Niger Delta, this and that, and we were just having fun. And people used to say things like, how we won and all of that. And I'll laugh and say, see, you don't have that feeling that this is one country. Anything you do not uproot tends to grow. It spreads.
3: Mm.
2: Today, from feeling comfortable that, oh, they're in Sambisa, for example, as where is Sambisa? Is it in Nigeria? Today, everybody has his own small Sambisa forest in different places. And locals have joined the business. Because when people hear the amount of money that these abductors collect, people who, in fact, it has been said that a lot of people who pretend they are fraudsters are actually kidnapping people. Because a fraud is perceived as a lesser crime. A lot of Nigerians don't see Yahoo, what we call Yahoo, as a crime anymore.
0: Yeah.
2: So you see a kidnapper when he's splashing cash. If you ask him, he will actually say he's a fraudster. But the last time I checked, there ain't fraudsters. Hardly say they are fraudsters. But you know, if the person commits a more heinous crime, he can easily admit to close powers that, oh, I do. So we have a situation where the government has accepted that we are helpless. That is, they are as helpless as we are helpless. And my pain is that they take a lot of time and energy and resources to fortify themselves. They make sure they are very secure, bulletproof vehicles, Some of them have more policemen than police stations. Not some of them, many of them. If you check the number of policemen in some rural stations, they are fewer than some policemen that are used by politically exposed persons. So they know the need for safety. They understand that human beings need to be safe in an environment where security is an issue. But what they do is that they focus on their own personal safety and the safety of their family members. These days, they don't even talk about family members because the family members are not in Nigeria. They just ship them away. And then they surround themselves with armed security men, electrical defenses, all sorts of security apparatus. And then they leave the rest of us to the gods to protect. And that's a very sad comment. Meanwhile, these guys are politicking. That is, they're not talking about the abduction of the kids. It's not an issue. They are doing holding primaries, campaigning for the next election. And my pain is that these same teachers, with all due respect to them, who are holding rallies, some of them during the elections, you just keep watching, will come out to endorse the same people who do not lift a finger to protect our children. Right. And it's sad. So we're in a state of resignation. People are tired of talking about these things. Right. The government is clueless. When I say clueless, I mean they don't know what to do. And they're not asking. They're not trying to do anything.
0: The president sent a delegation to Oyo the other day, comprising of the NSC, I think his chief of staff and a group of other highly placed people. Mm. You know, from what you've said, kidnapping and all forms of insecurity have become a new normal in Nigeria. That's what you've sort of established with your opening statement here. And the government is not doing enough to check these incidents of kidnappings and all whatnot happening, banditry and all the others. But with what we've seen with the NUT, the NLC and others holding rallies, it's seen as, you know, public outrage to push the government to do something. Do you think that public outrage that we have seen now, you know, started since yesterday or started since Monday, do you think it's been enough? It's going to be enough to push the government into some sort of action to see to it that something is really done? Because this government has talked about a state of emergency on insecurity and all whatnot, but this is where we still are. Even yesterday, the same community in Plateau State, Barking Ladi, where you know, the president went to say that nothing would happen again, also had people massacred yesterday and several other people kidnapped. What do you say about the public outrage? Are we outraged enough as a people against what's happening in terms of security?
2: Yeah, if you check the meaning of outrage, there is really no outrage. Mm-hmm. I mean, the people who feel outraged do not sit down and print placards and wear fancy clothing and march in an organized form on the street. See, these guys are not feeling any pressure. We have been through this before. When you talk about outrage, a typical example of public outrage by young people was NSAS. The word outrage has something to do with rage. Rage is about extreme anger. Mm-hmm. So when you are very angry, you don't go and... if you look at the NUT protests, you see some of them wearing ashebi, wearing uniform to protest.
0: Yeah.
2: While I do not undermine or denigrate their efforts, what we need at this time is not rally. See, the only way we can get international attention to bear on this is to shut down the schools, not to hold rallies, fancy rallies here and there. You see, and for me, shutting down the schools shouldn't be an exclusive preserve or something we should be telling teachers to do. I say this because if the teachers say we're not going to school again until this stops, I'm not saying until your kids are released. I said until the madness is contained or we see real efforts to contain the madness. Because we keep talking about whether the president has visited the scene of the incident, whether he sent a delegation, whether all those things don't mean anything to me personally. I'm not joking.
0: Yeah.
2: If you visit the moment it happens, every day it happens with your fortified convoy, and you go and you don't do anything, it doesn't really... See, sometimes we are too interested in the optics. I'm not interested in whether you visit or not. I'm more interested in what you do. If you don't visit, assuming this thing happens and you don't visit, and while I'm talking about the fact that you have not visited, you arrest the culprits, show me the culprits, put them through what the law says they should face. Yeah. Show me the children you abducted. I will applaud you more than if you visit 10 times and you don't do anything. And they have been deceiving people with this optics. So now that you've made a lot of noise, they sent a group of people to go and visit. So what am I going to do with the visit? So there's really no outrage. I mean, when people are outraged, do you see the effect of the outrage? NSAS was a product of outrage. SAP riot was a product of outrage. We are not outraged. It's a new normal. You said it yourself. We are used to it. We have come to a point where we have accepted it and we pray that it shouldn't happen to us. That is actually the state of Nigeria now. And the challenge is when it happens to someone that you don't, you know, it becomes an issue. You somehow, you are like, you become part of the, for instance, I've been part of a team that was trying to rescue an abducted person.
0: Okay.
2: You feel the pressure. It becomes real. Mm. The people are holding meetings on social media. People are raising money. If they abduct one's relation, God forbid, it comes home even more.
0: Yeah.
2: In fact, sometimes when I want to travel by road, some of my close time say, don't travel by road, though. We're not ready to pay ransom. So is that bad in Nigeria?
0: Yeah.
2: People say, we don't want fear. To pay ransom. Mm-hmm. The idea is that, see, this man, if they catch you, I don't want to pay ransom. So the point is we have reached a point where we just accept that if you are traveling by road in Nigeria, doing Russian roulette with your life, you are gambling with your life.
0: Mm.
2: That's why if you are flying to Abuja or Lagos now, you almost always have full flights. I mean, I've talked with people who told me ordinarily they don't fly. So one even told me he has a phobia for flying, but that he flies this day because the wife would insist that he must. In fact, we are coming back from Abuja, and the guy sitting next to me said that the wife insisted that don't come to this house by road, that I don't want to be a widow. So there is a real palpable fear.
0: So the outrage is not enough.
2: Yes, it's not just, yeah. There's no outrage yet. Mm. Honestly, no, we're just talking. What we are seeing is not outrage.
0: Apart from the NUT, there were a good number of people who were out in Lagos, in Ogun, you know, or your state yesterday, registering their displeasure with how the government has reacted to insecurity in the country and demanding for many things.
2: Yes, yeah. I agree with you. Now, displeasure is different from outrage. let me explain what outrage means in my opinion. Outrage means we say no schooling until we see real action.
0: Mm.
2: And then when you say no schooling, you know, ordinarily doesn't affect the rich because they study in schools. Their children study in schools where they pay in dollars. Sometimes they pay 10 years in advance. You know the story.
0: Yeah.
2: So when we are outraged, we not only stop schooling in public schools, we go and do sit-ins for those. We disrupt the school everywhere.
0: Mm.
2: So everybody will feel the pain. Peaceful, yes. Disruption, also, yes. You see, if you are going to your fancy school, all this, British that, American British this and that, when you are approaching the school and you see 2,000 persons sitting down quietly in front of the school, you just turn with your car and go home. Then people will start calling the president, calling governors, that we can't continue like this. The real people who can influence them will start talking to them. That's how nations change. That's how real outrage works. When we do things that don't affect them, these guys are too far gone. The political elites in Nigeria do not have any connection with the ordinary people. I can tell you for free, you know. They don't drive on the roads we drive. They don't live where we live. They don't drink the water we drink. They don't go to the schools we go to. They don't go to shopping. The government provides all their groceries in the fancy houses. So they are totally separated from reality. It's when there is genuine outrage, when they see, sometimes the outrage may not even be physical, depending on the circumstance. For instance, when these guys woke up and wanted to increase the largesse they give to former governors and ex-governors, and then even included Aspice Zonda, when you saw the outpouring of anger. And they decided that this wasn't going to work for whatever reason.
3: Mm.
2: But the point I'm making is that we need to get to that point where we understand the way these guys think. They are not worried. They, as we speak now,
0: yeah.
2: The average Nigerian politician is thinking of how to clinch a ticket, how to return to his position, how to put to another party to get a position. They are not really particularly impressed with all of what we're saying. Their thinking is get enough money so that your children will not be exposed to the risks. And that is becoming gradually the thinking of the ordinary Nigerian. So rather than look for how to solve our national problems, the ordinary Nigerian is thinking about how to make enough money to become protected from the problems. But let me just say this, please. If you are out there and you're thinking that if you have enough money, be protected. It will get to a point where there will be total breakdown of law and order. Your money will not count. Go and ask Rwandans. It got to a point where Rwanda became a desolate land. The country collapsed. That is, collapse means it collapsed. Rich men, there was no fuel in their car. Rich men also had to carry their briefcase with documents and on their head and be trekking alongside poor men, those who didn't fly away before the collapse came. The point I'm making is that this idea of trying to join the political elite that rapes this country, and then you feel that if you have enough money, we say, just pray that it doesn't get to the point where there's real public outrage. Because if there is breakdown of law and order, real total breakdown, because now we have breakdown already, but we won't have total breakdown. You find out that even the people you give weapons to protect you will be the first to turn their weapons on you, because they will accuse you. Some of these policemen, I interact with police officers and all sorts of security personnel regularly. Many of them are unhappy. They're not just unhappy, they're angry. And if we get to that tipping point where people feel like we can't take this anymore, you'll be surprised that the people that the political elites are expecting to protect them will be the people to turn their weapons on. They say, it should be you people who have been treating us anyhow. It's your turn now. So I'm just saying this, that this philosophy, this personal pursuit of wealth as a protection from what is happening in Nigeria, it's not the way to go. What we should do is to sit down and ask ourselves as individuals and as collectives, what can we do to stop the rot? The truth is that we are not doing enough. I'm not talking about appearances. I'm not talking about optics. I'm not talking about speeches. Most of us who come to this studio and elsewhere to speak fancy English behind closed doors are hustling to do things that will make you shudder with the same people we are complaining about. So you find out that we live in a country where hawking proposals and making quick money is the mantra. So that if you make enough quick money, you protect yourself from the security challenge.
1: All right,

0: also said that the government has approved recruitment of 1,000 forest guards and supported the establishment of military base in the area that is being affected, especially in Oyo State. Now, with all of these things being put in place, does that invariably translate that all measures being put in place is not enough, that it has become a Herculean task for the government to tackle at this point?
1: This is a knee-jerk approach. As far as I'm concerned, honestly, if we want to be sincere, they are not doing anything. They are not doing anything reasonable. Let me explain. You see, if you ask any security agent that understands security, the most important aspect of security is to prevent the incident from happening. That is why when you talk about policing, a good police officer will tell you that the job of the police is to prevent crime or apprehend offenders. The first is prevent crime. What did they do to prevent the crime? Now you are recruiting 1,000 persons to put in the forest. When are you going to train them? Are you even sure they are recruiting anybody? Because in Nigeria, a lot of things are done in the media. And nothing happens subsequently.
0: So you feel it's word on paper?
1: The point I'm making is that we've had this several times. Like, we just had about the Plateau case. You go there, you say this, never again. We've had never again. We've had kinetic and non-kinetic. I'm actually tired of that expression. Kinetic and non-kinetic. We neither see the kinetic, we don't see the non-kinetic. Nothing changes. So these guys understand optics, they understand platitudes. They give you the impression they are doing something. They lock the stable after the horse has escaped. Every time, every single time, the horse escapes in Plateau, you now go and lock the stable. The horse escapes in Oyo, you now go and lock the stable. Why can't you go and lock that stable before the horse escapes? Why don't you take action? Begin to sit down. See, let me tell you the truth. I will say this, and I mean it. If our politicians will use the same energy they used to pursue tickets and elections, if they put that same energy, half the energy, into insecurity, we'll fix the problem. If they will stay awake in the middle of the night, make calls, arrange, strategize, mobilize funds, mobilize personal funds, and say this has to stop. If you know the energy these guys put into getting tickets, you will shudder. People die, all sorts of things happen that I must get that seat. If they use the same passion, they deploy the same passion, the same resources, say, no, we can't. This can't happen in my state. How many forests do we really have in your state? What is difficult about clearing a forest? I mean, you can physically clear a forest, deploy troops from one end of the forest, and clear the forest. There are so many ways you can clear a forest. It's not their priority. Which troops are they going to deploy to clear the forest? The troops that are guarding them or protecting their houses in the village. We have fundamental problems. The political will to solve the problem is not there. And some people are benefiting from the chaos. Because there's a war economy that people benefit from. Nobody questions military budgets anymore. Nobody questions security budgets anymore. As a matter of fact, our money is being stolen to fund inefficient political systems. Basically, because if you ask and say, oh, we're using the money to fight insecurity, so is the fight making sense? No. Are we winning? No. Are we even fighting? No. How do I know we're not fighting? Tell me, please, this is a very important question. If you're listening, you can call and tell me also one strategic move that has been made by government. Strategic meaning they made it before an incident and they made it to score long-term points, medium long-term points. So they sat down, created a plan, deployed the plan, and after deploying that plan, we say, oh, now Plateau is quiet. For 6 months, 1 year, we've not had an incident in Plateau. I challenge any Nigerian to tell me one. The same way they sit down, right after an election, they are planning how to win the next election. Does they have even sometimes 8 years plan that you're talking of 2027, they're talking of 2031. I don't know where they get such ideas from. But they don't have any idea of what they will do to stop insecurity in the next 1 year. They're not interested. They respond only when somebody is abducted and will begin to talk.
0: So for you, it's a mere reactive statement, not a preventive
1: one. Not only reactive, it's a statement. They won't do anything. They won't do. See, if they are deploying troops there, it's still for the optics. They will take pictures, put the pictures on TV. Oh, we have deployed troops. Okay, you have deployed troops. We have done. Are you aware that there's so much waste of funds going on? Do you know that every day, from what I heard, the military plane will fly over the forest? A police helicopter will fly over the forest. Do you know how much it takes to deploy a military plane? So what is a police helicopter flying over the forest? What does it achieve? These are the things I tell you about. If you go and check the cost of that helicopter flying over that forest, it's inflated. So somebody is making money, or let us put fear in them, release money, so we'll be flying over the forest. So the people are not impressed. They know you won't come down. You're flying over. Be flying over. Now, how does it concern them? You may be surprised that somebody is telling these guys what, if you are planning anything, what you're planning. There is a lot of benefit accruing to a lot of people because of insecurity. We have different branches of this problem. So if government is going to solve the problem, apart from this, their outdated grammar, kinetic and non-kinetic, they need to sit down and put on their thinking cap. Unfortunately, the whole space in their brain has been occupied by politics. You know, if you want to put certain things in your phone, if the memory is full, the phone will refuse. Because it doesn't have memory space to process what you want to install. That's what's happening to our politicians now. The brains are full of politics, so full that this conversation we're having, there is no space for it. Honestly, I'm not joking. There is no space for it. The space they have now is 2027 and 2031. You're already hearing 2031, I'm sure. Mm-hmm. So that is what they're thinking about. And that is what we should be worried about, that the people we are trusting to solve the problem are not thinking about it at all. Their memory space is full of politics.
0: All right, Mr. Larry, with what's playing out, do you think that the call for creation of state and local police is ripe at this point? And do you believe that it would ameliorate the situation rather than exacerbate it?
1: Honestly, see, this is a very emotional topic. I don't want to be emotional about it. Creating state police, creating local government police, creating a monarch police will not solve the problem. I'm saying it emphatically. It will not solve the problem. Now, I can have this conversation with anybody. It may be able to solve some petty local crimes. But let me tell us the truth. This is organized crime. And the people, when you create the state police, who will run it? You probably appoint a retired Nigerian police chief to be the person in charge of the state police. Where are you going to get people who run the state police? Who will be in charge? The same governors, the same politicians. See, we need to tell ourselves the truth. Let's call a spade a spade. The fundamental problem we have in this country is not just about all these creating. Do you know how many commissions we have? How many MDAs we have in Nigeria? So how many problems have you been able to solve in Nigeria? How many do they have in Rwanda? What have they been able to do in their country? It's not about creating. What do you do with what you have created? We want to create state police, and then at the end of the day, we put money in the state police, and then you still have corrupt police officers walking up and down asking for money for bail, just causing trouble everywhere. Security is not just about hiring people. What quality of men are you going to hire? Who are they? Who trained them? We go to our police colleges. What is happening there? Do you know that people give bribe to be recruited into our security agencies? That you have to pay money, bribes, to be hired to secure a country. What kind of security are you going to provide? So I don't want us to trivialize these conversations.
2: Yeah.
1: You see, the problem with Nigeria is that we jump into a bandwagon. Oh, state police, that will be the silver bullet. It will not be. You can quote me. Shebi will have it finally. When we have it, I will be laughing. You see, the quality of people we are raising people that are so money conscious. Let me tell you something that will surprise you, probably shock you. I had the privilege of talking to teenagers not too long ago. Let me not give more details because some of the people may be listening to me.
0: Okay.
1: And a teenager in secondary school said that, he said, Uncle Larry, I want to make money quickly in the next 3 years. I want to make plenty of money. That all my friends are talking about the cars they will buy. The teenager, probably SS1, saying, I want to make so much money, so I will buy this type of car and this. These are the people we are going to hire into state police. I'm talking of teenager. You see, there are some fundamental problems we have in Nigeria. And honestly, this is a good point to talk about it. We cannot solve insecurity problems when we are raising adults and teenagers who want to make money without providing solutions. I want to be able to buy Lamborghini Countach and Ferrari Testarossa and this one and that one in 2 years. You are not thinking of what you will do, the solutions you provide to make the money. You are thinking of how to make the money. Because you don't carry any solutions, you can only do crime. And we live in a country that appreciates only people who throw money at things. So if you have a problem in your community, let's even talk about security problem, and the community wants to talk about it, what do they do really? They say, let us create a security fund. That's the first thing that will come to mind. Let's create a security fund. Somebody may say, let's think about it first. What is causing insecurity? How do we? And they say, no, let's first of all, we need money. Then they'll approach the money, but let's raise 500 million. as they're raising that money, the people who benefit from that money are just like positioning themselves to benefit. That community that's raising $500 million, listen to me carefully.
0: Mm.
1: They have young people who sell drugs in that community. They know them. They are their brothers and sisters. They won't talk about them. They have young people who supply the criminals these drugs. They have joints where people smoke drugs. They know the petty thieves in their community. I'm talking of what is happening in the Southeast now. I don't want to say more than that. I'm saying this based on what happened in a community. So you are saying, why don't you map crime and how it happens and begin to nip crime in the bud? Why don't you think about how to create an empowerment system for young people and then make sure that you stop certain things? Like, if there shouldn't be any bunk in your time, they call them bunk, where people go and smoke in their and all that. There are some things you should sit down and think about. Do you need money? Yes. Is money the silver bullet? No. You have to have good ideas on how to deploy the money. We live in a country where everything we throw money at it so that people can steal. So all this, we are deploying 1,000 persons, we are doing this. It's about the war economy, about certain privileged persons making money from the misfortune that just befell your state. So it's not about more boots on the ground. If you put more corrupt boots on the ground, you have more problems.
0: Hmm.
1: You can quote me. It's not about the boots. It's about the quality of the boots. How many are the Israelis? Come to think about it. As a nation, how many are there? How many soldiers do they have? How come that tiny country is practically terrorizing the entire Middle East? Tiny as they are. Remember the Yom Kippur War, the Seventh-day War. They dealt with. So the point I'm making is, it's not about the size of the boots or the number of boots. It's about the quality of the boots. One Israeli military personnel is equivalent to 1,000. Let me not mention countries, so nobody will come after me. 1,000 soldiers or some other countries. You check what the number with the ratio with your own. One well-trained monster from that country. That's one person. One young girl, you see some of them on social media carrying that their Uzi, is more dangerous than 300, 400 of some of your people who will be drinking pepper soup when they should be walking.
0: All right,
1: so, sorry, let me say this.
0: Mm.
1: It's not just about deploying numbers, deploying money. It's about the quality of thinking that you put into deployment and the quality of people you deploy.
0: Hmm.
1: Until we begin to think about our problems in this country, we won't get solutions. I'm not joking. So do you know the billions? Sorry, let me also point this out, connected to security. Hmm. Do you know the billions we have spent on youth development and youth empowerment? There is no state, and you can quote me, give me any state, and I will analyze their effort. There is no state that has successfully succeeded in empowering young people in Nigeria.
0: There is no state.
1: No state. They just waste our money. Holding fancy programs, printing the money they used to print flex and put it on billboards. If they actually deploy that money to empower young people, these guys won't be able to recruit them. It is the poor, disgruntled young people that are recruited to do all these things. And what do we see? Sit down and check. We are in media. When you see the government wants to run a program, just sit down for once and calculate the number of slots of adverts they put on national television, put on radio stations, multiply them, and you begin to ask yourself, why don't you deploy this money to actually do the work and empower these young people, give them skills, give them real opportunities, mentor them. But because you cannot even be part of the loop if you are not a politician, you may carry the solution, but they will not tell you to help them because you are not corrupt. They want to steal money. That's it. They say we are going to deploy $5 billion to empower young people. They steal $4 billion. They leave $1 billion. Sorry. But we need to make these things clear. There was a time I went to NDE, I want to be specific, and I had a meeting, had a presentation with the over the board, that's the leadership management team, rather not the board, management team. And then in the course of the training I did, something happened. Somebody who wasn't happy with my presentation because I was advising that they should focus on the problem and leave all these fancy programs. I said things like, you can't train a man to become an aluminum fabricator in 6 months. You can't train a woman to be a successful teller in 6 months. People learn how to be fashion designers in 3 years and they have not mastered it. And you want to, that this thing, see, I was playing. I said, see, if we are going to do these things and make them work, we need to save the money we are using to print these fancy booklets. I now raised one booklet, training booklet they printed, glossy paper. That booklet will compete with top 5-star companies used for to do the annual general meeting. Glossy paper everywhere. So I was like, why are you using this to teach people who don't have money, who don't have, and then they are paid salaries to come to train. And some of them don't take the training seriously because they are selected by politicians. So they don't even need the job. When I finished the analysis, at some point, one of these men wanted to quarrel. The chairman said no. He's making a very valuable point. That is. In fact, the man said, I've not seen a consultant, a trainer speak like this. Mm-hmm. Now, after I spoke like that, I became very unpopular among them because if they adopted my model to actually use the money to train young people, they have less money to steal. That's the problem of your country. It's not as if we don't have men who can solve these problems, but we don't have men who have the political will to solve the problem.
2: All right. You talk about political will. Many Nigerians have raised the issue of empathy. Do we have enough empathy coming from the leadership in terms of those who are in captivity? Like I said, Tinubu himself, as president of Nigeria, said on Children's Day, abducted children are our collective grief. Nigerians who protested yesterday and the day before did so because they did not see enough grief coming from the leadership, and that's why they decided to march the streets and register their displeasure. And many Nigerians are pledging to join in those protests in the coming days today and, you know, going forward until all those in captivity are rescued. I don't know how possible that will be, but let's go for our news break. When we return, Mr. Larry would continue this conversation. Still the Urban Parliament on Urban Radio 94.5 FM. The focus today is on the growing security concerns all around Nigeria. We'll be right back.
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0: 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I am Chioma Onwasomba. The Imo State Police Command has debunked reports circulating on social media alleging that some students of Government Girls Secondary School Owerri have been abducted by suspected Fulani herdsmen. The Christian Association of Nigeria, CAN, has called on the federal government to urgently declare a state of emergency on insecurity to protect the lives and property of citizens. The African Democratic Congress, ADC, has petitioned the National Judicial Council, NJC, seeking an investigation into the conduct of the Chief Judge of the Federal High Court, Justice John Toshio, and Justice Peter Lifu, over the handling of a suit involving the party and its former national chairman, Nafiu Gombe. The federal government, through the Bank of Agriculture, has unveiled a series of interventions aimed at boosting food production and supporting more than 1.2 million farmers across the country during the current wet season. President Bola Tinubu has returned to Abuja after an extended stay in Lagos, where he observed the Eid al-Kabir celebrations and held a series of political and official engagements. In sports, Super Eagles coach Eric Shell has confirmed that Nigeria has many reliable players despite the absence of star forwards Victor Osimhen and Ademola Lookman ahead of the team's international friendly against Poland today. On entertainment, Nollywood actor Emeka Ike has said he is prepared to take action against Larry Olainka, media aide to the Minister of the Federal Capital Territory, FCT Nyesomwike, over the alleged exposure of his personal data from the portal of the Independent National Electoral Commission, INEC. You're up to the minute in 94.5 seconds. I am Chioma Onwasomba.
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0: Welcome back. Keep you're still on the Urban Parliament on Urban Radio 94.5 FM this morning, looking at the state of the nation. Focus on growing security concerns. We have Mr. Larry Ogwego with us, and he's been answering our questions so far, so good, and helping us analyze the situation as it is.
1: All right, Mr. Larry, I'm going to put you on the spot at this point. There has been arguments from different quarters that what played out in Oyo State is politically motivated. There's a political undertone to that, being that the governor of Oyo State, Seyi Makinde, had declared that he'll be running for a presidential position in 2027 under APM. And less than 24 hours after that statement, this abduction happened. And there's been accusing fingers as to the former Kogi West Senator Dino Melai was accusing the Tinubu-led administration of frustrating the government of Oyo State. So, to where you stand, do you think that what played out in Oyo State has a political undertone?
2: The truth is that a lot of people think that sometimes insecurity is instigated by politics. As a matter of fact, we see increase in insecurity towards major election cycles. And our politicians fight dirt, so it's possible. I don't have enough information to say that is what happened or that is not what happened, but it's a possibility. It's a real possibility because, like they say in Igbo language, if your house is burning, don't pursue rats. So, if kids are abducted from Makinde's territory, naturally he will be looking for the kids. He won't have too much time for politicking, even if he has time. He'll be distracted. So is that a possibility? Yes. Is that what happened? I don't have enough information to say, oh, that's what happened. But the truth is that our politicians do anything and everything to get political mileage. And talking about grief, I need to also say something about that. You know, people are saying, oh, the politicians are not showing enough grief. Grief is not what we need at this time. We need action. You see, while grief may be important, if that grief is not translated to visible action that will give us results, we don't need the grief. Remember that our former governor in Enugu State went to Nimba, I think, and started crying. We don't need tears. We don't need grief. We need action that will deliver results. You see, when you go and kill an Israeli, Netanyahu does not cry. Mm. He's not bothered about grief. He's upset, and he channels the anger into tracking you down wherever you are to deal with you. That is how grief should be managed. When 9/11 happened, Americans cried in their numbers. After crying, do you know how many years it took to get Osama bin Laden? They said, we must find you. Not just the foot soldiers. We're going to find you. If you read the book, I've had the privilege of reading the book of how they, if you see the planning, years, and they eventually got him. So I don't need your grief crying on television and saying that this will never happen. I'm tired of all those platitudes. We want action, and then the action should give results, not mere action. We don't have a country, really. We our citizens don't understand how to hold leadership accountable. What cost Jimmy Carter his presidency in America was that he attempted a rescue mission that failed. That was the rallying point for his being booted out of office. So these guys want results. We need to run Nigeria like a corporation, like a company that works, so look like a Nigerian company. That is, we need to run it in such a way that we want to see what you're doing part time. If you're not doing well, we'll remove you. You need to show us the numbers. You need to show us the results. Yeah. So if you're showing us grief and you're crying and you're visiting everywhere, those things don't impress me personally. If you visit every crime scene, I will start complaining because you won't have enough time to plan how to take out the criminals. You need to sit down and then balance show of grief or empathy with action. Your grief, your empathy should drive the action. It's not about just the optics. We are too impressed with optics. We shouldn't be. We should focus on results.
0: All right. Thank you, Mr. Larry. Let's open up the phone lines, getting parliamentarians at this point. You can call in and tell us what you think about the security situation in the country. 0916-000-4945.
1: 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Go there and drop your comments. Hello, good morning. Hello.
3: Hello, good morning.
1: Good morning.
3: Yeah, my name is Amechi. I'm calling from Amechi.
1: Go ahead, Amechi.
3: Yeah, the security in Nigeria is in a terrible state. Now, if we use the bulk of money we use in paying ransoms that government is denying to import new technology, half of this problem will be solved. Good morning.
1: Morning.
0: Good morning.
1: 0916-000-5945. Good morning.
4: Good morning.
1: Good morning.
4: Nadi, good morning.
2: Good morning.
4: Thank you, brother. Good morning.
0: Good morning.
4: I'm Anthony Karimo. I'm across for Boka in Anambra State.
1: Go ahead.
4: The truth is that government is just playing politics with insecurity. And we know that. It's not their priority. Their priority is the election. And now we're hearing the news that Tinubu has come back from Lagos to Abuja after observing the fake awards. That is what is interested in governing around. But this week, he travel abroad to do what? After going there, what are you going to bring home? Nothing. In all these travels, got to go to allowances, travel allowances, all the rest of them. At the moment, he's going to his pocket. What the poor people are dying, he doesn't care. Look at the poor people kidnapped. This man doesn't care. And he's coming from Lagos to Abuja, back to Abuja, after in the theater. And he's happy traveling. It's not unfortunate that you don't have a right-taking president. The government that we sure that Nigeria lost in a good pedestrian. So this is that, I said it to you, problem of Nigeria is leadership. When you get it right in leadership, all this thing will be solved. And you have made effort to make sure that you have good leadership. I mean the populace. Because in 2023, we see that. We show the world that they can have good people that we get into election and elect a good leader. And we did it. We put it before the world. But what happened? I judiciary needed the service to Nigeria. I told us to go to court. And they went to court. Court to death with us severely. But give that kind of judgment. They said that don't know what they call it. That America, that is legal terms they always used to confuse us. Because they said they're learned. And all of us are idiots. And they use that legal terms to confuse us and show that Nigeria is a mess. So the issue is that insecurity in Nigeria is politicized. And when they are ready to fight it, it will be far gone. Because as much as I said, any insecurity that lasts more than 2 hours, they have the government to do.
0: All right. Karimo from Obunka, Anambra State, thank you for calling in. Let's quickly go for a break. We'll be right back to take as many more calls as possible.
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6: The Enugu East Senatorial Zone invites the public to the Ofobi Mega Rally in solidarity with President Bola Ahmed Tinubu, GCFR, and His Excellency Dr. Peter Ndubi Simba, Governor of Enugu State. Communities across Enugu State are coming together in unity to show their unflinching support for the renewed hope agenda of President Bola Tinubu and our workaholic Governor, Dr. Peter Ndubi Simba, who have given us bragging rights in one tenure of governance. Date, Saturday, Orie, 6th June 2026. weeks. Venue, Okpara Square, Enugu. Time, 10 a.m. The gathering will bring together stakeholders, leaders, and supporters from Enugu East, Enugu North, Enugu South, East Uzo, Nkano East, and Nkano West local government areas. It is the mother of all rallies, a gathering of unity, progress, and collective purpose. All are welcome. Signed, Honorable Dickon Oke Obodo, Chairman, Steering Committee, and Right Honorable Prince Ikemba USA Igweshi, Chairman, Media and Publicity.

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0: 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In Ugo, today we are taking a look at the state of the nation with a focus on the growing security concerns. We have Mr. Larry with us in the studio, and we're taking calls from our parliamentarians this morning. 0916-0005945 or 0916-0004945. 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Hello, good morning. Hello, are you there? Good morning.
1: Good morning, Chom. Hello, good morning, Choma.
2: Good morning.
1: Good morning, Yagazie.
0: Good morning.
1: And good morning, Larry Ogbego.
3: Good morning.
1: Thank you for your good analysis, Elder. Igwe Austin is my name. I'm calling from Papa Nikenugu. The fact of the matter is that Nigerians are worried. We can no longer understand what is happening. The security situation of this country is very, very worrisome. And I call on the federal government of Nigeria to arise and do something about it. We should stop politicizing anything pertaining the security of life and work and property is very, very cardinal and important to Nigerians. I don't know what is happening. Is it that federal government is overwhelmed? Is it that they can no longer do something about the insecurity in this country? For the fact that we have our gallant men and women who do go to other countries to safeguard other countries, and here we have a security problem, and our government is not mobilizing them to go and rescue these school children, and you are telling us now that you are sending a forest gas. Is it now that the forest gas can do more than our soldiers? That our forest guards have more sophisticated weapons more than our soldiers. We can't understand what it is. So we call on government. Let them please rise up. The insecurity in this country is so enormous now that Nigerians no longer feel safe. There is kidnapping everywhere. There is armed robbery everywhere. There is abduction everywhere.
0: All right.
1: And government is not all that interested in what is happening. Let them please rise up and do something about it, because
0: all right,
1: it
0: Elder.
1: Is now or never. God bless you. That was it. My name I call from. Remember.
0: All right, Elder Igwastin, thank you for calling in. Hello, good morning.
4: Hello.
0: Good morning.
4: Good morning. Larry, it's good to hear from you.
2: Good morning, sir.
4: You're always there every morning with us, and we are with you. Now, you made my job easier, because I feel rather upset whenever you caught me. I've done it twice now, and I felt very bad. However, I like to say that today's program, we ask you, narrowed it to us this morning, what we think about the security situation in Nigeria. Let me just stay there. Why do we ask that kind of question? Right now, I hear the the church people can
0: Christian Association
4: asking the country to declare a state of emergency. My dear friend, is it now that Khan is knowing that President Tinubu had already many weeks ago declared security emergency in Nigeria? Don't we know that? And immediately declared that security emergency, something happened in the plateau. And he came back. In my last contribution, I said, rhetoric. Mm-hmm. I pleaded with you, go and get Tinubu's speech at the end of his first year. Go and get his speech at the end of his second year. And compare it with what? It is the same thing, the same renewed hope. Renewed hope, when you sit in Ibadan, why didn't he go to Ibadan? He sent a delegation. Good leadership, for example, good governance, is that if the president, being a PC man, flew to Ibadan, to a PDP man, my friend, this thing, how can we cover? You say it's a collective responsibility. It is not collective responsibility. Our constitution makes it clear. Fundamental objective principles of any government is the welfare of its people. I have a group of people I call every Monday. I start with stay safe, S-T-A-Y-S-A-F-E. And I say, what do you mean? Government has no answer to the security problem of this country. And with Tuna Radio and we are probably saying security is better now than before. Who is this man who is telling us this rubbish?
0: All right.
4: No, but you are lucky. The kind has started something. The NLC has said, they said 12th June, which is a democracy day, we should start the morning from that day, 12th, 13th, end up on a Black Sunday. This is one action we can, if we do it right now, and suppose what is going on in our young, when they close their schools, then something is, I think that, it's not an outrage, I agree with Larry, outrage is something that we have not even imagined.
0: All right.
4: But that is the starting point. Let there be solidarity of we, the Nigerians, who are bearing the brunt of Tinubu's reign.
3: All right.
4: And finally, let me close.
0: Okay.
4: Why is Tinubu reluctant to return us to our sovereign constitution of regional governance? It's not a priority for him. Why? Every day they call federal government. Federal government is not supposed to be that kind of government by our constitution.
0: All right, Chief.
4: Let us go back to the federal restructuring. Let everybody start now. Shout. Let us close. Sit down. Close this Senate. Tell them we want the restructuring.
0: All right, Chief.
4: Then we are going to somewhere. Good morning to you.
0: Good morning, Chief Onduka. Thank you for calling in. 0916-000-5945. Good morning.
5: Good morning. I greet all of you in the studio.
0: Good morning.
5: Go ahead, Chukwudi.
0: So the
5: staging of protest and the UT on your chapter is staging. It's quite commendable, but it shouldn't be limited to that very place. So it should get.
3: Hello. Hello. All right. Hello. Good morning.
6: Good morning, Yagazi. Good morning, Chairman.
0: Good morning.
6: Good morning, Larry.
7: Good morning.
6: My name is Evangelist Joseph Abu. I don't know whether there is anything that we need to say again that we have not said. We are living, Larry, we are not living in a failed country or a failing country. We are living in a failure country. You can still fail and pass next time. You know, when I was giving the caption of that, my book, one professor said, no, Nigeria's failure state. That's what I said. No, don't use Nigeria's failed state. I said, okay, I know what I'm saying. I know what I'm writing. This is deliberate. We don't need any. So once in a while, they distract us by changing the national anthem. They distract us. In my head, I keep asking, what will other people, our neighbors, Cameroon, Niger Republic, Benin Republic, they will just be like, because some of the things that has happened here, that have happened here, cannot, 10% of it cannot happen in Benin or in Niger Republic, and the country will not be shut down. CAN should stop praying. They should stop and tell everybody to stay at home and be praying, at least for 2 weeks. We should stop pray at home. He said, we are not confident again that we'll be secure when we go out. Larry has said it several times. You know? Yeah. When you travel this day, they tell you, don't go by road. Oh, don't go by road. We cannot pay ransom. Is that when in 2015, I said something in a radio station in Enugu that Nigeria has become a gigantic human abattoir. It's turning into, NBC started harassing the radio station. I'm talking about 11 years ago. Now the situation has become 1,000 times, 1,000 forest guard. What an insult. Is that how you solve a problem? And my pain is not those people who are dealing with us. You know, I don't call them leaders. I call them dealers. And each day, you keep seeing the way they are dealing with us. My pain is people who are still pointing us to them. They are not, I don't have problem with all these other, I have problem with people. You just announced a rally. Rally for who? Rally for more deaths. That's what I told my wife. I said, you people went to do Children's Day. You can't shut down. Parents should withdraw their children from all the schools in Nigeria. That's how you express an outrage. He said, we can't take this anymore. We can't continue like this. Yeah. How long must feverish birds tremble in silence before their keepers?
0: All right.
6: Olarotimi asked that question in the gods
0: are not to blame. Mm.
3: Hello, good morning. Good morning.
0: Hello.
3: Hello. Okay, we'll take a look at the messages on WhatsApp quickly.
0: Okay, good morning. Please, if Nigeria could intervene and intercept a political coup in Benin Republic, another country, within minutes, what then is happening to us as Nigerian citizens? No active security agencies when it comes to safety in Nigeria. Traveling from Enugu to Delta State last week, I had to hold my heart in my hands for the fear of being kidnapped. Bring back our children and teachers, governors, senators, and more amongst them. Seriously, I'm so pained. Indeed, we are not outraged yet. Joe from Achara layout. All right. Kidnapping of this magnitude will never stop in Nigeria until the implementation of state police. Jacob Ubo from UK. All right. Good morning, Yagazi and Chioma. God bless your guests, especially for telling the truth. Most people are shying away from talking. Peter from Abakaliki, UK. The growing insecurity across Nigeria is a major threat to national development. Kidnapping, banditry, terrorism, and communal conflicts continue to endanger lives and property. Security is the primary responsibility of government, and greater efforts must be made to protect citizens, strengthen law enforcement, and address the root causes of violence. Without adequate security, economic growth, education, and social progress will remain difficult to achieve. Good morning, Yagazi and Chioma Nonye from Enugu. Okay. Good morning, Yagazi and Chioma. I must say that God will continue to bless our capable human rights personnel in the studio, Mr. Larry. I am always amazed whenever the government appears reluctant in addressing the persistent insecurity in Nigeria. Yagazi, do you know that if a citizen raises concerns or criticizes poor governance on social media, the federal government can quickly track and identify that person? Yet I keep wondering why the same level of effort is not consistently used to track down the hideouts of the so-called bandits and other criminal elements arising and kidnapping innocent citizens. The continuous insecurity across the country remains a major concern, and many Nigerians are hoping for stronger and more effective actions from the authorities. All right, may God protect the kidnapped victims. DJST from Enugu. More messages here on our WhatsApp line. This one says, good morning, Yagazi and Chioma, the guests in the studio. We need to scrap the oath taking part of swearing-in ceremony of our politicians. These guys swear to protect the lives and property of Nigerians and to maintain the sovereignty of the nation. They do not live by this oath, and yet nothing happens to them. The oath is worthless since no repercussions are gotten for not abiding by the tenets of the oath. The Oyo incident, nevertheless, has political imprint in it. Remember, Wike threatened some governors who were supporting Fubara, and Wike recently also threw a jab at Makinde over the issue. May God help us. Obinna Jerichukwu from Enugu. All right, more messages here. This one says, good morning, Mr. Yagazi, Chioma, and Mr. Larry. We've seen that the government has no will power to rescue this country from insecurity, therefore strengthening the bandits and achieving their plans. Like Mr. Larry said, if our politicians can channel the same energy they use in politicking towards solving insecurities in this country, we'll have a better country. Our lives are in God's hands. All right, more messages here on our WhatsApp. Like, you have one last one. This one says, good morning, Urban Radio. Insecurity in Nigeria is being committed by Nigerians. Says insecurity in Nigeria is being committed by Nigerians. Until the citizens begin to do the right things, our leaders are citizens of Nigeria, not from another country. Nigerians has chosen to become a problem to every country they find themselves. Insecurity has become a gateway to power in my country, and the citizens are playing along. May God help us. Ezege from Nightmare.
3: All right. Thank you for those messages, Mr. Larry. We'll get back to you. A lot of things that we have said have been re-echoed by those who called in. Kidnapping is the new normal, and kidnapping in large numbers is an everyday news in Nigeria now. The state's government and the federal government are not doing enough to protect the people. We are basically in God's hands in terms of protecting ourselves from these marauding kidnappers and bandits and all whatnot. But the questions I want to ask is very simple. What's the options left for ordinary citizens when we know that insecurity has literally come to states, persisting? It's persisted for years, it's still here, and we've not seen real efforts to stem the tide. What are the options left for the people? How do we make sure that this does not continue to occur? How do we put pressure on government to make sure that they do what they are supposed to do, or they are kicked out of that place? What's your solution to all of this?
8: Well, option number one is to stay alive. Yeah, we have to stay alive to be able to do all of these things you're suggesting. Mm-hmm. So citizens should be more careful, security conscious, and they should understand basic security tips. I mean, these are not normal times, so we have to become extra careful, extra cautious. So I don't want to go into details of security tips, but yeah, we have to be careful. It's not just about flying and not traveling by road. No, it's about being careful generally, understanding that the times are treacherous. And then the real solution is we need to get to that point where we understand that leadership is not only about political leadership. Okay. We have custodians of influence who are not deploying their influence appropriately. We have leaders of men and women who are keeping quiet in the face of extreme provocation and oppression. Why do I say so? I've noticed something very strange. Very, very strange. It's a Nigerian phenomenon. People don't talk until you touch them. People don't talk until it affects them. Recently, I saw a trending video posted by a medical practitioner lambasting EFCC for abducting a doctor who wanted to conduct a surgery. And I was like, oh, you are talking now because a professor has been abducted. Not too long ago, I saw Nigerian Bar Association prevail on the criminal justice system that doesn't usually do anything right to prosecute and convict the policeman who killed Bolanle. And I said, oh, so now that Bolanle was killed, the NBA woke up and they followed up on a case and the person has been prosecuted successfully. I've seen people react only when their own is involved. We are all in Enugu. We're all in Enugu when a priest died, and suddenly priests organized a demonstration to government house, and suddenly too the siege on Enugu was lifted. A new commissioner was sent. Things changed within 1 week that the priests decided to act. So the question is, did you have to wait for a priest to die to act? So we live in a country where nobody lifts a finger until it affects him or her. And it's terrible. One institution that can change the narrative in this country is the church. They're not doing enough. We have massive communities. We have the Nigerian Bar Association. We have different communities that are very powerful. And they just take cosmetic action, my opinion. Okay. And it for me, it's a very, very well-informed opinion. Mm. Because when their own is involved, I mean, that doctor was eloquent about explaining the implications of abducting a professor from a theater. And I said, I had the privilege of talking to some legal practitioners yesterday. I said, look, until we show the same outrage when a professor is abducted that we show when a conductor is abducted, or when a butcher is abducted, or when just a house girl is abducted. When we understand humanity, when we understand that no life is actually more sacred or more important than another life, when we understand that human rights is universal. So if you deny a conductor, a bus conductor, a bus driver his rights, and NBA maybe doesn't talk, the Nigerian Medical Association doesn't talk, the big men, I've noticed a pattern. I want to emphasize that. When the celebrities are arrested, everybody will start shouting. But let me tell you the truth. why was that professor abducted? Why was Bolanle killed? Why was the priest killed? Because we kept quiet when we should have spoken up. And these things that are haunting us now became the new normal that become cultural. We didn't uproot the Iroko tree when it was small. Now it's causing a nuisance everywhere. And we are still trying to protect only our own. If we want Nigeria to change, we should become united in the face of this onslaught by our political elites. As far as I'm concerned, it's between we and them. They are the problem, really. They are the problem. Because they are the custodians of power. They are the custodians of violence. That the custodians of violence, that is when you want to do what is right, they will use violence. That's if you say, oh, I want to demonstrate, peaceful demonstration.
3: Yeah.
8: They are permitting teachers to demonstrate for now because they are just watching. If you want to do what is right, they will use what is wrong to stop you. They are the real enemies of the people. And the people need to get to that point where we will say this far and no further. And we cannot pretend about it. Our religious leaders need to begin to speak up, not in a cosmetic manner. You know, this suggestion of directing people to sit at home, not just a Christian thing, Muslim, Christian, if everybody, if you're worshipping a tree, tell all the people worshipping that tree, we are going

0: to be in mourning, not for 2 days. If you say for 2 days, they will sit at home and wait for 2 days to pass. These guys are very, that I don't know the stuff their conscience is made of, maybe a granite or something. They do nothing that bothers them. Well, I'm not talking of a 2 days matter. You see, the only way they can respond to us, and I mean it, I say the only way.
1: Yeah.
0: You know, I like using expressions carefully. The only way is when their political career is threatened. And the only way to threaten the political career is when they see real outrage, when we bring negative attention to them, both from within and without. When both Nigerians and the international community say, no, these guys, we can't continue like this. Remember what Bring Back Our Girls did?
1: Yeah.
0: It was a global attention on Nigeria. So we cannot sit back and say, it's about the ordinary people. And then the big men will wait. And when they abduct a big man, you know my pain, when they abduct a big man, all of the small men will post in and shouting, oh, they kidnapped a bishop. Oh, they kidnapped, if you remember when the bishop was kidnapped, all of us were praying and shouting. When they kidnap a small man, the bishops will shout. That is the bane of this country. We don't do anything until it comes home to affect us. And it's a case of, for me, just using our positions to protect our own. We need to get to that point where we understand, like they say in labor, what affects one affects all. And I will say this again, if you are in a privileged position and you think you're immune, you are not immune. The same way certain persons have been affected and their professional bodies or colleagues started shouting, it can also affect you. Let us rise up to the occasion and protect everybody. The rights are universal. They are enshrined in the Constitution. Nobody was allocated special rights while the rest of the people are supposed to suffer. So I think we need to solve this problem by coming together, especially those who were the institutional power, leaders, real leaders. I don't want to talk about labor unions. I didn't mention them because as far as I'm concerned, they are cosmetic. They are just extensions of political parties now. I stand to be corrected. I'm talking about people who still have real followership, church leaders, Islamic leaders, religious, because everybody's suffering.
1: Yeah.
0: We need to get to that point where we set aside religious differences. Even if you have the differences, you can have them when it comes to religion. But you see, this is an existential threat. All of us are practically sitting on a keg of gunpowder, not even one keg, kegs of gunpowder, and they're already exploding. So we cannot sit back and be sermonizing about this thing. And you don't want to be politically correct. All this issue of being politically correct, you want to let us pray, let us keep praying. No, we shouldn't just be praying. We should take action. And the way to take that action is, don't just see something and say something, do something. If you're a bishop,
1: yeah,
0: and they still collect money for bail from members of your church, they still treat people anyhow, they treat people without, and you think it doesn't matter until it happens to a pillar of your church, you have lost it.
1: All
0: one
1: right.
0: day it will still happen to them. Let's just emphasize the fact that real leaders who are custodians of influence should rise up to the occasion. When these politicians perceive that their political career, their 2027, 2031 is being threatened, that is the only time they wake up. But outside that, they're not interested.
1: Thank you so much, Mr. Larry. I won't lie, my soul is heavy with all of the bad news coming out here and there across the country. It's not an easy thing to digest as an ordinary Nigerian and having to deal with it every day. You know, as a media person, it's a deluge of emotions that come on you on a daily basis with what we have seen. I think almost everybody on the internet saw what happened with the Oyo school teacher and how he was beheaded.
2: Mm-hmm.
1: Yeah, his body severed from his head. It's heartbreaking. Well, we, like you said, we don't do anything until it comes home. And for many people in Oyo, it has come home with the abduction of these school children. For many people in Borno, it has come home with the abduction of also about 42 school children. It's no longer a thing that is just localized in one part of the country, let's say the northeast or northwest. It's everywhere. From projections, it's coming down south. It's in Kwara now. It's in Kogi. It's everywhere, literally. And Nigerians need to put pressure on leadership to actually show leadership, right? And do the necessary things to make people feel secure. Like Mr. Larry said, anytime you want to travel anywhere in the country now, there is that apprehension that is in you and those who care about you, about, you know, your safety. It's not accidents. It's not any other natural issues. It's about

0: to see something of this nature happen. That's why we're talking about it. And that it happened in Oyo doesn't mean it can happen anywhere. So it is something that everyone would have to lend his or her voice to and ensure that it's been nipped in the bud. And as this is happening, it's creating another image at the international communities. I remember that a few days ago, Nigeria were clamoring for them to give in a seat at the Security Council. And so when you clamor for that, they look at you and you're like, you have not even been able to solve your own security
1: situation. Secure your own territory.
0: And you're looking at them giving you a seat at the UN Security Council. Be that as it may, we'll keep tabs on all of this. And we do hope that they are being rescued. I mean, today makes it 19 days that they were kidnapped. That's a sad situation for us. But thank you so much, dear parliamentarian, sir, for joining us. And Mr. Larry, thank you so much for your insights and for creating our time to join us on today's session.
1: Yeah, thank you. And I must just tell us, in the next few minutes, ponder about the fact that a man went to school to teach our children and he practically literally lost his head. And some kids went to school to learn. And guess what? They are languishing in the bush. And we are still encouraging young ones, go to school so that you become somebody tomorrow. We're encouraging people, take up teaching so that we can build a great nation. If you're a leader of any sort and you're listening to us, take time to ponder. Imagine that your ward went to school, and that's the person we are talking about now, that your relation went to teach and lost his head.
0: All right. Thank you so much, dear parliamentarian, sir, for joining us this morning. See you all tomorrow, 9 a.m. Our hearts are heavy. That's coming from NECA with the song that we'll be playing right now. Keep it as locked to 94.5 Urban Radio Enugu. I am Chioma Onwasomba.
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10: Hello, everyone. I bring you greetings from Push Africa. My name is Doris Dame, aka the Dame of the FCT. I am the founder and chief executive officer of the non-governmental organization called Push Africa. Our organization has in the last 10 years been at the forefront, fostering human capital development and advocating for programs and initiatives aimed at reducing poverty and unemployment in Nigeria. As a proper non-governmental organization, we have continued to demonstrate unwavering commitment to empowering young people with the skill sets that transitions them from classroom training to the workplace. We have trained thousands of young people on diverse skills in the media, in tech, and other vocational programs, and we have also provided startup and seed funding to hundreds of women and young people through our humanitarian interventions. Only recently, we added healthcare training to the list of our training programs on offer. And we are currently partnering with the African University of Science and Technology, the American Medical Certification Association, and the Skill Development Council in Canada to train young men and women as healthcare support workers, as nurse assistants, medical assistants, and caregivers. We are inviting members of the public, especially unemployed graduates interested to work in hospitals, clinics, community healthcare center, and care homes as healthcare assistants to enroll for this training. If you're listening to this broadcast right now and you are interested to be a trained and certified nurse assistant, medical assistant, or caregiver, then this information is for you. The training duration is for 1 year. It consists of a 6-month classroom training and a 6-month clinical internship with a hospital, clinic, healthcare center, or a care home. The training fee has been heavily subsidized to 550,000 naira for the entire 1-year duration of the program. Application form is currently on sale for 10,000 naira only. To register for this training, kindly call or WhatsApp the following numbers: 080-339-42015. The alternative number is 080-550-45801. Or you can visit our website on www.pushafrica.org to get more information. You can also come to the reception at the AUST campus at the Galadima roundabout in Abuja to get more details, or you can request for the address of the other campuses in Lagos, Port Harcourt, Enugu, and Benin City respectively. Targeted trainings for this program are unemployed graduates, NYSC core members, diploma or OND holders, as well as O-level certificate holders. You do not need to be a science student or have a science or healthcare background to enroll. No entrance exams or interviews required. Just your sheer interest to be trained and to serve as a healthcare assistant is required. Our training facilitators are professional medical doctors, nurses, pharmacists, and certified nurse assistants with over 20 to 30 years of local and international experience. Our training facility has all the necessary medical tools and equipment needed for quality and efficient training. And our current students are all happy and are very grateful for the opportunity that we've provided. To see pictures, videos, and testimonials of what currently goes on campus during the training, kindly search for Push Africa on Facebook. Again, we are training nursing assistants, medical assistants, and caregivers at the African University of Science and Technology in Abuja and our various campuses in Lagos, Port Harcourt, Enugu, and Benin City, respectively. Application forms can be obtained online via our website or via WhatsApp or you can visit the reception of any of our campuses. 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The alternative number is 080-550-45801. 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If you are interested to become a registered nurse, there are many 39-42015. 080-339-42015. The alternative number 080-550-45801. You can also visit our website www.pushafrica.org to gain more insights about our organization. God bless Nigeria. God bless Africa.
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President Tinubu to address National Assembly on Democracy Day, June 12. Enugu State Government intensified surveillance against Ebola virus at Akwa-Ibom Airport. 274 new cases of cholera hit Borno State in 24 hours. In sports, Governor Mbah gifts Rangers cash and land after title triumph. On entertainment, veteran actor Jan Moller dies in auto crash. Details of these and more after the short break. I am Chioma Onwasomba.

President Bola Tinubu is scheduled to address a joint session of the National Assembly on June 12 as part of activities planned to commemorate this year's Democracy Day. A statement by the Interministerial Committee, inaugurated yesterday to coordinate Democracy Day programs across the country, said the presidential address is amongst several official events outlined by the federal government for the 2026 Democracy Day celebration. In a statement issued by the media aide to the Secretary to the Government of the Federation, Yomi Odunuga, the SGF, George Akume, described the June 12th anniversary as an important occasion to recognize individuals who played key roles in Nigeria's democratic development, noting that Democracy Day offers Nigerians an opportunity to reflect on the sacrifices made by those who fought for democratic governance. Akume also paid tribute to the heroes of the June 12, 1993 struggle, with special recognition for the late MKO Abiola, whose dedication and sacrifice in the pursuit of democracy, he said, contributed to the official recognition of June 12 as Democracy Day. Nigeria observes Democracy Day every June 12 to mark the nation's return to democratic governance in 1999 and to honor the legacy of the June 12, 1993 presidential election, which is widely believed to have been won by the late MKO Abiola.

Nigeria and China have renewed their commitment to advancing cultural diplomacy and strengthening people-to-people relations through traditional Chinese martial arts, wushu, as a means of fostering deeper mutual understanding and friendship. Speaking at the Wushu Martial Arts Premium Exhibition held at the China Cultural Center, the Cultural Counselor of the Chinese Embassy and Director of the China Cultural Center in Nigeria, Yang Jingjiang, said cultural exchanges remain an important channel for promoting mutual learning amongst the civilization and enhancing ties between people. Describing Wushu as a key representation of Chinese civilization, Yang stated that it goes beyond sport and functions as a cultural language that reflects the values of respect, virtue, harmony, and peaceful coexistence. Also speaking, the director of programs at the Federal Radio Corporation of Nigeria, Biodun Ogidan, praised the Chinese embassy for encouraging intercultural engagement through media partnerships and highlighted the achievements of the weekly Nai Hai program, which teaches Mandarin and promotes Chinese culture, tourism and innovation across corporation's network of more than 47 stations nationwide. Similarly, the National Sports Commission reaffirmed its dedication to using sports and cultural diplomacy as tools for promoting youth participation, international collaboration, and national development. The Christian Association of Nigeria, CAN, has declared Sunday, June 14, 2026, as a nationwide Black Sunday in remembrance of victims of terrorism, banditry, kidnappings, and other forms of violent attacks across the country. The association also announced a three-day national prayer program scheduled to hold from June 12 to June 14 as part of efforts to seek divine intervention over Nigeria's worsening security situation. Speaking after the National Church Denominational Leadership Summit 2026, CAN President Daniel Oko said while prayer remains important, it cannot be the only response to the growing insecurity confronting the nation, stressing that the scale of the crisis requires urgent and practical action from government at all levels to protect lives and restore public confidence. Oko also called on the federal government to declare a state of emergency on insecurity, describing the current situation as alarming and demanding immediate attention. The CAN president further demanded the unconditional release of all kidnapped persons across the country and urged security agencies to intensify efforts to bring perpetrators of violence to justice. The Enugu State Police Command has successfully foiled a kidnapping attempt and neutralized two suspected criminals in separate operations, recovering an AK-47 rifle, two other firearms, ammunition, and additional incriminating items. Enugu State Public Relations Officer Daniel Ndukwe stated that the first operation took place along the Nowas Ababa Road axis, following intelligence that a gang of about five armed men were planning to abduct a resident. Ndukwe explained that operatives attached to a Transekulu division in collaboration with members of the neighborhood watch group quickly mobilized to the scene and confronted the suspects who opened fire on the security team, prompting a defensive response from the operatives. The command confirmed that the operations carried out on May 30, 2026 are part of its ongoing efforts to combat violent crimes and criminal activities in the state, during which security personnel recovered one AK-47 rifle, two magazines loaded with 30 rounds of live 7.62mm ammunition and two mobile phones from the neutralized suspect. He ordered that follow-up intelligence-led operations by the anti-kidnapping subunit of the command's Violent Crime Response Unit, VCRU, resulted in the recovery of a Barrett pistol connected to the criminal gang.
still in Enugu State, where the government has intensified surveillance activities at the Akanibiam International Airport following the outbreak of Ebola virus disease in Democratic Republic of Congo and Uganda. The State Commissioner for Health, Professor George Ugu, disclosed this and said all the entry points into the state are also under close monitoring, adding that the government has designated a dedicated isolation facility to handle any suspected cases that may emerge within the state. In a statement, Ugu explained that these and other measures are being implemented as proactive steps to prevent the importation and spread of the virus, noting that although Nigeria currently has no confirmed case of Ebola, the Nigerian Center for Disease Control and Prevention has classified Enugu State as a high-risk area because of the presence of the Akanibiam International Airport, a major gateway for international travelers. The commissioner further stated that the Ministry of Health would intensify risk communication and public awareness campaigns by engaging communities, healthcare workers, traditional rulers, religious leaders and the media to provide accurate information on Ebola prevention, symptoms and reporting procedures. He urged residents to maintain strict hygiene standards and promptly report anyone showing suspected symptoms to the appropriate health authorities.

across 7 local government areas, with 39 deaths reported since the outbreak began. The incident manager of the Public Health Emergency Operations Center, Jacob Tellezer, disclosed this during a sensitization meeting on preventive measures and case management of acute watery diarrhea for stakeholders from the 27 local government areas in Maiduguri, where he revealed that the newly reported cases were recorded across 36 wards in the affected areas within a single day. Jacob stated that the state government had strengthened its response efforts through the activation of the incident management system, collaboration with health partners, public awareness campaigns in identified hotspot communities, and the procurement of essential medical supplies. Also speaking, the permanent secretary of the Borno State Ministry of Health and Human Services, Shetima Mohammed, said specialized treatment centers had been established, including an emergency and infectious disease unit in Njitimlur and cholera treatment camp in Garanama, with a capacity of more than 1,000 beds. The authorities, in conclusion, urged residents to observe strict hygiene practices and seek prompt medical attention by reporting symptoms early at health facilities. On the foreign scene, the Donald Trump administration has abandoned plans to establish a $1.8 billion fund intended to compensate individuals who claim they were unfairly targeted or investigated by the government. Acting Attorney General Todd Blanche confirmed the decision during a congressional hearing yesterday, stating that the proposal would no longer move forward. Recall that a proposed anti-weaponization fund had been introduced as part of a settlement linked to a lawsuit filed by President Trump against the Internal Revenue Service, IRS, over the leak of his tax returns. However, the plan faced strong opposition from Democrats and some Republicans who warned it could potentially allow compensation to individuals prosecuted in connection with the January 6, 2021 U.S. Capitol riot, including those convicted of assaulting police officers. Todd remarks during the hearing indicated that a fund would be dropped, although he suggested the department may not issue a formal written announcement confirming the decision. Up next is sports and entertainment updates. In sports, Enugu State Governor Peter Mba has rewarded Rangers players and management following the club's triumph in the 2025-2026 Nigeria Premier Football League NPFL season. The Flying Antelopes secured their 9th NPFL title after recording a 2-1 away victory over Ikorodu City 2 weeks ago. During a reception organised for the team at the Government House in Enugu, Governor Mba announced a cash reward of 150 million naira for the club. The players will receive 100 million naira as bonuses, while members of the club's management team will share 50 million naira. In addition, the governor presented certificates of occupancy C of O for plots of land in Enugu to all players and members of the management staff. Still in sports, Super Eagles head coach Eric Schell has expressed confidence in the quality of his squad despite the absence of key forwards Victor Osimhen and Ademola Lookman ahead of Nigeria's international friendly against Poland. Schell had earlier confirmed that both Osimhen and Lookman would miss the encounter, raising concerns about Nigeria's attacking options for the match. However, speaking during his pre-match press conference in Warsaw yesterday, the Malian tactician insisted that the Super Eagles possesses enough quality and depth to cope with the absence of the star duo. The coach's comment came on the back of Nigeria's impressive 3-0 victory over Jamaica. That's all for sports. Now some entertainment updates.
Nigeria's film industry has been thrown into mourning following the death of veteran actor, filmmaker and comedian Okiki Adesina, widely known as Jamola. The popular entertainer reportedly lost his life in a fatal road accident, marking another painful loss for the country's creative community. The sad development was confirmed by filmmaker and president of the Theatre Arts and Motion Pictures Practitioners Association of Nigeria, TAMPAN, Bolaji Amosun, on his Instagram page, where he paid a tribute to the late actor. Jamola's death comes nearly 4 years after he survived a fire incident along the Lagos-Ibadan Expressway. Known for his humor, screen presence, and contributions to the Yoruba movie industry, the late actor carved a respected place for himself in Nollywood and remained a familiar face amongst audience and colleagues alike. Veteran Nigerian comedian Ali Baba has sparked conversation on social media after sharing his thoughts on changing cultural values and societal norms following a viral video from the annual Ojedu Oba Festival celebration. The video, which showed a woman using an electronic cigarette during the cultural event, prompted the comedian to reflect on how perceptions of acceptable behavior are evolving in modern society. In a lengthy post, Ali Baba said the incident led him to ponder the rapid changes taking place in social values, gender roles, and cultural expectations, questioning whether long-held traditions are gradually being redefined. He raised concerns about shifting dynamics between men and women, particularly in the context of feminism and modern relationships, and wondered whether society is moving towards a future where traditional expectations regarding marriage, family responsibilities, surnames, proposals, and bride price may no longer hold the same significance. Ali Baba stated that while culture is not static and naturally evolves over time, there is need for reflection on how much change is beneficial and where society should draw the line between progress and preservation of core values. That's all for entertainment and the end of the news. Just before we go, here's a recap of the headlines. President Tinubu to address National Assembly on Democracy Day, June 12. Enugu State Government intensifies surveillance against the Ebola virus at Akanibiam Airport. 274 new cases of cholera hit Borno State in 24 hours. Empowering citizens and closing the gap on socioeconomic inequalities are critical components in building an inclusive and equitable nation. For breaking news stories and eyewitness reports, please call 0916-457-7098 or visit our website www.urbanradio945.com. Urban Radio Newsbreak was produced by Blessing Onachugu. My name is Chioma Onwasamba. Good afternoon and thank you for listening.

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3: Important announcement. The Enugu State College of Education Technical, Enugu, hereby informs all the overstate students of the college who have registered for the mop-up examination that their examination has been scheduled to hold as follows. Date, Monday 8th June 2026 to Saturday 13th June 2026. Time, 9 a.m. each day. Venue, College Auditorium. Note that the affected students must pay all their outstanding fees and bring the evidence of payment for verification during the examination. Please be guided accordingly. Signed, Patrick A. Aneke, Acting Registrar.
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0: All right, this is a very powerful and soul edifying song from Kiss Daniel.
1: Exactly.
0: Back in the days, I used to like this song a lot too. Not until Keta no Amadu to Tuegolo, but there's a portion of this song that says, "No be you are carry come, but you are go carry go."
1: Exactly.
0: I don't really understand about, but as it be. And then this is our formal way of saying welcome to you to Wednesday edition of How Far
1: Naija.
0: Yes, I'm no Wednesday and nature go Monday and on how Monday that you have to go there. Okay, I am not alone in the studio.
1: Exactly.
0: I am here.
1: Never be alone here.
0: No, I'm not a man. I'm not a Liverpool fan, so I can never walk alone.
1: Okay.
0: So today we're going to be working with Hadia Adiza. Adiza, how far now?
1: I'm fine. Fine, Chiku. Now we need Nagajia. Ya gida.
0: Ifumiri azuta.
1: Ya ran na afu kwa mia.
0: Eh.
1: Eh ya kowa da kowa. 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
0: But some quarters na complaining na the miri bor ha obstacle. Amahoma by your side.
1: Ai ruwa abu ne mai alkairi. 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
0: Okay. So go am hi ku ba ma anu mbu ku rabu bu ni mbu hi da ni ya ni ku. However, the most important thing is that at least it rained, because for some time now we've been clamoring for rain in Enugu. Makon wala won tikata. I think that was yesterday. The am be at a point mo na ju ke di month anyi no anu hi anu wa. Eventually I found out that na kan na May, a month of June. And you know what June looks like now? June, but that month, I never expect rainfall at its peak. However, here now, we are almost used to here around our environment. And of course, we're climate change. So, at any time, we are ready. Okay, you know how we do it on Wednesdays here? This is the day we set aside to travel way back. You know, so from the choices of our music and our discussions and topic today, Wednesday, but that day, I need to the old good days.
1: Okay.
0: Like people will say, but this, was there really old good days? And like days,
1: anyway.
0: The old, the good.
1: Anyway, exactly.
0: For real?
1: There is. Anyway.
0: Like, you got an example of old good days. Let me.
1: Gaskiya then things are cheap. In fact, things are cheaper back then. Ama yanzu abubuwa sun yi tsada. Things yanzu are expensive, honestly.
0: Things are cheaper, but money, getting money then wasn't even easy.
1: Yes, it's true. Haka din ne gaskiya ne zancen ka, amma still kuma koda a lokacin ma akwai kuɗi, ana dan samun kuɗi kadan kadan, kuma kaga abubuwa ba su da tsada. 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
0: Because if I go, nah, no, these old good days, I will just be casting my mind back to those days that our forefathers, I get joke from say Enugu now to Onitsha with Oko. Then we also hear things like, now then na enwero like it, what we have today as food enweria then mago people ni rihe obuna ha. For whatever comes around them, kahaneri. So, and I will be like, then I even had Nenworo aqua, like an age skin, apupuano, mago, and hell. So, now, see, can you marry those days? It did good. Yeah, that, because then the only thing I'm our fathers in a robo, a call ubo, you know, you hear things like trade by butter because the money was not there. But go ash, you hear the cheap then. I don't think ni hear the cheap. This might be my opinion, because now each at that if una aga were madu we can weji give when when man mu when ye giji
1: when rice we beans
0: when you no cook rice them kwa no gina gina ka ko beans
1: ya
0: no no now
1: rice dey
0: at this back you
1: must
0: neku before the civil neku like years before 70s. Mm-hmm. Even years after 70, like 70, 80, like

0: rice ni yanda yem kan kugoro ku abu the normal g ede and maybe abubu anu we na akpo na because so then if I go people na eri according to choice like ngwere mmanu na abia begi inyemu g or na ngwere terunu ginwe nyemu and go on, maybe also just something like that. We trade and we trade according to quantity. Like in go from Baji, of course, it's expected nigga yenum at least one bottle of oil. And then I go, then these are fathers, Bundena Kodis Ubo, Papa Koji, Mama Koede. The man got in charge of Eso Aqua. You know, then men really suffered. You know, Abiadeka. Not if men has really suffered and has continued to suffer. Do you understand? Abia Ebru slaves then. Men can are they room why as slaves? Yeah, men been suffering from time immemorial. And have you also noticed that every problem men din panemia, you know? I get to hear something like menstrual crap. Men, they're all cause meningitis. Then menopause, everything. That is why I feel that men still are under celebrated. I'm gonna go, we don't really give men that place, her demand in the society. No, not at all. Like, just giving you, like, in the days of our fathers, like series of wine. Those series of wine, Hannah, able to help them with their farm work.
1: Okay.
0: I don't think it was about love. Love was just genuine then. He loved him, they love him. It was just the division of love then. It's not like what it is today. So this and stories that are related to this kind of stories related to this is what we're going to be discussing today on the show, because it is a way back Wednesday. And of course, from the choices of our songs and everything, you understand that this is how we roll it on Wednesday. Don't forget, if you're just tuning in, you're on to Urban Radio 94.5 FM. And you are tuned into How Far Naija. All right. So before we let you into what we have today proper, Odinkai Kaya Bachalo Bele Egu, maybe one or two from Imagumu, Ima Ndegu Anuabich Evangelist, some evangelist, some prophet. You know, somehow Timaya, that one, a storyteller, he knows how to tell story. Then Mokwa and Kebo, they are philosophical in their singing. Yeah, I forgot to tell you this. Even then, like, our pattern of music, choices of music then was just something fantastic. You can relate to them. Like Obuni Ibu, a good listener of Igbo songs. I'm wearing Kano when I go, Ifoma, I want to marry you. Imadiogu, give me your love. You know, give me your love. And now that music, evergreen or that one, each time it is the whole essence of the music and the intentions of the producer of that music completely. But lately and it changes the meaning of love, like just like the one we played before coming in also, that no be you are carry come now you are going carry go. That is one division of love. So you understand what I mean, that Yeninheimer then, but just, you know, that there's another one. I love his songs very well. That's Rasky Money. That man is also like a prophet. Mago Aniku Haneku hear the kai me here can we kime in the future. And most recently, around 2000, there's this other of our friend in Lagos, Idris. Can I see the Buddha? So, before I go here, because at least I'm number one. I go here. A little of fuel then, I was around them, I think 11 naira or thereabout. Yeah. I don't know, fuel 11 naira now, a liter, 22 naira a liter, before 67 naira. Then from 67 naira, we got to 87 naira. From 87 naira, it skyrocketed to 147 naira. And there was a protest around 2012, 2nd January 2012. There was a protest for the removal of fuel subsidy by the then president of Nigeria, Goodluck Ebele Jonathan. And the man being whom he is, yeah, nekwa de tinanya, reverse had the price back to 97 naira. From 97 naira at some point, he got back to 87 naira. And there we were, 87 naira, until around 2015 after the election, you know. The fuel price, because I aga fuel car, karaoke number, you know, I no kata the ten a flyer to 400, no kata kubara to 200, but I'm very sure that na May 29, 2023, somewhere around that, but I bought fuel for 230 naira before I got to Noah's. The price was 500 naira. He had to go there. So I was like, oh, kind of mommy, we're going in. We're about fuel. But then that wouldn't have even solved the problem because I would still need, you know, to make it up. Okay. So because fuel is going now. I'm going to there. So that's all to tell you that we are traveling back to days of the old with our choice of topic. So but just sit tight, we're playing you some songs now before we introduce you to the topic of the day. Okay.

0: my name is Chidera Sameze. I'm a photographer and other things life has to offer. 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
1: Jenny, I'm a lifestyle blogger. 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
1: All right. I'm a Nina Yoribu. I'm a Hino when I'm a man king, and I'm sure that Nijuru Miria no way no excuse. Iman ofodo madu obere mmiri ya sahara na anyetu anu onye one enwe excuse why not to go to your workplace. So this is me just telling you and encouraging you to fix kwifun ka hija ku bill gi jide chukwu ayike wallahi ejikwani agu ego because gari ge kokwa ge huno onye ge nye gari
2: o.
1: All right, we're saying welcome back to Wednesday edition of How Far
2: Niger.
1: Okay, so I don't know, we want to look at something around 2023. I'm around January, February, March 2023. Anyway, here man at this country. If on a one policy, Emir nobody will kid you nobody.
2: So say
1: Tiana Miri. So there was a cashless policy in Nigeria in 2023. And that was just around the election period or before the election period. So that particular thing lasted for at least 3, 4, 5 months. Not up to 5 months, but just say 3 months or thereabout. So I don't know, but I want to share my own personal experience with you as to what cashless policy cost me. I go somewhere, they go banana, you know, go granite. I didn't know we had to go credit, like banana granite. But you go credit now.
2: Why you get
1: credit? You go new credit, like she mad and I go and I go. Yeah. But no, but you just put a banana granite. Why you mad to put potassium? So I don't know. I put them granite, blue banana. Mainly the run all the man transfer. That's about 4 or 6K. I'm awesome, but just around that neighborhood. Why make when all mamo? You have to go just. Same okay, no problem. Man, I have for the money, but the money it the beat team, yeah, because I been no then watch a strong network. So, more another, do you know that this woman kept calling me on the phone like up on the phone on a stretch like 1 week?
2: Yes,
1: as a matter of fact, up with the Zim or they are called with them, so they can make the 6,000. So, she now has to go and report to my father. So, my father now invited me home. So, Mo Biabazia, carefully enough, Mo print your statement of account. My account just to show that the money that left my account. So, when return and kid you say, I'm all come in with the Quello alert. Is it anything in with the alert? I said, Mania, and Wetter, and I go bank here, and you want the money out of an account here. What's okay? No problem. Near me, name my own statement of account. So, Joe will think again.
2: Yes, yeah, so
1: can you remember the problem? Now this woman, if we could see Rick, a warm option because we are still on a cashless policy. A warm option than to just look for nearby POS, near POS with 36,000. Near see and when we gather, will tell your statement of account. So can marry her. I kept following the woman until she with a statement of account to confirm the Egwa had an account. So she gave me back my money. Now that was my worst embarrassing moment. Now the whole of that cashless policy. So then I could spend anything by having with the cash just to avoid that kind of story. So today on the show I should be looking at if what was your worst most embarrassing moment during that cashless policy back in the day, and should that repeat itself again, what will you do differently just to avoid it? So Amanda, we want to share our opinion that is that you have something to say, but that would be after the world news break. So that I will hear your own side, because you know one affair then call may affect and then on affair I think the coca that side about Basalo that. So just get your facts. Bob and I not from world news break, we shall be looking at this and just share your experience with us and let us know what you learned from that episode. Okay.

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2: 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First, the headlines.

British police face backlash over handcuffing of a downed stab victim. IOM rescues 65,500 stranded Nigerian migrants in 9 years. India police confirmed 21 deaths following a fire outbreak in a hotel. In sports, artist slams a $25 million lawsuit to FIFA over illegal painting. On entertainment, Davido to perform at 2026 FIFA World Cup alongside other artists. Details of these and more after this short break. I am Chioma Onwasomba. British police have confirmed has faced a national backlash following the provoking case of an 18-year-old student who was handcuffed as he lay dying from stab wounds. The victim, identified as Henry Norwalk, was killed by a knife attack by 23-year-old Vikram Dikwa in the southern England city last December over an alleged racist attack. Following his death, his killer Dikwa was sentenced to life imprisonment on Monday, having lied to police at the time that Norwalk had assaulted him. While condemning the act, the UK Prime Minister Keir Starmer stated that there were more serious questions needed to be addressed, including whether claims of racism influenced or shaped the decision-making process in that particular case. Also, a British judge, William Mosley, acknowledged in court that a case stirred up racial tension across the country. The United States Trade Representatives has proposed additional tariffs of 10% and 12.5% on imports from 60 economies over what it described as failures to curb trade in goods produced with forced labor. The proposal follows findings from an investigation where the agency stating that imports from Canada, the European Union, Mexico, Pakistan, Bangladesh, Malaysia, Taiwan and the United Kingdom, amongst others, would face a 10% duty, while the remaining countries investigated would be subject to 12.5% tariff. The trade representative, Jameson Greer, stated that a failure of key trading partners to address the importation of goods made with forced labor creates an unfair environment for American workers and restricts the country's commerce. The agency ordered that several products, including energy resources, rare earth minerals, pharmaceuticals, aircraft parts, beef, coffee, and some fruits and vegetables will be exempted from the proposed tariffs. Qatar has condemned the Iranian attacks on civilian targets in Kuwait and Bahrain, describing the strikes as a violation of international law. In a statement, the Qatari Foreign Ministry said the attacks, which damaged Kuwait International Airport and caused injuries, breached the 1949 Geneva Conventions and Principles of International Humanitarian Law. Qatar also expressed solidarity with Kuwait, reaffirming its support for measures aimed at preserving their sovereignty and security, and wished those injured a speedy recovery. Seven people have been killed and 11 others injured after a drone struck a passenger bus in Russia-controlled area of eastern Ukraine. The Kremlin-installed leader of the Donetsk region, Denis Pushilin, said the bus was hit earlier today while traveling between Russia and Simferopol in Russian-occupied Crimea. The incident comes amid escalating cross-border drone strikes, with Ukraine and Russia both reporting attacks on infrastructure and military targets across several regions. The International Organization for Migration, IOM, has disclosed that it has rescued more than 65,500 stranded Nigerian migrants over the past 9 years through its voluntary return program. The agency disclosed this at a migration reporting workshop in Lagos State, Nigeria, noting that over 30,000 returnees have also received psychological, social, and economic support to help rebuild their lives. The IOM added that the latest operation
Corporation as part of its efforts in collaboration with the federal government and international partners to facilitate voluntary returns and promote safer migration pathways. Meanwhile, the Nigerian Immigration Service, NIS, has warned Nigerians against traveling without valid documents, stressing that international travel must be undertaken with approved migration papers and through legal routes.

Indian police have confirmed that at least 21 people have died and 40 rescued following a fire outbreak in a hotel in the city of Delhi. The police confirmed the incident today, noting that the hotel is predominantly a residential area popular with students and young professionals. The Prime Minister Narendra Modi extended condolences to the families of the victims who lost their lives and also wished a speedy recovery to the injured. Also, a local administration official, Jitendra Kumar, added that a restaurant operating on the ground floor of the building is mostly connected to the fire. In sports, a United States artist who painted on a building has issued a $25 million lawsuit against the Federation

0: An international primary mural that covered roughly 1,580 square meters to 17,000 square feet across two walls of the building. Walland added that the World Cup organizers, the building's owner and management company, painted over his mural without his consent or even notifying him, which violated a 1990 federal law passed to protect visual artists from destruction of publicly displayed works. Although FIFA said they were trying to improve art, the artist maintained that they actually destroyed a valuable historic artwork in the city. That's all for sports. On entertainment, the Federation International Football Association, FIFA, has announced that Nigerian music star David Adeleke, popularly known as Davido, will perform alongside additional artists at the Los Angeles 2026 FIFA World Cup Countdown Concert Series, scheduled for June 10, 2026. The Football Chief Tournament Officer for the United States, Manuel Zubrier, said the concert series celebrates the passion, unity, and the cultural connections that define the World Cup. The event is part of a synchronized live concert series across Canada, Mexico, and the United States in the build-up to the tournament. That's all for entertainment and the end of the news. Just before we go, here's a recap of the headlines. British police face backlash over handcuffing of dying stab victim. IOM rescues 65,500 stranded Nigerian migrants in 9 years. Indian police confirmed 21 deaths following a fire outbreak in a hotel. Remember, empowering citizens and closing the gap on socioeconomic inequalities are critical components in building an inclusive and equitable nation. For breaking news stories and eyewitness reports, please call 0916-457-7098 or visit our website www.urbanradio945.com. Urban Radio World News was produced by Ezejiofor Chinecherem. I am Chioma Onwasamba. Good afternoon and thank you for listening.
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0: All right, welcome back to How Far
1: Naija.
0: Okay, before we went on the world news, myself and Adiza were talking about the worst experience during that cashless policy, and should that happen again, like from any time from now,
1: we will not be praying for it to happen again, honestly.
0: Like when we email to avert that worst experience anyway during that cashless policy, because I heard that persons were buying money.
1: Yes.
0: You get a good here. It will take you like, it will cost you like 3,000 naira.
1: Or even more than.
0: To buy money.
1: How can you?
0: Because some persons, we understand that some persons at that point, na hen we bohodri my account number, especially around the rural areas. You know, going on, we don't even have the nonchalant. So for them, we do account number. For the, because you get na BVN, you have a problem. So, they had a main account that you must Niego by cash. So I already shared my experience. I think she will get good banana credit, banana with granite. So now I was the woman and I my car as go banana credit. So that is what's up? Okay, go she wear dark then.
1: Ni baba na da wani experience amma dai all I can say is gaskiya ba ma addu'a abin da ya faru lokacin cashless policy ya fara karuwa saboda gaskiya lokacin mutane sun sha wahala neman kuɗi. 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
0: Okay, well, and they got a magari hikuru kamara. Kamara, I think.
1: Kai ma ka san yankun nan?
0: I think na ndi obasala gota gi hikuru probably en were experiencing ke one way. But then in ke because you kubra that thing affected everything though.
1: So say ma
0: even manono ka I maginyunyinya.
1: Oh. Una men transfer where dey?
0: Ebeche. Okay, you can there everybody are flu.
1: Point 3 your ATM open up. First of all, father way ATM woman way POS.
0: Anything but during that offering, I don't know, but anyway we go for offering now church. Like so that Igbo would reduce quite then though. Virtually the thing affected almost everybody. Omel affect the politicians, omel affect the business class, omel affect everybody. Like I just we were caught in the distance. And Emma before then we were told on your manager deposit here the old
1: money
0: 1,000 naira, 200 naira denomination, 500
1: so
0: naira.
1: Kodi, yeah.
0: So everybody brunkia wonaga. And I'm like here in a coqueta because Mandinere Kwefi Imanden can make insist on near but keep one ego ego the very scarce. So and then 10,000 naira ego up to ejebe 3,000 naira ego 10,000 naira. That is to say,
1: even more than.
0: That is to say, for you to buy like 100,000, you have to spend 30,000.
1: Or more than.
0: For you to buy 1,000,000, that's 300,000 naira. Do you understand? So, for you to buy 10,000,000, you have to spend like 3,000,000.
1: We are not praying for such thing to happen on this.
0: No, you know, for like me, I gave my worst experience, like how it affected me. Oh, when do it affect? In the positive
1: way.
0: So you, very soon we're going to be opening up the phone line so that if we go down like nkegunwa
1: or merigina when the saka shawa like
0: merigina positive
1: simple halaga
0: because when the am definitely in that nerega of course they are cashing out now so I got the hakasimwe odike yaho again then more omekwe nancha I know that our name announcement no dey here garde am am here game now e bi don't know ge pull when come pull when come in the from from all her kuna
1: yeah
0: yeah am am am menu buru ibona
1: at all
0: you got to go here. Okay, so the number to join us this afternoon is 0916-000-4945. I take it again, 0916-000-4945. Or you can as well reach us on our WhatsApp number 0912-8-945-945. 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Because abun ebanye your radio on, enweike anage ana struggle with the background information. So you can keep your calls coming in now, 0916-000-4945. Or you can as well reach us on 0912-894-945-945. 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
1: Lokacin da wannan abin lokacin da aka samu cashless policy abubuwa sun fara saboda mutane sun sha wahala ko ba haka bane ba kamar yadda na faɗa ka je neman canji ba zaka samu ko kuma zaka samu din ma amma sai ka siya zaka dauki 5,000 ka siya 10,000 ko kuma zaka dauki 10,000 ka siya 20,000 gaskiya abin bai dadi ba.
0: I think we have a caller now, so come check on that. Hello. Yeah, good afternoon.
1: Good afternoon to you too.
0: Oh, yeah?
2: Okay, my name is also the chemistry teacher calling from.
0: Your name is. I want to get at your name again. Your name is Osmond.
2: I say my name is Osmond, the chemistry
0: Akuzi chemistry. Na secondary school, yeah. Government. Am I right?
2: Yes, but in Abuja,
0: I'm not saying Abuja, but you go in from Olu now, right?
2: Yes.
0: It's okay. Keke Olu do one today?
2: Olu do one.
0: Media Zolo is on that side.
2: Zolo, from off,
0: man. You got why be a kuzi chemistry? Kuna nene wayek?
2: Every day nene wayek.
0: Okay, so you know na yard, me one or two.
2: I'm
0: not mad. Okay, okay. So let's hear you.
2: Okay. We
0: were
2: talking about
0: the
2: cashless policy.
0: Yeah, I'm buying that cashless policy around 2023. Yeah. Uh-huh. I can do your worst experience. Like, what was the experience like of the for benefit of Onegi? Can you just share your story with us?
2: It's affected us a lot.
0: Go on, affected Gunwa. Can you affect again?
2: Yes, it affected me very well. Because around that time I was in this village.
0: Okay, you know Nolo then?
2: Yes, I was in Nolo then. I came when I was on the green treatment at the age of me. I was a scientist. So, to buy something in this area, you find it very difficult to buy.
1: Oh, for my
0: the car going to go, you go, man, you go to have a problem.
1: Brilliant, so.
2: In my house, I have money to buy it, I won't be able to buy. And in this rural area, we don't have a bank where someone can go easy.
0: Yes.
2: And when you go to a QS, they'll be telling that they don't have sufficient money to give, or they will even tell you that how much they're going to give you. Listen for the money. In fact, it affected a lot. Most times, you go to market, you know, you'll be able to buy something. And those people that sell all those food stuff and the rest of them, they stay in the market. When you tell them that you want to do transfer for them, they say no, they don't have a bank account, but it won't be for them. It affects the people that are in the rural area, so I said they don't even do it. Or I think they will put, you know, establish banks in any rural area. And they will also make it that cash will be available in the bank so that someone can go and withdraw easily and buy whatever I want to buy.
0: All right. Thank you very much, Osmond, the chemistry teacher. Thank you very much for calling. From all locals, we are born. Us in Ege, Jide go like this. Killian, Egade, Manimahu Egeri. It's okay in Pierromo, Umuai bin a village transfer. And I call on a Hagata Hineku. Have another caller. Hello.
3: Hello. Good afternoon.
0: Good afternoon.
3: Alpha Niger.
0: Alpha.
3: Saint
0: Bartholomew from Uguaje. but let me get one cent.
1: But welcome.
0: You know that Borucha food and this is your mother if you're showing off your Paul. We are Saint Paul.
3: I have
0: Google Sense
3: from Bible.
0: I have a good Jude. Saint Jude, I have a good John.
3: I have
0: Google
3: Sense.
0: Kawara and John, or John the Epistle called Saint John.
3: Then my experience in Waziri Abona, he didn't make the wedding. People tell you, may go, all age cash. You may go to a wedding, but transfer.
0: What a fool now, Papa? Yeah, never, man.
3: So, oh, yeah, I'm a transfer. I'm half an ending. I'm a crude. I'm half a handy GPOS. Yeah, I just what MC, bro. Yanata, my account number, my cash, I don't know, and fuck, I get the bomb, I'm going to wear
0: it.
3: So, yeah, bro, experience in Nana HFHF in my life. So, I got money from it because transfer, I got an account
1: for
3: almost 735,000 or so.
0: You mean, I cash it out?
3: I'm up with them for the send the 1,000, or for the send the 2, for the send the 5, or for the 15. But the problem, when I'm going to wedding, I'm out of Mondo. Yeah. And because of when Jerry is of Venia, I'm my wife Jerry is of Venia. So, because I'm for account for EIA wedding, so everybody got on a queue. We give everybody Slovenia, whether you bring money or not.
0: Try.
3: So, and that transaction, due to now everything is on my wedding, but transfer. So, also cash in Jija Sabo, we go to KGS, due to now for them why and on the LA, Magom why in the letter of one. A man banner will have transfer for the Patron, how would I come now?
0: Oh, hand them open.
3: So, I reason it in another way. And she knew I can't, when me have been gathered that tower off of four. Get it in about three of my friends, none of my committee. The three of my friends is so many committee.
0: Okay.
3: Naya Command, I am mini boss commercial.
0: Okay.
3: The time until you go in, news go plan B because before my wedding, I have a we're going plan A, plan B, and plan C. All I got of this world, God,
0: that is
3: provided. I'm wedding and I'm game.
1: So,
3: you have me say, but because I'm a businessman.
0: Okay,
3: so they're gonna have a shop man all this more. They're going to be here by transfer and then me accept of more. Yes, so, hey, with those three of my friends, commercial. Better than the commercial boss had a transfer. How an ana cash. So, guys, was here. She had because Obo na her roar, Yedi Kebe 2-3. Because I go over a half with her. Obo 20,000 and gave her transfer. I am cash. Actually, no problem. So, that was through them. Kamwa she survived.
0: Okay.
3: You go to we me so because on the commercial boss, I got go with transfer. Three persons, none of my committee, and I am mini boss. I have mini boss drivers. Then Nanaka, I let you in cash. He had also made a boss up on Gagan or Chira. I remember good now, Bahari Abari. One of them, Bolanchim, they were 40,000. And Mazaria transfer, they were dead, they can't number now for easy, and we end the money. Media transfer. So actually, we take it. We take cash almost 300,000. Yeah, what is the guy goes in? So when my wife is young, with a very nice suggestion. And she said yes. A man by commercial was made a driver transfer. And don't any after I done a transfer. So how do I get this cash? If you go take go, you with the cash. And I borrow more than I got 100,000. The person get 100,000 and give us in 5,000 commission.
0: Oh my God! You better start taking hand number.
3: Then my wife, you know, now I'm not married since 5 because of 100,000. What I would do now, I'm going to follow within that, not in a minibus drivers.
0: Okay.
3: That was the plan being used.
0: Okay.
3: Then, plan being used again, one guy again, so when my committee, Don't need ticket, don't need the motor ticket now, Holy Ghost ever.
0: Yeah,
3: another person who's a well up a cash.
0: You will contact
1: you.
3: So, yeah, in the motor, go your ticket to 200. The guy now collects almost 100,000 every day.
0: Okay.
3: So, in the motor, you have 200. You're an amazing window at some doing small for the team bag.
0: Yes.
3: Not a 50,000, you get you for the team bag and back a drop on a Macandine teacher. So, back a drop on our own stress ahead. And I'm not a commercial. So, you have two ways. In the commercial bus drivers and the that guy the tickets the Holy Ghost. Yeah. How was the mayor committee? So all the two of he had the two plan B and plan C news where with the work cash. We go here but study any. Then money and go in my wedding. May you go DJ, my MC, my decoration, everything.

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2: wow
0: so them are husband and wife
2: mashallah
0: now that the lady the hana go to become husband and wife
1: ime ni ri ya it's not is there some people am make better ken go cashless so so
0: mba o won no offer for them na na de ho ma bu
1: yeah
2: ya ken
0: obodo na do ma kete won dog e fa won do na ma
1: mo na ezoku na
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1: it's okay
0: she will take the cash which is almost 300,000 in the way they go to any
1: it's all right
0: so the only experience with it is wedding them a hero may go cash transfer so yeah, yeah man did you see me make yourself from rock account after my wedding she's not transaction got a car and go there nje we dey bank ka nje eje company as na transaction ka na ka jibro code account
1: na wow.
0: What happened
1: what is happening
0: we go na mo amiro place na me wedding as is okay dey but I take my account
1: you
0: take so we take 7,500 cash we go dey go na my wife ruya video koro wire our new life the money is there man am me withdraw man I deposit na abata so did them make wedding e dey phone mo to
1: gina easy flow gina dey go
0: flow na account me flow am I dem man dey wa for self
1: okay
0: dey my wife share anybody join our queue for 7 years year souvenir stress ahead because am I dem oyere go dey dey go
1: is all right
0: we take cash at home na ka na bro so say gabo la yin baibaru egu
1: it's all right
0: anybody here me go cash mam and if e gabo la yin ni gwaibaru almost the egg we go dey dey go 75,000 then because many people shina cash adro no yeah. Transfer she ages igwa mc yagwa mo account number no e ka gaji pomo bomb na wey nego so transfer keje bomb ego na my wedding and I accepted it
2: no
1: it's okay Sembatlomi thank you very much for sharing your thought and opinion Ngwana do have a nice afternoon okay all right but let me see naya biara use with your brain
2: yes no way plan a plan b and plan c so you see it's good to have many plans in me here
1: all good in contact
2: yes and plans too
1: because we contact the bus driver yeah it's a good idea
2: we na na ticket now
1: because I'm not quite lost we have contact date to
2: okay
1: yeah because like if we want to go we contact on any ticket
2: so it's good for you
1: to have contact when you need a ticket
2: again and to be
1: just add that mama
2: to have many plans in case plan A fail we have another plan B
1: we have another caller here hello
3: hello good afternoon
1: yeah, good afternoon.
3: How far Naja
2: how far
3: Abu Ono calling from Enugu
1: Abu
3: yes Abu Ono calling from Enugu
1: okay good afternoon Mr. Abu Ono
3: good afternoon
1: keki mekwa
3: asim kan po tata Abu Ono I'm calling for the first time
1: wow your first time caller
2: welcome to the family
1: go with Bella
3: what they expect me to call is that how this brother become the moderator today
1: okay
3: who always run away most of the times he doesn't come for program
1: okay
3: but today he become the moderator
1: okay
3: so I'm happy about it
1: thank you very much Mr. Abu
3: so your program has always been very interesting
1: thank you
3: so coming to the issue that time of scarcity of fund was serious it affected many people anyway but for my family didn't affect us much except that my daughter who was doing e-service
1: okay
3: somewhere at that time
1: okay
3: and it was in a village so she was always scarce of fund so, and she has to buy it what it costs there except she comes home like this and we give her some cash
1: try
3: because my wife was doing some petty business Okay, then she received the cash.
1: Okay.
3: That time. And she was giving to people. We are not collecting any money from any person. Mm. Sometimes we give to people up to 200,000.
1: Okay.
3: So 100,000.
1: Anu nenyen dem mad like undi ni dikwa cash bill unada add charges nenyen ha.
3: Yeah, can now why we don't collect anything from them.
1: Chai.
3: They only pay what we transfer to us, what we give to them cash.
1: Chai.
3: So, and that time, in fact, it was I would say that it affected me in a negative way, but. For the way that people cried at that time, I would not like it to come back. Because many people cried so much about it. And look at it, the man that said it was because of him that something occurred. Mm. And he become the president today.
1: Okay.
3: And he has put us into more mess, more suffering.
1: Sorry.
3: Than even before that time.
1: Sorry.
3: So, I thank God.
1: Anyway.
3: Let's not come again.
1: Okay.
3: And please, I want you to continue well. Always be regular in the program.
1: Thank you very much.
3: Almost every time listening to this program.
1: Thank you very much, Mr. Abu Ono. Okay.
2: So, God bless you. So
1: mm-hmm.
3: Yes.
1: Mr. Abu Ono said that now. Yawa no we are the cashless policy me honya as a person affect but the daughter they go on the youth service. I didn't go on a copper or be a go because virtually we are buying the money.
2: Yes.
1: We're actually buying the money then. Yeah, and I said POS charge. That wasn't charged. Yeah, we just you were practically buying the
2: buying
1: money.
2: Buying money, how can
1: you? Then on another sector, like in that little petrol, you know, here to complain. We have a caller here. Hello.
2: Hello.
1: Please do well
2: do to, well to call us back.
1: Hey. So but for the get for story Saint Batlumi Gwarai, for the girl she threw this me, see.
2: When I tried
1: to oh, Rike. What I say?
2: Game Harry. Yeah, because of the scarcity of money.
1: Or the project topic on how she got married. Mm. I mean, quality chapters of that project topic would be dedicated to that cashless policy.
2: Akani.
1: Let's take this call. Hello.
2: Hello.
1: Yeah, good afternoon.
0: Alpha. This is Ken.
1: Okay, Ken, get him a one.
2: Ken.
1: What is on a circuit today?
0: Oh, yeah.
1: But I want to Paul. I want to Paul and Silas. We prayed here and rain.
0: Mirizo nenu good
1: this morning. Anyejo the fan rarora.
0: Aya kanya, amu na mbi dunsi na ala gorum na habisiru ala blankets.
1: Chai. But it is what it is. Go watch.
2: Don't worry, Ken. Kaka da mu mirigezo na soko tayo da darikaji.
0: Alhamdulillah.
2: Don't worry, Ken. Mirigezo na ba neta na soko to.
1: Mirigezo atol biche.
2: What is atol biche?
1: Man must suffer. Like what the destiny room working that you must. I don't know.
2: Is well.
1: And in all of these things, Adi he celebrate to me work the way it ought to. Let me tell you something. Now, I got the reasons why my father na wanna cut on a bank at associa. I tell you, I can't
3: Inwala access to
1: ndi keke na ndi bus driver
3: na.
1: Okay.
3: Then I do get cash, not all the time. Maybe once a month.
1: Okay.
3: There was actually a friend of mine, me and the Remo Magnus. So I actually got cash from her then.
1: Okay.
3: That was my own cooking. It didn't affect me that much. It was something that affected me very, very well. But it's something like that, such affliction should come by.
1: Okay, ije pull ego ni niwe na no na ko. I bido no gele pull ya. But the problem no we keep pull it.
3: Yeah, he's in and the mouth stress. So I saw them to the ear.
1: Mano we come to pull it here. O mo ja no wa wa ko de mother na ba.
3: I'm not going to be able to do it.
1: It's all right, my brother. Well, I do have a nice day. I need Beru, but I'm going to get on a soccer very soon.
2: Inshallah, Ken.
3: Thank you.
1: You're welcome. Yeah. My name is Yokuna because now, anyway, Ken, I need men a new option. B in here, Jamie here. I'm going to be a teacher. Pugaka. Hello.
4: How far, Niger?
1: How far?
4: MC Esquire.
1: Onye kwa mwe thick voice, ha? Onye ka ikene?
4: The mouthpiece of AK.
1: Hey, yeah. Oje mupo. Hey, yeah. Ote kwa la o.
4: Aja, Adiza.
2: Na, am, ina wu ni nagajia, Oje.
4: Sing, sing, jalo boda. Ina kwa ana.
2: Aba, inda zanji.
1: Epuro, eputelona. Eputelona. Instead of heat, From 6 o'clock, Bagobe, or 9 o'clock. I drum has said, okay, the thing that time on an up with the COVID on a nan up with anyway, it's okay. Oje Mopo, good to hear from you again. It's been a while. Chamaka is fine. Chamaka is fine.
4: Myra
1: is fine. They are all fine. Yes.
4: Okay,
1: got the cool girl working out.
2: Thank you.
1: Oje Mopo, the mouthpiece.
2: Of Eke.
1: Hey, man. Oje remind me something. Not everybody felt, or brother didn't feel that thing. Yeah, the girl were on the, like, how were no access to, they have a way of, you know, then when they don't have access to him, so they didn't feel it much. But when they had no one, like, I'm worried attend there to stomach infrastructure just because they were access to cash. So, it's still the Wednesday edition of How Far Niger. So, you can actually keep your calls coming in. You have few minutes more to spend here, and we'll call it a day. So, today on the show, we are looking at Imago, the most embarrassing moment of that cashless policy era. And so far, people are not in when they in Camel for good. Not when they in Camel on the negative. But these are like that girl, Jim Makake, when they in cash, work with her. Anyway, maybe we'll talk about that tomorrow being Thursday, because that sounds like a love topic. Could it be that now the girl we bring, or just because of that, was it that?
2: If one has na the man love or yeah, but he's afraid to approach the girl. Is yeah,
1: but from
2: not
1: from,
2: like it.
1: From the story, she accepted. Like the boy has been the one.
2: Yes.
1: But she approached the boy to Yoya, Konyebiego. Then the boy now gave a condition that Nayaga and Yoko and Yasuna Yaman Yigi, Mano Nigi Quetekaganya,
2: come and I give
1: So could it be that not just because of Kumikin and access to cash, could you quete in the Banama? I'm just asking, like, could it be not because no need that was Omaka that money or that desperate? Hello,
4: good afternoon, sir.
1: Yeah, good afternoon.
4: My name is Olaka Demma.
1: Olaka Demma,
2: exactly.
1: Yeah, can then I go get called the glue and
2: oh, nickname.
4: Yeah, my professional nickname.
1: Okay. Professional nickname, like business name, kind of.
2: Or academic. Yeah. Nice one.
1: Okay.
4: I'm a fashion designer.
1: Fashion designer. Yeah.
4: Yeah.
1: You design a fashion, no?
4: Okay.
1: Tell it wouldn't come maranya na tailoring. Yeah, and that akwaraya akwaini. Yeah, that's good. All academic. So, can you speak on that? I know you're lying.
4: Nkano West, Abani.
1: Nkano West Local Government, Abani, to be precise. Unungabo, the university town. Ebenwele Sud permanent site. So,
4: let me comment on what you're talking about.
1: Okay, go ahead.
4: About that cashless policy, it really deals also because Mbaha, Nkwachawa, Madada Mem transfer. Nkwachakwa, madaba merim transfer. Nkwachakwa, merim transfer. Mfutaja magane ego me ego.
1: Chai.
2: Nah.
4: Yore ego gune ego ge ego. Before you know it, ego ga baria, wuri ifi je me wuri.
1: Ode kunji gote like 10,000 side unumba. Kachete.
4: 10,000, 5,000 umba luko. I have no, I cannot remember.
1: Okay.
4: Sorry.
1: Okay, so
4: biko I na yo chineke aja kwa na ozo biko.
1: Okay.
4: Ka ka biko dike na nka I mere me.
1: Ora ka dem ma I se go nka yo nya bia na ozo and we pray that no man bia kwa no ozo. Ya tago.
4: Ba.
1: Ya bia na no ozo ki shiku. It's okay. Thank you very much for calling into the show. Do have a nice afternoon.
4: Yeah, thank you too.
1: You're welcome.
2: You are welcome, Oluaka Dima.
1: Yeah. So, Arisa, before Oluaka called in, I was actually asking you because you can always talk from the constituency of Umuwai.
2: Umuwai.
1: Could it be? No, that was she that desperate to have that
2: like
1: money?
2: Said,
1: like, on a POS, according to...
2: Ke,
1: so, she yeah, actually...
2: Yeah, the money. No, we can... Obona, yeah, we can get the interested in the person.
1: Okay, but can you make the money?
2: Yeah.
1: I'm going to see no ebe kwe si yes. No, see yes, ebe kwe si no. Umuwa, you carry my character, I do seven.
2: Seven?
1: Okay, I'm going to... I think we can... Oh, we can today, or a church girl, one day, church girl,
2: yeah, as well.
1: Hello?
5: Yeah, Kenenge my brother.
1: Kenenge one brother.
5: Yeah, Hadiza and
2: Life alo inageji aya iki.
5: We be abageji.
2: So unage shaker.
5: Enunku.
2: Yo what son?
5: Enchi na ma.
1: E onye mkeija?
5: Ba one na ngo.
1: Na.
5: One ndi na ngo.
1: Okay, ngo ki se apo.
5: Eh ba kan si
1: ada. Eh, ka fagi. Chetla ya faga o.
5: Is in
1: Ezena Ana mi kwish na ezena ezena go
5: Ezena ichi
1: Ezena ichi
5: Yes
1: Okay ezena ichi
5: Yes
1: Okay isingu akpo
5: Yeah
1: Ke kan go do kan today
5: Well I know na AC man I wear that the trap cool
1: Even from your voice even from your voice from your voice for your voice voice again na na voice guy, no, no, Obi, na going in on a yard, they may want to. Voice guy, you know, honey, you
5: know,
1: voice guy, I sound like a bedroom voice, even though with your label, Konimia.
5: Yeah,
1: but
5: together,
1: just natural one. I'm not a move, but I go, because I respect of no weather condition, though. Time we look at,
5: but
1: you know, I'm gonna go
5: and
1: get some more. I go, as from. You mean you are some when you go after the show, right? Kevin Madanya on Diana Carnico, go no call, Kevin Sadim Madanya.
5: I'm going okay about the men who watch.
1: So boy Hannah dear now, and Johanna Hammack as a nice fugos.
5: Oh, kwa mula, but I'm a little girl. I'm going to have one or two to start.
1: Give me in here.
5: Bye. And you had this day to cook to them quarter.
1: I didn't know what you were
5: eating.
1: Guess what you were eating. Guess what you were eating. Guess
5: what you were eating. Guess what you were eating. Izukuna utegaka aibido tawafuna ka Nigerian government. But if you ask me, I will tell you that during that time, somebody like me, I'm a transporter.
1: Okay.
5: Yes, I were one of the ones that are lending money to them that time.
1: Okay.
5: So, but later I discovered that it's better I think of having my own bank on my own bank by myself.
1: Okay.
5: By having what is called ASUSU. Hadiza, you help me to break the meaning of ASUSU to them so that they will understand.
2: ASUSU, I know what is ASUSU.
1: Okay.
5: So, as soon as I have that, I started creating my own savings out of my own bank account. See, first subsidy. Hey, where's the bank? I took a little bit in charge. One account to me, even if I can't see me pay a million in a bank, man, I can use it.
1: Okay.
5: So about my half of the mother to half that time. I'm going to go to the village.
1: Child.
5: I'm going to go to the village.
1: Try.
4: It's all right,
1: thank you very much, Eze Niju, for calling. And this is where we're going to be calling it today on today's edition of How Far Niger. All right, thank you very much for riding with us today. And remember to keep a date with us tomorrow, same time, same station.
2: Inshallah.
1: And of course, tomorrow is that particular day set aside for us to talk about matters of the heart. So I'm going to have a case where you will begin more web, you will begin. Don't worry, tomorrow we're going to amend it. I'm going to go, I gauge everything where I gauge my cement. I'm going to gauge it. Make sure that I'm going to go again. Okay, and this is what we're calling it a day. My name is MC Esquire.
2: Sunana Hadiza Mumbaruku Life here. Ichiga Kamma, inshallah.
1: Yes, sir.

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3: 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They should go, if they take a at every school anyway, all over the now. I wouldn't want to add another one. They say, he can get from secondary school. But he can't get to carry your bank to command. He has to come back to you. If we do that, we are doing. We can run it. It was supposed to be at every school. Government because no one will be today. Not a minute. I believe we can noise into students who are what Marina has. Just get the act in a full mother, I don't know if you have. You don't want to go. Who is in doing our room to find out how our government is doing that? When I see a 50 million each person. Take a little bit down, or for money, they break down again to cheer. I'm not going to get down with the motor. You don't have any more than 5 years in me. Or I'm not going to get down with me. Because you might have been there, I thought, well, I can't come back to the gap. I'm going to get down with the gap.
1: But my dollar, oh, man, I'm going to go to the other time here. I'm going to go to the other time here. I'm going to go to the other time here. I'm going to go to the other time here. I'm going to Sarapu nari madi buwa garapu la tipu na hae kwe te hane ku. 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
4: The
1: crowd
4: please,
1: Ekene.
4: The mouthpiece of Ekene.
1: Ah, there and there, God.
4: Father, Pamma. Father, Ekene, you are the gentleman. Anumani, Anifu. Matanchekwe. Anuma, you're all not at the possible. State police in their help, why the camp police? Hello?
1: Na gani anam police.
4: State police get help why? Mobu na ndi governor no na that is Mobu no na Nigeria. Amaji ha we na roll private. Yo ta ine me eji me he di chiche. 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So manobu na ama me na ge di kan o ga di normal. 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
0: Nandi and the Goku, Kaya's election, my half from Nandi in the buying houses. Oh, the Makada, you had better give me here election. I and I do had you. Oh, goodness, Mary, need it to a me, only female. Magnandi by that drew that dry. Now put an assay. On your mandate to withstand. Mandate of Ibu Madiko, mandate of Gen. I join you to come at your gas.
1: I can never tell you, fella.
0: Hello.
1: F your man. Because not all ever hear no kind when I need a quo of my old Biko.
5: Hello?
1: Hello, I like connect. Put me working in Nolly about him. I don't need any proof for my own. But not a radio.
5: Okay.
1: Governor.
5: So, I'm here. Nah, no, didn't you pardon over there? But to India, when this is here, when I say, nah, I'm not in the matter. Before I saw this thing happen, then cause. The government, how I have a power I don't know. Or put an agony, Yama, say you look at a drone. Oh, mom, okay, no, operation ever. So, when I said, self-seek, I said, I had
1: a I had this room. I'm not saying it, Kofma, because kind of a Tonya. If you're my.
5: I can't. In a way again, my father could get no order, no day. A whole old bone and do friendly, it's in the way. Hannah is before, and I have with an aga. And I had you have new pleasure, and I had a chair. My good boy, get up on your friend, you didn't want. I put it with you. You'll be part of it. Then do what I call on a bone hand and do friendly again, a boy in there, it's your for hand if you hear, and I choose every good boy's house. No way, I want to win you to open your friend. No, you need to go up. Malota, one of them I put is a part of it. Then, I don't go and can you, I said, I have to now, I did do so and so this thing. Now, I do, the government is good. And I do have, we need to release them who need to do among those people. Nobody, who need to be. Till today, man is me. So when you look at all these things, you know, the government is actually so good. The lion was saying, the government Mandia, Nandani Mandia, then the police Mandia. But when you need the government, it's what you want for the traditional rulers. When you any of them, they are your counterpart, so good said. So I know. Yeah, he's gradually coming down. They're giving them shared, you see, and he's in progress. I know, you have been able to go. How on every side, what is going to happen? So on the camp, you will speak up because it is a region now and there's a region. Clear, you have no one to cook there. Thank you so much.
1: Marata. I'm not going to be able to do it. aga dran ma dalen ofia ma
6: andi de sin dalen de kwampu
1: ofia ma
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7: 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He engage how he be shut out to my car now. Mbo wuliki to kadi. Although I'm not a security expert, they know better. Sha. So India now, you're watching Kitty. Yeah, no way, mana. They were in that card and don't do that against second tenor or Niger. So, by second tenor, he will deal with these people decisively at campus, just mark to this date. He has now here. Okay, deal with them because if you divorce winner, okay, if law in Kigosta now, in the Jebu Madden or Massacre, or what a complete sentence they are dead. One president in Nigeria has someone of courage. The terrorists in Ghana, this country. Terrified, non custody today. A high profile politician. If you go to Chicago, the mayor, Atomic Governor, who would have just three people with you in a second 10 years? What will he deal with these people? But in the second 10 years, they will now, because we didn't do you got for that second 10 years, we will have a man here. Then I've been a Southeast, Okar and the Southeast Governor of Summa. Naha, if you go. Vigilante set up a security outfit. In terms of state police, I'm totally against state police because they will abuse it. You could open up Tinubuka, Ada, a recruit of police, as well as open a state of origin, state of police, a recruit to a bank, again, a post in the car. You want to know, so I have able, we ain't go to the post, Jigawa, we ain't go to know. State of origin, the banking as a police officer, open up the
1: emergency
7: police or come right to the ground.
1: Hello, Gachuku. In my name, Gachuku, let them get 1982. Okay, I'm an American hostage. And Iran, you there. How's on this river? Don't put up the weekend of a time. The behage there. Mohon your gem can I age in da honey in a jig on Wahano, Nognaka. It to a bomb ever, Hancham was here. Now, no, so we're anywhere. 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
8: 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No question, labor of Nadania couldn't windows the Batania. Add the move with Futalo, give me Futal Network and the two guys, and never governor of the new state, and the high center area. Because if you are not eventually, you could. Even in an adapter, one thing, Madame, the way of the Christ now, Guacoco. Even at all, Madame Nigeria, no Macoco Gassi. Remember, labor of Islam now, Guacu, the Talon, Madame, and going to go wrong. Then, Manel Kuloku, the American Kuloku, and a legitimate Christian in Nigeria. Oh, I said, there are only people that the one called the Zulu, Snobul Joku. But then, Joku Ketinek and Nawe by your city, as never of any Divina no Makaya for that. I had to make a name.
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12: 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As soon as car or one more heavier. So because everyone check what they wrote for the school. That pussy go to the school first. That fight here for that in Chequa, a bit of a school. Because you watch here only see Alani. 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This evil sit at home and I know. Young one, it's the one on your natural book was a because I make a guy release the sit at home. So if Kosovo school, I look where I have Bakwan, but my dear, I suppose you may. 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
1: 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Why, then I do cry and hear so quick, can you be beating your own subuno or name? Can you end the local cabana and Europe? My father, can you copy?
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0: McDonald Choco 3-in-1. It's tasty, creamy, and satisfying. 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
1: Guy, we don't dey talk since. Ha, make I go do my work, eh? We go continue this talk later.
2: Oh boy, you don't talk. Haba, you know the tire.
1: Now the new level be that, oh. 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

0: emperor, the conqueror, the champion, the lion is here.
1: Okay, I want to say a very beautiful good evening to all our esteemed listeners. Welcome to this special program. You heard of Zobu Zobu Enyimba, that is part of the celebration to usher in a very powerful Christian group, the Knights, the 5th anniversary celebration of the Holy Spirit Commandery. For 50 years anniversary of the Holy Spirit Commandery, 415 Night of St. John International, Enugu. They were celebrating their locks 339 at 49. And I have in the studio here, just briefly, let the president introduce himself. I'm talking about brother, noble brother IP Okolie, who is the president of the Holy Spirit Commandery 414 Night of St. John International. Good evening, Prof.
2: Good evening.
1: I know this night, you want to be addressed as the knight and the president. Well, we know your pedigree. Introduce yourself so that other members will introduce themselves. Please.
2: Okay. Thank you, the producer. Thank you, and good evening, listeners. My name is Noble Brother Pascal IP Okolie, the worthy president of Holy Spirit Commandery 414 Knights of St. John International. And I will yield the floor to my colleagues to equally introduce themselves, starting with the respected president.
3: Good evening, producer. Good evening, audience. My name is Amaka Okoye. Sister Amaka Okoye, I am the respected president for Our Lady Queen of Peace, Locks 339 in Ubu Commandery.
1: Welcome.
3: Thank you very much.
4: Good evening. My name is Noble Brother Innocent Onyeka Nnamani of Knight of St. John International Commandery number 414 Enugu, and then the chairman of the Central Planning Committee for this great anniversary of 50 years celebration of Knight of St. John in Nigeria.
1: Welcome.
4: Thank you.
1: This is a beautiful setting. When I look at the quality of the knight here and the lady, the knight and lady here, it is quite intimidating. You dropped all your toga and you choose to answer Noble Brother and all that. Let us go into St. John International. Let the listening public know what you are and what you are doing.
2: Okay, thank you
1: very much.
2: Before
1: going to 50 years anniversary.
2: Thank you very much. This is a good question. By way of background, Knight of St. John International is a lay apostolate in the Catholic Church. It is an order started as far back as 1023 as Knight of Jerusalem. It has a very long trajectory. It has metamorphosed into various names from that 1023 down to 1100 when it was called Knights Hospitalier, up to Knights of Templar in 1119, and then Knights of Cyprus in 1291, and Knights of Rhodes in 1309, and Knights of Malta in 1530, and later the Roman Catholic Union of the Knights of St. John in the USA in 1886, and later,

0: of Most Reverend Godfrey Mary Paul Okoye, the then Bishop of Enugu Diocese. He was the person who gave the approval for the existence of Knights of St. John International on 6th of June, 1976. And it is clocking 50 years. And luckily for us, the successive bishops have maintained the order, including the present Bishop of Enugu Diocese, Most Reverend Dr. Calistus Valentine Chukwuma Onaga, and his auxiliary, Most Reverend Dr. Ernest Obodo. All of them have been maintaining what their predecessor left. And having clocked for 50 years, the Knight of St. John Holy Spirit Commandery, being the origin of the order, felt that it was nice for us to mark that golden jubilee, because it was a long journey. Let me stop at this point. Thank you.
1: Thank you very much. The trajectory is very interesting, looking at the history of St. John International, how you've been here around, and how your impact. We're looking at your program. We have a formation, lecture, colloquium, charity, and all that. Let's come to the lady. What kind of activity, how impactful has St. John International has been in the church? Because sometimes people don't understand the work, what the night means for a lay person like me.
2: Well, like he said, the night is part and parcel of the Catholic Church. And for the ladies auxiliary, that was 1938 that it kicked off. And in Enugu here, just a year after the men, we had the auxiliary, the first auxiliary, which is our ladies auxiliary Queen of Peace in Enugu here. And what do? It's about charity, it's about fraternity. We try to help the Catholic women and others to grow in their faith, you know, to improve in charity. So, like my brother said, my noble brother said, we are part and parcel of the Catholic Church. And what do, you know, in the night of St. John? We try to help, you know, in a very special way, charity, you know, with our ladies of the Catholic Church and beyond, you know, in terms of their faith, being strong with their faith, and then trying to also help people to, you know, when there are difficulties and all that, be able to alleviate their problems and stuff like that, bring them together in fraternity and love. That's basically because that's what Christ preached anyway, love and charity. And, thank you.
1: Looking at your program of events so far, let me come to
2: the chairman of the committee.
1: You have a line of, you have a lot of activities for this 50 years anniversary. And but the one that is interesting is that when I look at the guest lecturer, and when I'm looking at Very Reverend Father Professor Christian Anieke, the founding Vice Chancellor Group of University, and the team, and what the lecture looking like? What is the package we expect for that lecture? What are the new things? What are the things people are waiting to hear when they come for that lecture?
3: Thank you very much. You see, there's need.
1: In other words, I'm talking about the team.
3: Yes, I'm coming.
1: Of this celebration.
3: There's need for me to expand a little before going to the team.
1: Okay.
3: You see, when you hear about the Knights of St. John, we are defenders of the faith. That's the mother. So my worthy president have told you how it started. But it started like crusaders who were fighting for the church and dying in the spirit of retaining the faith, Christendom. And that was then. They go to war, they fight in order to maintain what we believe in. So in this case, when you narrow it down, Knight of St. John in Nigeria started, like he said, in Enugu here, and in Commandery 414 and Locks 339 here at Holy Ghost. They have the episcopal blessing of the bishop then.
1: Bishop Okoye.
3: Yes. Now when you now talk about, we still maintain defending the faith, especially we

0: Catholics, we cannot deviate from being Catholics because we are proudly Catholics. And that is why we always tell them, follow us, you know what we are doing. Of course, you do know that in history, most of the churches, and you know, I'm not here to start, but they break away from the Catholic Church. So we want to maintain, and we want to tell them that Catholic Church retains the faith. Then two, a lot of people keep thinking that when you say knights, it's a secret
1: cult.
0: It is not. Because everything we do it openly. And like I told you, we are just defenders of the faith. We insist that Catholics are Catholics. And our Christian faith is unshakable. Because what we believe in is what other churches are trying to learn. Then about our program, I have said that we proudly wanted to showcase this to the world. 50 years is not 50 days. And this is 50 years, it started in Nigeria, here in, and it has spread all over Nigeria. You hear of Knight of St. John International, Calabar, Abuja, everywhere. But it took its roots from Enugu here. And that's why we are proudly called the mother and father commanders.
2: Okay, we're going to give a flower for that's the
1: question. Thank you very much.
2: We appreciate that. Because 50 years is not 50 days.
0: It's not 50 days. Golden
2: Jubilee.
0: The Book of Faces, we have what we call the Book of Faces, which is what I expect, well, what we expect the Vice Chancellor to come and then deliver a lecture on. And then my worthy president will explain to you more. In the Book of Faces, everything you need to know about the knights is contained there.
2: Okay.
0: And the locks.
2: Okay. You know, we have just free. That time is not off.
0: Thank you very much.
2: So let's get through the point because this colloquium, I'm very excited about the colloquium. The knight giving you a colloquium and a lecture, I'm not used to knight giving. so that's why that's my interest. Mr. President, please, can you speak more on the program lineup? And including charity, among other things.
3: Yes, it is a fully packed kind of activity. It is starting with a colloquium. And like he said, we have a book of essay. And that the theme of the initial lecture is derived from the book of essays. And that lecture is going to be, the lecture is going to discuss the role of the knight in the Catholic Church. And the book of essays itself has a summary of the origin and the activities of the order in Niger to deepen people's knowledge about what the knight does and how it came about and their contribution to society in areas of charity and empathy to the poor and contribution to the growth of the church and society. Then, by way of the first day, which is day one, which is tomorrow, 4th of June, tomorrow, Thursday, it will kick off with opening mass, lecture, and the symposium.
2: Yes.
3: Symposium will now be to discuss the lecture to be delivered by the anniversary lecturer.
2: Okay.
3: And then thereafter, we need to visit widows and widowers of the founding fathers of the order. Then second day, we are going to have the main activity of launching the Book of Essays, which is a chronicle of all the activities of the order. Then the third day is going to be the diaconate ordination of the diocese. Our order has decided to solidarize with the Enugu diocese on that ordination. All of us are going to turn out in our highest uniform to be part of the celebration. And again,
2: coming up at St. Mary's Pro-Cathedral.
3: It is going to happen at UD. Yeah. And the same day, the delegation will be going to the home of the founding father, Konele Jogu, who founded Jogu, who founded the KJ in Nigeria. So we'll be going to the home to lay it at the graveside. That will be on Saturday. Then Sunday, 7th June, will be the grand finale. We are going to have Thanksgiving Mass to be presided over by the Auxiliary Bishop of Enugu Diocese and the Apostolic Administrator of Abakrik Diocese, Most Reverend Dr. Anezi Chukwu Ernest Obodo. And that is going to be the grand finale. Thereafter, we are going to have the unveiling of the statue of the patron saint of Knights of St. John and the statue of the founder of Knights of St. John, Colonel Gavne Jogu. All of them are situated at the Temple of Knights of St. John at Holy Ghost Cathedral, Enugu. And that will be there. We are going to equally have a presentation of awards to deserving members, some of them posthumous, some that I live in that have contributed to the growth of the order, the church, and the society. So that will be the summary from 4th to 7th.
2: Thank you very much.
3: Thank you.
2: I wish I have all the time, but let me just come to this issue. I wanted to find this is very interesting. Looking at your activities so far, you started in Enugu here and you're able to move to other dioceses. Are those outside the Enugu diocese participating in your programs?
4: Yes, they are. All the commandaries and the auxiliaries all over the country, they're participating. They're all very active in this. Some of them are sending delegates. They've sent their good wishes to us, Benicio, and then sending delegates to come. If our Supreme Subordinate President and Supreme Subordinate President Lux are going to be there for the occasion.
2: As a lady, how do you cope with the men? Let me understand the working of the lady in the St. John.
4: Yes, if you know the history of Knight of St. John, you know that ladies, these are the soldiers, right? Mm-hmm. And we are the nurses. Urgent nurses that take care of them when they are wounded in the battlefield. So that's what we are still doing. You know, they are brothers and we are sisters.
2: Okay.
4: So we work hand in hand to make sure the other is carried forward.
2: Mm.
4: Just the same, practicing the same faith, hope, and charity. Okay. Those virtues, you know, in a very fraternal way.
2: Okay, thank you very much. Because good as we know, women, they are very special in every group. So understand that you are the nurses, and of course we know that the defending of the faith. Let me ask this question. Maybe it's outside the discussion. The knights fighting for the faith, standing for the faith, witness to the faith. We have problem of neo-paganism. How is the church? How the knights fighting this battle to ensure that the faith is not derailed or misled? People are not misled.
5: Well, my
2: simple contribution.
5: Yes, you see the neo-paganism is a serious threat to Christianity, not just to Catholic Church, but to the entire Christendom. Because you see, these days the idea of quick money is pushing our youths into other dangerous engagements. Some of them believe you can make it by all means, and therefore you do this and that. But as knights, we have radio programs, we have activities even in the church magazines, and then we do also go out to preach, to tell people that this is not the right way. You see, what happened is that this bastardization of Christianity, you know, of churches, partly is helping the escalation of the new paganism, because somebody will now come up, open one small church. Tomorrow, he will go down to the native doctor. He will come back and then say he's a healer. And people will rush to that place. So you see, we need to tell our people, this is not life. Come to the Catholic, become a knight, and then you see that everything we do belongs to God. You go in there, you pray, say the mass, which is the highest, and then go home, satisfied that God has heard you, and he will do everything for us. So for us, we have a lot to do, and we are doing it.
2: Okay.
4: In addition to that, we have our cadets and our juniors, and we try to seriously promote that now, you know, because when you catch them young, you know, you remove the bias and all those things that enter their head. So we are trying to be very serious. In fact, we are giving mandate to make sure that every auxiliary, every commandery has their junior and cadet, you know, chartered. So that's what we're doing. So from beginning, you're giving them a proper orientation, giving them some, you know, guidance as they come for meetings from time to time. They get to know exactly what the church is asking for from them, you know. So the proper orientation is given to them from beginning, you know, from childhood.
2: And I'm highly excited because, let me be frank with you, I'm not used to seeing night coming on radio to discuss their programs. And it's good that you are letting the world know what you represent, that it's about fighting for the faith. You know, because in the olden days, yes, crusade was the intent. Sure, when exactly. Jihad was the other way, exactly. Fighting the church. And so you were the soldiers of the church. And exactly. Remained the soldiers of the church, soldiers of Christ, so to say. Yet there's this neo-paganism is coming in closely. And at the president will make it, I want to hear from him because it's not just, I know him very well, but it's good I hear him say it in the air. What are you doing to fight neo-paganism? Because you are fighting for the faith you believe in, and you know the church is telling the world the truth.
3: They have almost summarized it, but I will say that the major part of what the Knights do is to show example with their lives. Because if you want to teach them, show example. If you conduct yourself and they see that you don't identify with all those get-rich-quick syndrome and they inculcate it to your own children, and your own friends, it will start expanding. That's the major aspect where we emphasize getting involved and having an understanding of what the Knights do. By way of summary, we want equally to use this opportunity to express our gratitude to our bishop that has sustained us, Most Reverend Dr. C.V. Sionaga, and the auxiliary bishop, who has accepted to do our final Thanksgiving Mass, Most Reverend Anezichukwu Obodo. We equally want to thank our Spirit Subordinate President, Major General Chuksa Mambu, then the Spirit Subordinate Auxiliary President, Lady Nonyo Okafor, and then our Spiritual Director in Enugu, Very Reverend Father Dr. Clement, Brigadier General Clement Obasi. All of them are the people that are guiding us to make sure we succeed.
2: Thank you very much.
3: And
2: then before we part ways, let me find out from, if I want to be a member of St. John's, what are qualifications?
6: Please. Are you a Catholic? Are you a practicing Catholic?
2: I am a very good one.
6: The door is open, and then I'm going to help you to come in. Okay. Because we want people to come and see what we do. We want to showcase what we do. And then you're going to be one of our very good disciples, yes. You know, to express, I mean, to show the world that this is an open thing. Mm. And we want them there.
2: You are the light in the church.
6: Sure.
2: Okay. We've been on air with the members of St. John's International. I'm talking about they are here to talk about their 50th anniversary of the Holy Spirit Commandery 414 Knights of St. John's. Yeah. Can you give us why this name? Can you give us Holy Spirit Commandery? What how did you draw this name?
3: Yes, the name came about because Pentecost happened in a particular period.
2: Okay.
3: And within the time it was founded, and again, Holy Ghost is equally derived
2: from the patron saint.
3: So it took its name from that Holy Spirit commandery, deriving from the parish of domicile. I think that was the conception of the founders, and it has retained the name. If you check the Lady Auxiliary, it's Our Lady Queen of Peace, deriving from our Mother Mary.
2: Okay.
3: That is it. So just to show that Holy Spirit is the key that guides what we do after the death and resurrection of our Lord Jesus Christ, as he promised that when he leaves, he and Father are one, but he cannot leave us orphan. He must leave a guider to us, and that guider is
2: the Holy Spirit.
3: And welcome. They are three in one.
2: Thank you very much. Your parting words.
6: Yes, just
2: one second.
6: I want to thank you very much for having us here. And then I equally want to add to what the president said. The commandery, the name, the numbers come from US. Because we are supposed to be, like you say, battalion. Do you understand?
2: Mm.
6: This is battalion this. So we call it commandery this.
2: Okay.
6: Because we are still military groups.
2: Okay.
6: Even though there was a time we went to see our brother Mbaka in his when he was having some problem, he said we had a sword that cannot kill a chicken.
2: but
6: it was just a demonstration.
2: Yeah,
6: it's a symbol of
2: what you represent.
6: So I want to thank you very much.
2: Thank you for coming. It's been wonderful having you. I wish you have a lot of time to talk on this. a night thing, because for goodness sake, I am excited, and the first time I begin to see night from another perspective. It's good you come here. More of you get people on what the night represents, so that people will not misunderstand
4: thank
2: the good
4: so
2: thing
4: much.
2: The church is all about. Thank you for coming again. Let me thank noble brother, Wadi President IPIP Okoli. Thank you for coming. And
3: thank you, our lady.
4: Yeah.
2: Your name, Mama.
4: Lady Amaka Okoye, the respected president for our Lady Queen of Peace, box 339.
2: Thank
4: same
2: you.
4: Number in 339.
2: Thank you.
4: Because our lady is the anchor of our hope.
2: And our noble brother.
6: Yes, noble brother, Innocent Onyeka Nnamani.
2: God bless you.
6: Chairman of the organizing committee.
2: Thank you very much for coming.
6: God bless you.
2: I make it with my name. Thank you for coming
4: thank
2: again.
4: You.
2: God bless you.

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1: Guy, we don't talk since so. 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We go continue this talk later.
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0: Very good evening to you. Welcome to the Urban Drive Time here on Urban Radio 94.5. Well, it's Wednesday, 5 minutes past 5 p.m. And this is the Enugu Radio Town Hall on the Urban Drive Time here on Urban Radio 94.5. You are definitely welcome to the program. I'm here with
1: Jidofor Ibuche. That's right. Good evening. Welcome to Enugu Radio Town Hall. Of course, it's every Wednesday right here on Urban 94.5. We talk about government policies and how it connects with you. That's everyone out there. Remember, it's a hybrid program. That is to say, you feel free to speak any language our guests, you know, it's a grassroots program. So we try to explain to people in the language they could understand. So if it's Igbo, it's the best way to explain whatever it is you have in mind. Please feel free to. Lines will open up shortly, but before then, let's establish our topic today.
0: Okay. Third of June 2026.
1: That's right.
0: Wow. This is gotten into the second quarter of the year. The year is pretty fast, and this is a very timely conversation as well.
1: That's right.
0: Because the governor just marked his third year in office, you know, and there are so many aspects of his achievements in the past 3 years that, you know, we have touched on. I think last week we talked about the smart schools.
1: The smart schools.
0: Yes, even though there are still gaps, but we can say that there is progress.
1: That's,
0: you know,
1: right.
0: And we will keep interrogating and asking questions until we get the desired results. But one of the, you know, promises of this administration when they came on board is also youth empowerment, human capital development, and we would like to really know how far they have gone with, you know, fulfilling that particular promise. Because, I mean, in every state, in every nation, the youths are literally the heart, or should I say, the anchor, you know, of every society, every nation, and all of that. And how well equipped they are is a major determinant as to how progressive that state or how that country will be. So we'd like to, you know, really get into details to understand how far the Peter Mbah administration has gone in terms of empowering Enugu youths, you know, Kedifo Megulufa. How have an average youth in Enugu State benefited from this administration? Whether you're an entrepreneur, whether you're a graduate, whether whatever it is, whatever category, how have you been able to really benefit? Whether you're a farmer and all of that, you know. So this is basically what we would like to, you know, talk about on today's edition of Enugu Radio Town Hall.
1: That's right. We also like to look at the youth representation in governance. We'd like to know how many of these young people are part of the policy making and decision in the governance. Remember, the program is proudly brought to you by the Princess Obi Ajulubu Foundation. Of course, you know, Princess, the member representing Enugu State House of the member representing Enugu South Rural in the Enugu State House of Assembly. Many thanks to her. So we have Dr. Collins Obu in the studio here. Dr. Collins, also a barrister, and he's the SSA.
0: Is a doctor and a barrister.
1: That's right.
0: Academic doctor. Or a medical doctor.
2: I have a PhD.
0: Okay,
1: that's
0: PhD.
1: Right, that's right.
0: All right. So, but then you're also a lawyer. Are you practicing? No. Obviously not.
2: I'm sure that's
0: all. Anyway, I like to know my guests.
1: That's
0: but
1: right.
0: Anyway, the fact that you're serving as an SSA, as the SSA to the governor, I don't think it will afford you the time to practice. But that's by the way. So you're the SSA to the governor on strategic
1: communications.
0: Right, so glad to have you, Dr. Collins Obu. Mm-hmm. Now let's get down to business, which is youth development in Enugu State, right? And like I said, it was one of the major promises of this administration when they came on board, amid all the things that people expect from them and all of that. Now, you are the SSA to the governor on strategic communication, but I'd like to also believe that you are, you know, you are part and parcel of this administration. So you have some figures, some data as to how much progress have been made in that regard. So how would you rate, you know, youth empowerment, human capital development in Enugu State under this administration?
2: Well, I would want to be sure I get your question, because the realm of human capital development cut across demographies.
0: Okay.
2: Yeah, it is not a youth-specific thing alone. If you unequally address the gap, you know, the deficit in human capital development, yeah, just on one aspect of the demography, it is going to rub off on the other one. So if it is about human capital development, you know, generally, if you would permit, I would want to have my point of departure rest on that note. What His Excellency has done, then of course we'll settle down on what he has done specifically for young people. So to answer your question, one is this: the core indicators, what the United Nations would want to regard as the core indicators of human capital development, or if you go deeper into the development space, what we would call the integral development of the human person, there are two core indicators. Number one is education, then the other is health. And so for Barrister Dr. Peter Ndubisimba, bulk of his policy trust, you know, have been around these two major indices of human capital development. And if any, if at all any international organization or anybody desires to undertake a cursory look into how far he has fared, as far as that is concerned, I'm sure Enugu State is going to have the best of the marks. And to be more emphatic, our policy trust actually are built around health and education. So the governor has successively, since 2023, dedicated a huge chunk of our budget headroom, being specific now, about not less than 33% to education alone. And if you sum the both, that is for education and health, for the first 2 years in office, he's devoted about 54% in total to the core indicators of human capital development, surpassing the UNESCO's benchmark that says, oh, for every year that you're going to do your budget or whatever you want to do that would help defray the cost of your administration, you must ensure you dedicate at least 15% of your entire budget headroom to education and, of course, health. So His Excellency has surpassed that by over 100%. You know, so, and what are the specific things we've done? You know, because we would not want to just to reel out numbers and not give you sufficient evidence to, okay, say this is what we've been able to achieve in this particular area.
1: Mm-hmm.
2: So we'll take it from the primary, you know, to the secondary, and of course, in fact, tertiary and even quaternary health and education services that His Excellency has doled out to the people of Enugu, Ndi Enugu. You know, when he was, when Ebuchi was saying that I can use any language,
1: that's
2: the first
1: right.
2: language that came to mind was not Igbo, it was actually Pidgin, you know, so that we can have a longer tête-à-tête with the discussion or the subject matter. But I don't want to be tempted to speak Pidgin, you know. Let me just use the English that I know very well, the one that I can speak very well. Okay, so
1: just feel free. If it's Igbo,
2: that's fine.
0: You can actually mention Igbo, so that's
1: Igbo, Igbo. What I would even prefer is for you to speak Igbo.
2: Okay, so I would have preferred to speak Pidgin.
0: Okay, maybe you don't know how to speak Igbo.
1: Igbo at all.
2: No, that's a wrong assumption, because we have residents who are listening to you that don't understand Igbo.
1: That's right.
2: But they may not also understand good, if you what you call good in quote English. So
1: that's as I mean, feel free
2: so
1: to
2: for strategic
1: feel
2: communications,
1: free to talk to anybody
2: fine. I mean,
1: in the way
2: for strategic communication Pidgin English suffices.
1: A mixture is okay.
2: Yeah, but let me rest on it. I'm a Masibo for my
0: name. I'm a name in the Nada no English and come a Pidgin.
2: I'm also gonna give me an account.
0: So because the whole essence when you know raw it's good the English soibo. So, man, I'm a man on a village, I don't know Pidgin, I know English. So, but whatever one that is you're very comfortable with, it works.
2: I mean,
0: really.
2: it is one of the essence of the Smart Green School, so that we send our kids to school, they come back and interpret to our mamas in the village. Anyways, that's on the side. So,
1: So
2: what His Excellency has done, you know, for, let me use education as a point of departure, is the Smart Green School idea. The Smart Green School idea are beyond structural edifices. The Smart Green School, you know, whole package is about educational transformation. And of course, I'm sure you know that the word education, the word-based education, you know, stems from the Latin word educare, which means to transform. And so for His Excellency, the idea of education for him is to transform the integral human person, so much so that you would be useful to your environment away from the rote learning system that would just empower you to learn numbers, learn grammar, right, and, you know, regurgitate same during examination and pass. And so what are we doing with the Smart Green School? We are deploying experiential learning as a model. You know, already she said you guys trashed out the last week, but just a little so about it.
1: Mm-hmm.
2: So that, because she raised the issue of human capital development.
1: Yeah.
2: So human capital generally, you mm-hmm. know, is a whole package. You know, it's not just about, oh, I've passed through the walls of this university. But of course, how relevant, you know, are you in the society? So much so that you're being, you know, born in society, right, will not make you to become, if you like, a liability, but rather a resource, and it'll be useful for the transformation that society, you know, deserves. So for Peter and Obisimba, we call it SMART because we desire that our children who are of school age are able to pass through the four walls of an institution that will expose them to the rudiments of both vocational education, theoretical education, and experiential education.
0: Okay, now let's bring it back to youth
1: young people.
0: Mm-hmm.
2: Good. So, you know, and again, because I'm an academic person and I know you understand what I mean. I used to be a lecturer before I joined this space. So if you want to define youth, it's always good we define what we mean by youth.
1: Okay.
2: Yeah, because...
1: just straight ahead, United Nations says 25 to 40.
2: Good. So, if we're taking that definition, actually, United Nations is 18 to 48.
1: 18
2: to 48, not 25 to 40. It's about 18 to 48 or thereabout, you know. 40, it's even more than 45 to 48. So, but let's assume that it is 20. What did you say?
1: 25 to 40. That's the, in that, in, you know, like.
2: Youth begins from because, 18.
1: Yes, but we are looking at the people who are maybe out of school.
2: Yeah,
1: 48. Normally, it's 18 to 45. But we are looking at people who have outside university. That's 24, 25. Now, the proper young people.
2: So, if you're saying graduates.
1: Yes, graduates.
2: So, I think it would be too faulty for us to make that assumption because there are several persons who may not want to go to the university.
1: University. But that's okay. That's okay. So, let's say like 18 to 45. 18 to 45.
2: So, they may become sufficiently capacitated, so much so that they do not know any theories, yeah, but they are not liability to society because they have certain vocational skills that they would have acquired in the course.
1: So talk to us about these skills for 18 to 45 people.
2: So for Peter and Obisimba, one of the things we are doing is to first prepare young people so that they can be best positioned to face society, right? And what is it doing with the Smart Green School, for example? There is an aspect of the Smart Green School called... one of the things that you learn called mechatronics. And so the convergence between mechanic and electronic, right, is mechatronics, you understand? And what it does is that it exposes young lads and young lasses to the vocational skills involved in learning processes, learning how to fix problem, immediate problem, away from, 2 times 1 is 2. 2 times 4 is 8, you know?
0: Is this what is obtainable in the smart schools?
2: Yes, it is.
0: The ones that are ready?
2: Yes.
0: The ones that are ready?
2: Yes, mechatronics.
0: Have you witnessed?
2: If I have witnessed.
0: If you have witnessed this.
2: We are
0: before.
2: The duty bearers. Okay. So you should be the one to witness, not me.
0: No, because why I'm saying this is we had a conversation with the SH, the governor, on experiential learning, and Dr. Inishi. right?
2: SPA to the exactly.
0: Mm-hmm. So,
2: she's responsible for experiential learning model.
0: Okay.
2: So she cannot tell you that it is not so.
0: No, she's not saying she did not say so.
2: What was the outcome of your conversation?
0: Why I'm asking you this is, from our conversation with her, it seems a lot of schools are yet to be ready.
2: No, if it's
0: and
2: about...
0: And she brought some of these teachers along.
2: If it
0: and
2: is...
0: What you're saying was not mentioned by the teachers, the ones that actually work with the Green Smart Schools. Mm. I don't know if you saw what I mean, because I wanted to really understand the settings, how it works, and all of that.
2: I'm not sure you asked them the same question you're asking me. And if you did, let me just put it in context, yeah? Look, school resumption is in phases. Last year, His Excellency November, when around October, November, when school commenced, or when we commenced resumption in the Smart Green School, His Excellency actually mentioned that the Smart Green Schools would start in phases. Because 260 smart green schools, the structural edifices are no mean business. I mean, it is a very serious business. And where you have that kind of large, if you like, tangible contract, there is the high tendency that all of them will not depart at the same time. Yeah, so as we speak, about 78 smart green schools are on.
0: On?
2: Yes.
1: Yes, that's what she said.
0: Yes, 78.
2: If you, what I'm talking about has no business with the numbers that are on. What I'm telling you is about the policy framework that regulates the curriculum.
0: Okay.
2: So we're talking of a CGI, robotics, artificial intelligence, virtual and augmented reality, and mechatronics powered curriculum. Mm. That defines the experiential learning. Because we're saying that if you must put our young people to learn and, of course, allow them to come up and compete on equal pedestal with their mates outside the four walls of Nigeria, they should be able to understand the rudiments. Where is society going to? Artificial intelligence, robotics, where people would want to get work, job done speedily.
0: Mm.
2: And so when we say our school is smart, essentially we're saying it is internet-enabled. And when it is internet-enabled, it gives you opportunity to have access to information.
0: So it doesn't look like we're going back to the issue of smart green schools, because we've had the conversation for like 2 weeks, even though I love the dimensions that you brought to it, as much as, I think she said 78, 79 already, but I don't think all of them are functional from what she said. Right,
2: she was 78 that is functional now.
0: She wasn't very sure as to whether because as per the schools that are functional, right, she wasn't sure of the
2: 78
0: figure.
2: Smart green schools are functional.
0: Functional.
2: Yes.
0: 78 of them. Well, that's different from what she said, but that's by the way. Let's come back to the conversation, right, which is youth empowerment, because from what you're saying, it's more like we're trying to rebirth or lay a foundation for the upcoming youth. But I mean, as at the time the governor came on board, we already have we have already existing
1: young people
0: in Enugu State, and we want to understand what he has been able to do with these young people, the opportunities that have been made available for these young people, really.
2: Okay, well, so let me use Ebuche's what you first said. I think you were talking about the numbers, statistics.
1: No, I wanted to know, you know, through the work of FIAGA and some other CSOs in 1999.
2: I worked 2018,
1: as a matter of fact.
2: I was the founding staff of FIAGA.
1: Of that, okay, that's right. So I was talking about the 1999 constitution that was amended to include more young people with the Not Too Young to Run bill. So I wanted to know, so how friendly is this government to young people in terms of policy making? How many of these young people are part of Bitamba's administration?
2: Well, Not Too Young to Run is a political thing. That is you bringing out yourself and saying, I am ready to run. So it's a constitutional thing, rather. So, but about political participation, occasioned by appointment, if that is what you mean.
1: And they are all of them.
2: For His Excellency, His Excellency has reiterated over time that the greatest asset we have in Enugu State or Nigeria as a whole is not oil, is not land, is not agriculture, right? But the demography, the largest demography, which is the young people. And so for him, he believes that if we're able to catalyze our market by capacitating young people, our drive towards having a GDP base of 30 billion will be realized. And so, to be more specific, His Excellency has appointed several young people who are working with him. I will tell you for free, you know, about 55% of the people who are working with His Excellency mm-hmm. are within the age range that we've just mentioned.
1: Okay.
2: Yeah, about 55%.
1: Okay. So 55% of policymakers are between 18 and 45.
2: Yes. Yes. We have an aide to the governor who is 24. Yeah, 24 years. And so if you look at it from that angle too, this is you as a governor positioning young people, their boisterous energy, their talent, and saying that, okay, lead from the front, right? And I'll support you from behind. And so we see him every day. We speak with him every day. We ask and raise questions on the different frontiers that we mark for him, right? So we're learning on the job because I'm a young person for one. I'm not more than 45. I'm not sure if I'm up to 40. So we did not come here to talk about my age though. But then, I mean, so, but I'm a beneficiary of the fact that His Excellency is youth conscious. He's a youth young people conscious governor.
1: Okay.
2: And so that is on the side of recognizing that young people have capacity to deliver, right, on the course of governance. Then if you look at what is also done in terms of creating economic opportunities for young people as well, across the various ministries, you would see, particularly the ones that are youth-focused, you know, you would bear witness to the fact just yesterday we had the Rangers team showcase the cup, the NPFL cup, you know, that they won for the record ninth time. All of these persons are young people. The managing director of the Rangers Corporation, that is the Rangers Football Club that you know, mm-hmm. Isaac Amobi, who was my classmate in the secondary school, who of the same age bracket. I'm talking of him occupying a position that, if you look at successive regime, there are people who are like 60-something years. You understand?
1: Okay, so Rangers camp now is managed by a young person.
2: Yes, yes.
1: That Rangers football club, rather.
2: Yes.
1: Okay.
2: Yes, the gaffer, the GM, general manager of Rangers, is Akwamobi. He's a very young person.
1: Okay.
2: Less than 40 years. He's about my age, you know. I know him very well. And this, look at him now, deploying that boisterous, positive energy to bring in, under his watch, two laureates, right, under this government. And for the ninth time, as far as Enugu State is concerned, when we talk about our Nigerian Professional Football League, you know, it's an example. And I'm having to say this because they just did the showcase.
1: I saw it yesterday. Yeah. There was a road show.
2: Yes.
1: Yesterday.
2: It's one aspect of it. The other aspect of it, early this year, for the second successive time, the Ministry of Science, Innovation and Technology, hosted, the largest tech festival that you'd have on the continent.
1: I wanted to come to that tech. So what's the outcome? How many jobs have been created since then? And tell us what's happening with young people and the tech stuff.
2: So I want you to be very gradual with it so that you come up to speed to how I want to present it. So by the time you lump up how many jobs have been created, how many this, you know, we'll lose it. And we also want to carry our audience, you know, along while we have the conversation. So the first question is, why did we embark on the Tech Fest in the first instance? Number one, we have youth and young population that are desirous of showcasing their talent, right? Because when you organize Fest and hackathons, right, you are creating opportunity for people to come and say, okay, good. We've had different sessions behind closed door or boot camps where we've learned XYZ and we want to showcase our solution to society problems using technology or from the prism of tech. And so what that Tech Fest, what it did was to present opportunity for technological exhibition. It also afforded young people opportunity to learn, right? Get their product exposed to people, industry experts that would want to patronize them. So it was also a social networking opportunity created. You know, that convergence brought people, industry experts who are deeply invested in education. Then you and I that are the end users of technology, right? Okay. And of course, people, you know, there was one research that CBN did where they said that Nigeria suffers one of the highest technological exclusion, you know, gap in Africa. And so opportunities like the Tech Fest will allow you realize new things, new innovations, you know, new outcomes in science and technology. Science and technology, practical science and technology revolution, you know, and stuff around that particular area that people hitherto may not know about. And so Tech Fest, away from exhibition, connects young people who have the technical know-how to industry experts who are desirous of utilizing those tech expertise. That was what we did. And the age bracket, in fact, we're talking of young people between 20, I mean 18 to 48 or 45. Look, the mean number, that is the mean age for the people who participated in the Tech Fest, right, is 25. Yes. So a great deal of the people that came out for the first and second, you know, year are within the age range of 17, in fact, 16, because we had people who were in secondary school that participated. And by the way, you know, before we came into this, I was going to tell you about what the pilot phase of our Smart Green School in Owo has, for example, done. Because this year and even last year, they did an exhibition. I'm talking of the primary school. They built a power bank.
0: I think I saw that. I think I even raised that with Dr. Nyesha
2: Yes, they built a power bank. I went there myself because my work is strategic communication. So at some point, His Excellency wanted us to do a very short, you know, participant observers documentary. And so I went in to do that. And so if you go to the normal Smart Green School, they have an ideation lab. The ideation lab is where people think, where people imagine, where people, you know, nurture ideas. Then from the ideation lab, very close to it is the robotics lab. Inside the robotics lab, you would have the 3D printer. You pick plastics, you know, waste, all this waste, plastics and all that, you know, that I'm sure if you use, you just fling on the road.
0: You know, you're an academic, right? So I understand why you're passionate about smart schools, the hackathons, the tech fests, and all of that.
2: But that's why
0: we're
2: here.
0: Wait, now, we're talking about youth empowerment, right? I understand, but why I want to redirect you is, I mean, there are also youths who are not
1: smart,
0: you know, who are not smart,
1: so to say,
0: who are not tech savvy. Mm-hmm. I don't know if you saw what I mean. They're entrepreneurs, they're artisans, you could find them on the roads, they're keke drivers, they're shuttle bus drivers, and all of that. There are young people that fall into that category. I don't know if you saw what I mean. So, how does this administration accommodate those people to ensure that, you know, that energy is not redirected or rechanneled into something negative? Or how is an enabling environment provided for them to at least ensure that they thrive in the businesses that they do?
2: So, if you want me to go that direct, then I'll begin to talk about what His Excellency has done as far as social services is concerned. Because away from providing legal instruments, right, that supports business, or what to call ease of doing business, another major way, I am a political economist and a development enthusiast, so that is the angle I will take you to, is what are the legal instruments or policy instruments that government has put in place, ideally or normally, you know, for young people's businesses and their energy to be positively directed. If you want us to go there, fine. If you also want us to look at what His Excellency has done as far as social services provisioning is concerned, then we can venture into those as
0: let's
2: well.
0: Discuss but, the but two but again, let's talk about the policies and the legal instruments.
2: You know why You know why I'm always tempted to always begin from the smart school, for example, and for the last time? I'm interested in it because if His Excellency is facing me, he will tell me, Collins, you know that the life wire of this administration, right, are young people, and their capacity built around the smart, the education and health are the strongest, most important tool we can weaponize to achieve our economic ends. He's going to tell me that. He has always told me that, you know.
1: While that is true, but you will not neglect ones who are already.
2: So we're trying to engender a paradigm shift. Because look, let me tell you something. By the time we begin to appreciate why young people are not too successful, the next question you're going to ask or raise is, what is their background?
1: What's their foundation?
2: The foundation.
1: Like?
2: How well built, you know, is the foundation? And that is why I'm always tempted to do so. And so for the very last time, I will tell you that. You see, if you go to GTC,
3: because we don't have time. We really don't have time. We need to get to the talk lines. I think you've done an amazing job discussing the smart school.
1: But you know what we are trying to do is to include everybody, the ones who are already grown. Like us now, we didn't go to the smart schools, but we're already grown.
2: That's fine.
1: What does the governor have for us?
2: Because
1: we can't go back to smart schools now.
2: The major mantra of United Nations is leave no one behind. So
1: that's
2: we don't want to leave you behind.
1: Please don't.
2: Okay. So the liquid isn't like I was talking about. Yes. You know, I really wish that there is people like us are employed to talk. That's why we don't run from the talk. Anywhere they invite us, we go and we'll do the talking. So a major my

0: want to, young people, they just want to make money.
1: Is it a bill that went through the Enugu State House of Assembly or just a policy?
0: I said policy. I didn't say bill.
1: It's not a bill. Okay. Mm-hmm. Policy for youths. Okay. Mm-hmm. All right.
0: Mm-hmm. Policy.
1: Okay.
0: Not bill.
1: Okay.
0: Okay.
1: All right.
0: Okay, good. So, you see, so the first question you would want to ask for young people is,
2: They want to make money.
0: Yeah, but how about the question, you know? How do you want to make this money, you know? What enabling environment? And so for the governor, I think the first executive order that he discharged was the executive order 005, which was about the ease of doing business. And so number one is, if you are a young person, or even if you are old, but you're deeply invested in any business at all, right? We try to de-risk the market for you. And so de-risking the market would mean that we will not want you to suffer loss irrespective of what you're doing. And I'll give you a series of examples. So we have, for example, if there are young people who are engaged in farming and every year their turnover, right? If their turnovers are very huge, mm-hmm. and they find it difficult to sell in markets, mm-hmm. probably for different economic reasons that I wouldn't want to explain here,
2: we so have what a special
0: agro-processing zone that the governor has is building across. In fact, we have one already being operationalized in Nkana East.
2: Okay, so yes. What does it do? They take those things there?
0: Yeah, the special agro-processing zone, for example, takes care of post-harvest losses. So once you farm cassava, for example, yeah, and you know you can produce ethanol from cassava, you can produce flour from cassava, you understand? You could get your bread from cassava. Very safe and healthy.
2: So let's be practical. So what you're saying now, you say anybody that has maybe excess product, go to Nkana now. There's something for you.
0: I need you to pay attention, please.
2: Because of time, you have to get to the top line.
0: I need
2: lines.
0: To pay attention.
2: So
0: what His Excellency is doing is spread.
2: Yeah.
0: So we're doing that through farm estates.
2: Yeah.
0: And the farm estates, you know, is spread across the 260 wards.
2: Okay.
0: I just gave you the example of Nkana.
2: Nkana. Okay, so there are other places.
0: I didn't
2: places.
0: Say if somebody from Oka wants to sell his cassava, I should go to Oka.
2: No,
1: so
2: Nkana is one of the...
0: I just gave you the example of the Nkana East.
2: I wish you used that other example because
1: wait,
2: it's not
1: so
2: sweet.
1: So there is another one
0: in my local government, Isuzo.
2: Okay.
1: Okay, so yes. are they operational?
0: Yes, they are operational.
1: Okay, so that's for farmers, right? People who are into farming.
0: Agripreneurs, generally.
1: Okay, so...
2: Everything
1: I understand. See, I'm looking at you because I also have a master's in strategic communication. So I'm looking at you and I see how selective you are with what you're saying and all that, you know. So, but have you been able to really satisfactorily answer my questions? I don't think you have, to be very honest, because I'm also from Enugu State. I'm a youth. Mm-hmm. Do you understand what I mean?
0: You don't think what? Sorry.
1: I don't think. I think you're very, you know...
2: cherry-picking.
1: Yes, you know.
0: How do you want me to answer your questions?
1: I was very specific. For instance, yeah.
0: You said examples of what and how the governor has empowered young people.
1: Yes,
2: can we
1: yes,
2: get
1: yes,
2: to
1: yes.
2: talk lines there before we'll get back
0: and
2: to
0: I
2: you,
0: said
2: but
0: to
2: we
0: you,
2: would like to know more about
1: first
2: about
1: of
2: the
1: all,
2: policy.
1: We wanted to talk about youth empowerment, but you spent a large amount of time talking about the smart schools.
0: Because you asked me
1: indicators
2: of human capital
1: development.
2: Because of time.
1: I didn't ask you about the smart schools.
2: Let's hear from young people out there.
1: Youth empowerment should have been the major focus. But I mean, I understand why you would want to talk about human capital development and all that. Mm-hmm. And what you've been saying, absolutely amazing. Like the smart schools, the what's it called? For the farmers,
2: okay,
1: and all of that.
2: Agripreneurs.
1: Yes, the farm city and all the smart farm city. You know, everything is smart these days. You know, so but I also know that there are young people who are, you know, out there who do are entrepreneurs, who do business, who exactly artisans and all that, you know, who I believe if they are not properly utilized, their energy might be rechanneled. And that was why I started asking, What's the provision for people like that? How do you ensure that people like that are carried along? Do you understand what I mean? Because sometimes when you there are places you go to and you see some of our young people, and you just realize that, okay, they have a lot of potential, but this energy is not redirected in the right direction, you know. So these are some of the things I would have loved you to really touch on. But I mean, we can always revisit this conversation, but so far I think you've been able to, the youth policy you talked about, risk of de-risking businesses, what you talked about, agriculture and all that. Some entrepreneurs who also do business would argue that, you know, they don't have enabling environment. Everybody's story is not really
2: so
1: the
2: that's,
1: same.
2: That's it's, can we hear from young people, like two or three young people out
1: yes.
2: there?
1: Okay.
2: So that you can, we can conclude now. Maybe we can have a part two of
1: inclusivity. 0916-0004945. That is the number to call. Let's quickly get your thoughts. Hello.
3: Yeah, good evening.
1: Yes, good evening.
3: Good evening to all of you in the studio. My name is Comrade Marcel Anechi. I'm calling from Obenimbo, Nozowani local government.
1: All right, go ahead.
3: Now, your guests have been defending. Now, I think all of us, thanks, we do say shout out to the governor on the numerous projects he's handling. But in terms of youth empowerment, is Surrey in Enugu state, let's tell ourselves the truth. I can't remember the last time they advertised for a job in any of the ministry recently. So youth empowerment for me should be the hallmark of this particular administration. The governor should understand that most of us are coming out from university every year and we don't have anything doing. So it would be important if governor can even begin to empower us, the youth. It is very important. And I appeal to the guests there, please, if you
1: when you say empowerment, let's be specific. What exactly is your expectation from the government?
3: I mean employment. Employment is what I'm referring to. That's too much infrastructure for me. It should be looked into. Because people who are not hungry cannot do anything wrong.
2: That's okay. Thank you. So
1: it is. Where will you be employed? That's another question. But let's get one more call. I think Collins will help us answer that, because a lot of people would also argue that Enugu needs some industrialization. That's, you know, right. So are we on the path to achieving that? That is left to be seen. But we'd like to get just one more call before we get back to our guest to have him respond or react to some of the comments. 0916-0004945. Hello?
4: Hello, Silva. Good evening.
1: Good evening to you.
4: Yeah, good evening to the gentleman in the studio. Honestly, you see, defending government like put under the same by just like defending subsidy is gone. I have to be honest with you. When you talk about youth empowerment, I don't see the correlation in this government, because if he is actually interested in empowering the youth, believe me, go to a city like Abia State, you have clusters of people that are doing one business or the other. You see people are into shoemaking. The government has a particular place for them. People that are into tailoring, they have a particular area to where they reside. Most of the time, what do the government do? Used to advertise and bring those people into an incubation place. Train them, empower them. They go and open up.
1: All right.
4: Look at Enugu State. Listen, look at Enugu State. Enugu State is a civil service state, no doubt about that. And somebody is trying to tell you about employment. This is one thing they should do, because in the origination of this Eastern State, Abia State has been seen a place of production.
1: Onitsha
4: area is a place for marketing. Enugu is a civil place. That is a central capital for the Southeast.
1: Right.
4: So if you want to replicate that, you need to build markets here to empower the youth, so that when they come out from school, they can see one skill or the other, and they give them money and incentive so that they see what they'll be doing.
1: All right.
4: You understand?
1: Well, thank you so much. We're completely out of time. Colin, so we'll get back to you now. The tag on Enugu as a civil service state, do you agree with that? Okay. And when somebody says employment, for employment, how do you think? Do you think young people are employed? Do you think there are jobs
2: for young people?
1: Enugu, so for young people in Enugu state?
0: It's just that there isn't sufficient time for us to talk about this.
1: We can always revisit.
0: When you empowerment is not the same as employment per se.
1: Yes.
0: Per se. When you empower people,
2: that's right.
0: You position them to help themselves.
1: Right.
0: You understand? Because if you're talking of employment, it is, you see, the last person was, the summary of what he did was contradiction. He first said Enugu State is adjudged to be a civil service state. So when you now employ, what are you doing? You are further expanding the civil service. Yeah, and at the end of the day, when there isn't salary to pay, or when these guys are not productive, what would they become? They become liability to the state and will further be impoverished. And so the question is, that was what I was trying to make you understand. What are we doing in terms of ease of doing business to attract young innovators, entrepreneurs, investors, people who are interested, you know, in becoming successful with different business ideas? You know, because at the end of the day, if you go into the social services sector, or what we may want to call, okay, for some people, the category is informal economy.
2: Okay.
0: Yeah? It is not regulated. It is everything goes. Do you understand? The Abia that this guy
2: mentioned,
0: you know, if you go to Abia State, you will see some of the best textile factories, you know, industries are in Abia State. So what is Enugu State known for? And so I just give you one plausible example with the Enugu Tech Fest that provided an opportunity to harness ecosystem. Yeah, an ecosystem of young innovators, right? People who can come together and share ideas, solve immediate problem. And do you know how many persons that actually benefited from the last years and this year?
2: I'm really glad you're the one that we had this conversation, because you have a lot of things to say. But I think at this point we have to stop, because time is not an ally when you're doing something meaningful. So we would stop now, but we will have another edition of Youth Inclusivity in Governance in Enugu. So I think we would come back for that second discussion, because we don't have time at all. We'd like to thank you for being part, all the people who called and the ones who were trying to reach us. Many thanks to Powf. That's Princess Obi Ajulu Ugu Foundation for giving us the chance to even talk at all. And many thanks to Dr. Collins here. He's really done well. He has a lot of, I think, strategic, what you call it, strategy, Unwandi, strategic community. You people have a lot to...
1: communications and strategies.
2: That's right. So we will have to, Collins, is this safe to say that we'll have a revisit of this topic, right? Because you didn't quite exhaust what you had. I really wanted to hear more about that policy. You just touched one. So we have to look at the other.
0: We're here to talk.
2: Aspect of the policy.
1: Well, thank you, Mr.
2: Collins,
1: for your time. And for those of you who listened and participated, we also appreciate your time on the show.
2: Mm-hmm.
1: My name is Favour.
2: And I'm Jidol for it, which I see you next week.
1: 6 p.m. will be the Urban Prime Time. 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

Hi everyone, my name is Ella Peters. I'm a student physiotherapist in UNEC. When I'm not at the hospital learning how to give more quality to life, I'm probably posing for the camera or creating content. 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

0: For you, every day is day one. Day one for you to give 100. 100 on the tracks, on the road, at work. 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Ed on the dance floor. Truth is, you are not wired to give less. Your future is now. So live it real, loud, full and free. 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
1: The Enugu East Senatorial Zone invites the public to the Ofobi Mega Rally in solidarity with President Bola Ahmed Tinubu, GCFR, and His Excellency Dr. Peter Ndubi Simba, Governor of Enugu State. Communities across Enugu State are coming together in unity to show their unflinching support for the renewed hope agenda of President Bola Tinubu and our workaholic Governor, Dr. Peter Ndubi Simba, who have given us bragging rights in one tenure of governance. Date, Saturday, Orie, 6th June 2026. Venue, Okpara Square, Enugu. Time, 10 a.m. The gathering will bring together stakeholders, leaders and supporters from Enugu East, Enugu North, Enugu South, East Uzo, Nkano East and Nkano West local government areas. It is the mother of all rallies, a gathering of unity, progress and collective purpose. All are welcome. 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

0: guy, we don't talk since so. Ha, make I go do my work, eh? We go continue this talk later.
1: Oh boy, you don't talk. How about? You know the tire.
0: Now the new level be that too. 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
1: Brotherly, involve me now. Nah. 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

0: Very good evening to you. Welcome to Urban Prime Time here on Urban Radio 94.5. Glad to have you on the program. This is the midweek edition. It's Wednesday, third day in the month of June 2026. My name is Favour.
1: And my name is Ifeoma Wabufo.
0: Well, thank you so much for joining us. 6 minutes past 6 p.m. And today we would like to take a look at something pretty much important, a conversation that is timely and one that, you know, a lot of people need to pay attention to, especially, you know, those of us in the southeastern part of the country. As Nigeria gradually begins the journey towards 2027 elections, INEC, that's the Independent National Electoral Commission, has once again opened its continuous voter registration exercise, giving eligible Nigerians the opportunity to register, transfer their voter information, replace lost permanent voter cards, and prepare to participate in choosing the nation's next leaders. Recent updates from INEC indicates that millions of Nigerians have already taken advantage of the exercise, with young people accounting for the majority of new registrations nationwide. Right now, I think the deadline is sometime around July 10th, right? But while voter registration figures continue to rise, a more troubling question remains: will those who actually register come out to vote on that very day? The 2023 presidential election delivered a sobering reality. Out of more than 93 million registered voters across Nigeria, only about 24.9 million voters were cast. 24.9 million votes were cast actually on that day, translating to a voter turnout of roughly 26.7%, and that's the lowest since Nigeria's return to democratic rule in 1999. So for the Southeast, the conversation is even more critical, right? The region has consistently demonstrated strong political awareness and engagement in national conversations. However, despite the passion often displayed online and in public discourse, actual voter participation has remained below expectations in many communities. Millions of eligible citizens are still either unregistered, have not collected their PVCs, or choose not to vote on election day. Matter of fact, on election day, it is considered a time to play football in the southeastern part of the country. You know, so how do we actually begin to change this? So this raises important questions. Can a region truly influence national outcomes if a significant percentage of its people stay away from the ballot box? You know, can political demands be effectively advanced without corresponding electoral participation? And what are the lessons the Southeast should learn from previous elections as preparations for 2027 continue to gather momentum? These are some of the things we would like to discuss on today's edition of Urban Prime Time. The continuous voter registration that is ongoing, even though there are concerns about the INEC server not being, you know, as optimally functional as it should be. But I mean, it just keeps fluctuating. But this is a timely conversation, because there's not much publicity around it, unlike what we had during the time of Professor Mahmoud Yakubu. But it is part of our responsibility to ensure that we also engage in conversations like this. Well, this evening we will be having our guest join us on the program, Honorable Jeff Afam Obodo. He is also of the ADC, that's the African Democratic Congress, and also a businessman. Well, Mr. Jeff, glad to have you. Good evening to you. Thank you so much for coming.
2: Thank you very much, Favour, and
0: Ifeoma.
2: Thank you for having me in your program.
0: All right, you are welcome to the show.
2: Thank you so much.
0: Well, we'll begin with voter apathy, you know, in the southeastern part of the country. A lot of people would say it was one of the things that gave the late president the audacity to say the Southeast is a dot on the cycle, on a circle. something along those lines. And he also said something along the lines of he cannot leave people that voted for him to concentrate on people that did not vote for him. I don't know if you get that right. Now, when you talk about voter apathy, especially in the southeastern part of the country, what factors do you think are responsible for, you know, people from this part of the country not wanting to participate in voting as much as others, other people in other regions, like the northern part of the country and the southwestern part of the country?
2: The truth of the matter, Favour, is that, first of all, I want to thank you so much for having this kind of program. And the fact it remains that our people are not, they are not aware. They're not aware politically. What I mean by not being aware politically is that there is this trend that when you do something and it does not work, it's better you leave it and go to another business. The business of politics. Some of our people feel that they don't belong there. They belong in their business, trading, you know. When it comes to commerce, you don't play with Southeast with commerce, with their businesses and their buying and selling and other things. So each time politically it is not going right, people tend to stay aloof or kind of go ahead with your politics. I'm not interested in that because they didn't succeed in putting who they want to put. But I want to tell my people, because I'm from Enugu here, and I'm from Southeast, I'm an Igbo man, that let us use like a woman who get pregnant, and maybe after conceiving, maybe God forbid, the woman and gave birth and the child died. Would the woman say, I will not go to my husband again and conceive again, because the first one I conceived, it didn't work, the child died? The answer is no. No woman will do that. The woman will continue to try until God blesses that woman with either a male child or a female child. So when it comes to politics, it's a time we change the narrative when it comes to voter apathy. First of all, what is voter apathy? Voter apathy is that my people, today is the election. Like you rightly said when you were going on with your introduction, I listened attentively with their introduction. And you say that day they have made it to be a day of to play football. You see young men, they choose their ball on the road because that day is no commerce affair. Everybody is at home. And then I feel there's no need of going out to vote. They use that day to play football. Even some places they have pulling booth in some primary schools. You find out that field is filled up with boys playing football. But this time around, we must get it right. Like last election in 2023 in Enugu here, the election that brought our governor, Peter Ndubisimba, His Excellency Dr. Peter Ndubisimba, that particular election in Enugu, we have about 2,212,000 plus as voter registration, those who registered.
0: Registered number of voters.
2: Registered number of voters.
0: Right.
2: But you can find out that the total number of votes cast, both the one of His Excellency who won the election, Edoga, Frank Weke Jr. and Uchenna, is about 350-something thousand votes. Can you imagine? Don't you see that the voter parties, even when people thought that particular election, many people came out to vote because of Obi wave and other things, but still, they didn't get up to 500,000. Then what might be the problem? Not being aware. When I say not being aware, let us go back to the registration. Some will register in a particular local government. They will be in another local government the day the voting will take place. How can you vote? You find out that you can't vote. Because being aware that if you are putting your registration, you put it to where you will be. Some will even register in school. While that day, the school will be closed. And then you will go to your house with your parents. So what then happens? You just decided to use that day to play football. Because you can't go to that school where you registered to vote. So, but if you are aware, you try to register where you will be the day you will now cast your vote. At least the place you can use the kind of tricking to come vote. Because there will be no vehicle that will take you to far away to vote. So all these things are causing the voter apathy that we are talking about. Again, people now think if we have bad government. After all, if I vote now, the government will rig the election. So what am I doing with coming out to vote? But there's one problem. Our people say a rat does not eat a food of somebody that is awake. For instance, if you are awake and if a rat comes to make noise to eat your rice or your fish, you will wake up to chase that rat. But if you are asleep, you will not even know when the rat comes and eat away with your food. So what I mean is, if you come out to vote, nobody will write your vote for you. I've been in this politics for a very long time, for about 28 years. Even during the time they used to snatch ballot boxes, you find out that those who snatch ballot boxes, how do they do it? They come and make noise, either by shooting a gun or by using a harassment, and people will be scared and they run away. That would be an opportunity for them to start writing that you voted where you did not vote. You who did not come out to stay and monitor what is going on, they will write for you. That is rigging. They will write for you that you voted. Assuming you want to vote for party A, that is what you have in mind. But you are not there. Then what happens? They will vote for you in party B, where they want to rig the election. They cannot, nobody will rig election that is not on the ground. Before you rig any election, you must be on the ground. If you watch what happened in 2023, it is because the wave was so much. People came out, they voted and stayed to monitor the vote cast. Even though the vote was not enough, the number of voters were not enough. But they came out, voted, and stayed. They want to see how election will be rigged. And that was why many politicians lost election and new ones came in. And that is what the voters wanted, and it worked. So this time around, we must get it right by coming out first. First of all, when doing the registration, try to register where you will be able to vote. Not when that particular, where you vote and that particular PVC is not even important. It is not even relevant. It become a voter card that you only use for ID card. You will not use it to vote. Because where you registered is not even where you can go to vote. The second one, you have to come out and vote. Don't say, the one I voted, what happened to it?
3: All right.
2: So that is it.
3: All right. You know, you pointed to the fact that this might also be a response people's response to the already compromised system that we have in Nigeria. Because when we talk about voter apathy, we always make reference to 2023, just like you said. People came out in 2023 because of the game changer, and that was the Beavers. And they thought that, you know, results would be transmitted electronically. But that was not what we saw. Then fast forward to this year, we saw the Electoral Act. We saw how we actually thought that at this point that the National Assembly will make it mandatory for INEC to transmit results electronically. But we are seeing a fallback clause that if this does not work, they can go back to the manual method of collating results. Do you think that the INEC, the National Assembly, and even the whole system in general, do you think they have done enough to inspire voters, to inspire Nigerians to also do their own part?
2: You see, my sister, if we begin to dwell on already spilt milk, it will never do us good. In law, the one I know about the lawyers, they will tell you that you can't put an injunction on an act that has been completed. You can only, just like somebody who have a house and the person is already building his house, already trying to complete it. You cannot come and, or after finishing the building, you now put an injunction and tell that person not to enter into his house. Is it possible? But when the person has not even started building that house, you can put an injunction. Please stop. This thing can cause trouble. Eh? But now, there's no need of we going back to dwell on what National Assembly and what they did. Because already, it has been done. What we should be talking about is to manage what we have. What do we have? They say, where beavers does not work, you use manual. Is it not? Is it not humans that we use manual? If you are there, you will know whether the beavers work or not. But if you are not there, they will tell you the beaver does not work. And that was why they wanted to translate it manually. But if we are after, assuming we out to 100% that came out in one polling booth to vote, we do not have other business that day. It's only to go home and start watching television and also to go and play football, like you rightly said. If we now vote and stayed up to 100 of us, do you think the only few people that we want to say that the beaver does not work will tell us that the beaver does not work? They will not. Even if they told us that it does not work, the manual will also control the manual. Because if you can control the beavers, you can still control the manual. So there's no need of talking about what happened, what National Assembly did. Just like our people say, you know, I always use that adage. Don't blame me. I'm a traditional man. I always use adage. There's one adage that says, when a hawk came to pick a chick, you do not start blaming the chick. Why did you come out for the hawk to carry you? What you do is to, first of all, chase the hawk and try to get that particular chick before you keep the chick. Chick, why did you come out for the hawk to carry you? So for us to now go and start blaming what the INEC, National Assembly did, how they now say, put clause, those things does not matter now. Because the deed has been done. It has been passed. Right. And the president has put his assent.
0: Don't you think that will affect the voter turnout?
2: It can. It can. But what we are now doing is to do something about the voter party. If we begin to dwell on what the National Assembly did now, is it not the election that is coming close? We are not planning on using what we have to also educate people that we should not forget about that. We can still manage what we have. Like the clause they put in that issue of beavers. We can still stay there and make sure that nobody rigs election.
0: When you say rig election, in real term, what does it mean? When you say we have to stay and protect our votes, in real term, what does it mean?
2: What it simply means is that, first of all, coming out to vote. Because if you do not come out, people will come out for you. That is it. That is the first where the rigging starts first. Assuming a particular polling booth have about, let's say, 300 or 400 registered voters, and only 50 come out, what happens? If you come out and the 50 votes and leaves, that is where the riggers will come. And right for those remaining 200 to 300 and that they came and voted, instead of now putting your vote where you want to, they will put it to you where they want the vote to go. Do you see the rigging now? For instance, you are not there. You just came, only 50% came, and you will be at home shouting, when we came, we were only 50. How come we have 250?
0: So because you said you've been around for some time, you've experienced different political seasons. Talked about ballot box snatching. So the ballot box snatching, does it happen when people don't actually come out to vote?
2: No.
0: In Enugu State, for instance, during the last election, and even the one before that, you see a situation where people are intimidated to vote a particular political party, I don't know if you understand what I mean. Like, you're coming into your polling unit and you have thugs who are there, and they tell you this is the political party that you will vote for, and they literally follow you into the polling booth to know the party that you're voting for. So you vote for any party that is not the party that they want you to vote, and that's a problem. Do you understand what I mean? So are you saying that in order for people to be able to protect their votes, they should be able to match the energy of people that intend to bring violence to the venue of the voting process?
2: Thank you very much, Favour. The truth of the matter is, using the word match, it will cause more violence.
0: Okay.
2: But there's one thing that we are forgetting. You see this phone we are using, all this phone, this gadget, very, very important. Do you notice that people don't go from house to house to rob people anymore? Do you know why? Do you know that there was a time at night you would be hearing shouting, people shouting in this particular compound? After shouting, they will also come to this compound again and rob and shout. Do they do it now? They can't do it now anymore.
0: Really?
2: Mm-hmm. Do you know why? As they are robbing there, people are already using their phones, calling. Even if it is at daytime, they will be filtering what is going on. And the person will now entertain fear that already there has been an alert. Even the security agencies will come. So because of that, those things doesn't work anymore. And that is why if you notice that right now, the issue of snatching ballot boxes are no longer there. Because as you are trying to come to cause mayhem and snatch ballot boxes, people are videoing you without you knowing. Immediately that video gets to INEC, they will cancel that particular polling booth. So because of that, the issue of snatching ballot boxes and causing violence, because anywhere that is evidence of violence, the INEC will cancel that election.
3: All right.
2: So people will not want to go towards this issue of snatching ballot boxes anymore. It doesn't work. Those ones are old-fashioned. The new rigging now is two types of rigging. One, if you are talking about voter apathy now, that people don't want to come and vote, then those who are planning rigging will be happy. Already you're already a rigger for not coming out. Anybody that doesn't come out to vote is a rigger. You have also given them tools to rig. That is one. The second one is where you come out and collect a paminara and vote where you do not want to vote. That's another one. So apart from these two things, nobody can rig election in Nigeria now. If you have your mind, have your conscience, that what happened to you for the past 4 years, like do not want it to happen again. You won't go to play football. You won't go to remain in your house. You will come out to make sure that even if this one, they rig the other one, that you will not allow them to rig this one. Just as the example I gave, or the illustration I gave about the woman that gave birth and maybe mistakenly one thing happened and he lost his child and it's not a good thing. You do not because of that. You wouldn't want to look for another one. In fact, looking for another one is the best alternative, so that one will give you comfort and make you happy to forget the other one that has gone.
3: All right. You know, there was this very disturbing development that occurred, I think, last 2 days. A media aide to the FCT minister gained access to the back end of INEC's portal, right? And this is something that is, you know, password protected, right? So when people see this particular development and see how porous the electoral infrastructure is, how do we begin to convince them? What do you think you can tell them to convince them to come out and vote? And how easy or hard do you think it will be?
2: Let me go use the Bible to answer this question. You know Jesus Christ, our Lord. He has 12 apostles. Do you know Judas Iscariot? Did he not betray Jesus and sold him for 30 pieces of silver? Did Jesus begin to say, no, I will not continue with the apostles. In fact, I'm suspecting all these apostles. 11 of you are bad apostles. For now, God, let me come back home. These people cannot be trusted. Did Jesus do that? Did he not continue with 11 and even replaced the one that betrayed him? So one person broke into the portal and did something wrong. How would that translate to we not coming out to vote? Does it mean everybody is bad? That's nothing like that. You know, I've said it. If anybody is thinking that way, that because Mr. A did something wrong, because of that, Mr. B will not come and do what is right. That means we can't get this country right. We'll keep on shouting and crying at home like a baby without doing something. In fact, we are like toothless bulldogs. You know, a toothless bulldog, can he do anything? He's just making noise, empty drum, making noise and shouting without doing anything. This time around, we want to do something. In fact, somebody like me, I've decided to come and run an election because I've been waiting and thinking that people will get it right. But when people does not get it right, do all of us stay at home and do nothing? We must come and think how we can change the narrative, how we can salvage our people. So like I said, anybody would that think that because Mr. A made a mistake and Mr. B made a mistake, we will not correct things in this country. That means that person is the one supporting the rigging. So it won't be good for us to support the rigging, because like somebody who stole and somebody who now collected the stolen item and hide it, who is the bad person among them? In fact, the person that collected that thing and hide is even worse than that person that stole. So if we begin to think this way, that because this person did this thing, I'm tired of voting again, I'll go home, that means we are worse than the person, people who are rigging. We are beating and they are supporting rigging. That is why we must, this particular 2027, it's not going to be easier. This time around, we are talking about 2023, how tsunamis it was. 2027 is going to be more tsunamis than 2023. But in another way, it may not be wave carrying everybody. Because anything that happened, try and learn something from it. Remember what Nelson Mandela said? He said, I don't lose. I either win or I learn.

0: So that thing that you think, you thought that you lost, automatically it is a learning process. You learn from that. And because we have made a lot of mistakes about voter apathy, this time around we want to come out. We want to make sure that nobody risks our election.
1: You know, weaponization of poverty is another thing we would have to take into consideration, right? It's almost as if Nigerians are poorer now compared to what we had prior to 2023 elections. Life, I can't even believe I'm saying that life was a bit softer and easier in 2022. I can't even believe that.
0: You're right.
1: I can't even believe I'm saying this. I can't even believe I'm comparing now to 2022, because in 2022, it was a major conversation as to how harsh the economy was, you know, and the weaponization of poverty to you know, take advantage of the people to buy their votes and all of that. You take a look at 2026, going into 2027 elections, things are harder. The economy is nothing to write home about. People are impoverished. People are poor. People are looking for who to give them money. And it's not even about, you know, those of them who are enlightened, those of them who can get to, who know their left from their right. We're talking about the not so enlightened ones, our mothers in the village, those of them that can easily be manipulated when you give them peanuts, because it's a major challenge. It's also part of the major challenge that we're having. I think I came across a video of some women, I think in the southwestern part of the country, during the last Sallah celebrations just a few days ago, and they were sharing meat to them, like, just, you know,
2: handing them over without.
1: And I'm like, these are the real weapon fashioned against Nigerians, you know, because no matter how enlightened the younger generation seem to be and how ready they are, it is these people that they will always utilize. These are the people that they will get to. This is what they mean by election is not won on social media, it's won at the grassroots. These are the grassroots people and all that. So weaponization of poverty, how much of a role do you think it will play, or it has played, as far as Southeast is concerned? Because I'd like us to, you know, narrow it down to the Southeast and all that. And how do you think we can begin to enlighten our women in the villages, you know, those ones that are vulnerable, those ones that can easily be manipulated, those ones that can be given bags of rice, envelopes containing money, and they can easily be swayed to vote for a candidate that ordinarily they wouldn't vote for? How much of a problem do you think that is, and how do you think we can begin to correct it?
0: The truth of the matter, Favour, I listened to you carefully, and I understand what you're saying. But I'm telling you that the weaponization of poverty, or weapon of hunger and so on, will not work again. Look at it this way. Did the English adage not say that a hungry man is an angry man? When a man is more angry, the man tends to be more furious. Let's go back to what happened in Nigeria, between Nigerian civil war. The Igbos. There were weaponization of hunger. But did they retreat so easily? They didn't retreat so easily. They stood their ground. Even when all the surrounding states did not want to help them, they stood their ground. Can you imagine southeastern states or the Igbos standing against all those things for 3 years? Do you know what it means? No help, nobody helped them, and they did it. Because when you are more hungry, you are more determined. When hungry strikes, when you are more furious, when you are angry, you become strong like a rock. Let me give you an example. If somebody, remember, it is our responsibility to make sure that those in the villages, that is why I say the campaign of this time around is going to be door to door. Preaching, letting people know, creating awareness. Even those women you think they are villagers, they are aware now, no? They have phones. Eh? They always go with their phone, calling their children. Their children will also be educating them. The only thing we want to have in mind is

0: give the money late. They chose to give the money late because they feel that when they give you that money that time, they will use it to convince you. Collect that money. It's our money. Use it. Take it as the one they're supposed to have given you to thank you for the one you did the other time. And now ask yourself question. Should I vote this person again? Another thing that can cause voter apathy is when nobody came out to run. The people that are supposed to be credible did not come out to run. Maybe Party A, Party B, Party C all brought out people that are not credible. And then I think, how can I vote these people? But if credible people come out and join politics, there are people that still have conscience. There are people that still have that conscience of not eating all the money that is given to them. It's not that somebody who is in a particular office or particular office holder will not take money from coffers. After all, the Bible says you should not tie a horse mouth when the horse is pressing cob.
1: We're not saying should he take the one that does not
0: belong to him? But he shouldn't take the one that does not belong to him. That's what I'm saying. Because there is one made for you.
2: Okay.
0: There is one made for you. That one is still government money, but it is made for you. You take that one and give others to those who are that it belongs to. But when that person does not do it, and he comes back again to ask your vote with a bag of rice, take the bag of rice, take the money, thank him. And also say, this one, tell yourself so that your conscience will be clean. This one is the one I used to vote you for the other one. Because what they do is when they grab the power, they run away. You won't see them again. So when they now God brought them back to you again, and they bring a bag of rice, bring money, bring tomatoes, milk, maybe God sent them to come and thank you for the one you did, the one he used to run away with. And now think, this one that used to carry, take the power and run away. Should I vote him again? Let me try this one and see whether this one will be like that.
2: Okay. All right. Well, there is something Professor Pat Otomi suggested. He recently announced that coalitions would set up private, something like private independent IREF
1: portal,
2: right, for electronic transmission of results. Do you think that this is something political parties should queue into? And how achievable do you think it will be? Would it be a game changer in the next election?
0: You know, the issue of what Pat said, Pat has been one of the people that, if possible, want to make sure that vote counts in this country, has been doing his best. Professor Pat Otomi has been somebody I admire so much. Well, the issue of trying that, even that one, somebody could still rig it. There's nothing, everything is possible in Nigeria. But what we are saying is that our eyes must be open, even when that one is being taken place. We shouldn't just leave it for some people to do. Like I myself, I am not all that literate when it comes to computers.
1: Tech.
0: But I can go and learn it because of this. I will go and prepare myself, knowing fully well that whenever somebody wants to manipulate me through that, my eyes will be. Whenever your eyes are open, even if you are not seeing anything, imagine somebody that is sleeping and somebody that is awake. Somebody that is awake around you, if the person is around you, there are certain things you won't do. But when you see that person is snoring, you do whatever, even children, you know children now. They will only target their parents when they are snoring and take whatever they want to take. But even if the father is there or the mother is there and the father is not thinking right, and the children notice that you are awake, there are certain things they will not do. Let us be awake this time around. Let us open our eyes on politicians. On us. I am one of them. Open your eyes on me. And if I tell you I will do A, B, C, and I did not do it, when I come back again, don't allow me to use something to buy you. Even if you collect the thing, when the person brings the thing, collect it. That's what I'm saying. If you see me, I support anybody that collect anything from a politician. I still vote to your conscience.
1: Okay. We'll get to the talk lines. You know, there are aspects of the Electoral Act that a lot of people believe will you know, somehow discourage people. And part of it, she already highlighted one of them, which is electronic transmission of results with a proviso. Another aspect of it is, you know, the fact that a presiding officer or the collation, is it the collation officer now, or
2: the presiding officer
1: or the person who's conducting the elections now can actually accept ballot papers that does not have the security mark of INEC on it. You know, so it means once he is satisfied that, or he or she is satisfied that, oh, no problem, we can accept this particular ballot paper. So people consider that a loophole, as they believe that politicians can as well print their own ballot papers that does not have INEC security mark on it and somehow sneak it into election grounds and have people, you know, thumbprint on them and all that. So it comes back to what you're saying, which is the fact that electorates would have to be alert and ensure that some of these things don't actually happen. Well, we'll get to the talk lines to get your thoughts on the conversation so far. We're talking about voter registration and voter apathy, and it's important for us to let you know that the current ongoing voter registration allows you to change your location, right? So if you believe that you cannot vote where you are, you can actually get on the INEC portal to change the location to where it will be convenient for you to vote on that very day. Well, keep the calls coming. 0916-0004945. Hello?
3: Hello, good evening, Favour.
1: Good evening to you.
3: I greet you and the former and your guest. It's UK Chukukarim from Enugu.
1: Go ahead.
3: Yes, I listened to your guest very carefully. When you are asking him, what about when people are not allowed to vote? But I like what he's saying, because getting our PVC is very important. That one is good. But there are questions. What of if they say that you must insist to vote for somebody in a polling unit? What do we do? Now, that is number one. Number two, now, the election, the one they did, even the primaries, what happened? Let me tell you, this thing have gone out of in that all these things talking about you can use your phone to video. Unless you want violence in that polling unit, that is the only thing you can do. Though it has passed in this talking of, even you, my brother, sir, even there are people who are in Labour Party, but after they won, they decap and still join them. So it has passed this level. Let me tell you, for this, our country to be better, people, good politicians must live. They must be alive, good ones. And the bad ones must die. That is it. If not, all these things are just talking, because the people we are dealing with, they are very severe. They don't care. So this is the only solution. The good ones will be alive, but the bad ones must die. Finish. Thank you.
1: All right. Well, thank you for your thoughts. Hello.
4: Hello, good evening.
1: Good to you.
4: Good evening. I'm Obadi from MNA.
1: Right, go on.
4: What I want to say is that I've been listening to Urban Radio from morning to start Fridays. I found that most of what they do are in English language. My phone and the name here, and then I follow and never done as you go. I don't know about Arua. Obu no get with it. Obu Abaninabo. Now is Oka. Here, Nina, now wait, I'm not going to be able. Not going to different languages of Nigeria. Kayota, what do you have a meme? Makanan, the Nina, go out of the Parua. The mass is in the underground. Can you ever tell with any than I call away an Igbo? You can my young band radio, yeah, guys, yeah, Chioma and Favour. I name for the program, sir, and Igbo. Now, I was, na Yoruba. I got the name. Otherwise, man and a butego were going to matter. Nana Paguni, Haka Pawa, Ekanemun, the Bible, I don't know.
1: Thank
2: you very
1: well, thank you for your thoughts. By the way, we have an Igbo program, so 3 to 3:40. So I'm a Logan Igbo. Not like we have, we don't have an Igbo program. So every day we have an Igbo program from Monday to Saturday, actually.
2: Hello.
5: Hello, Favour. Good evening, Nicola.
1: Good evening to you.
5: Okay, thank you very much for this discussion. Actually, I think the crux of the matter that we are discussing today is how to defend our vote, regardless of the fact that there is always a voter party considering what has happened before. And if I remember, Obi made a point while he was in the course of visiting places. He said that if they did not count our vote, that those people will be counted. And they find that that's a bogus word. And I know it's very deep to really explain what you mean by that. There are no some people understand what he's trying to portray. Why am I saying so? You see, when we are in polling stations, we are always around our vicinity. Most of the people that come to vote in particular booths are the people that are living around that place. And who are those people that used to come and cause that distraction, like trying to shoot a gun or insinuate people that they must vote? It is still some people, notorious people that are living around that community. Though sometimes they used to employ them, they will come from a different location and come and cause men and run away and maybe dispatch people and begin to do those things they are doing. I'm looking at a situation whereby these political parties, I don't know how they are going to be. So, have a formidable group on their own that can be on the watch, because an innocent person like me and you cannot just come to vote and stay and watch your vote to be counted. At the end of the day, you hear a gun and you're expecting to be that bold enough to be challenging somebody that shoots a gun. Man, it is one thing that everybody is just scared of. Listen, let me tell you, most of these politicians, they are good in maybe recruiting these bad boys that are in our community. And both of us, we know them. As I'm talking to you, I know most of the people that used to do those things, and you know some of them. During the election, these are the people that you still see. You can't even look at them at the face and challenge them. But when they walk around, just they care, looking at you, will tell you that this is what they expect you to do. And this is one thing that has been disenfranchising people and making most of these votes not to count. So it takes only when people come and march and stand boldly to maybe possibly challenge most of the gangs, because they will always be overwhelmed by number. That's why it is always good for people to come out and march. Most of the time, they're overwhelmed by number. I've seen it happen in Aba. So the political parties that are contesting have a very big role to do, to see what they can do as a backup of innocent people that are coming to vote. And at the same time, those people that are voting will now be monitoring the polling booth agent. Thank you.
1: All right. Well, thank you so much for your thoughts. I keep the calls coming. Hello?
6: Hello?
1: Hello? Please step away from your radio. Hello? Hello, good evening.
6: Hello, Fivo.
1: Yes, good evening to you.
6: Good evening. Good evening to you. And you are getting
1: go ahead.
6: Well, I will say it almost the time. When decision comes up, you begin to notice the presence of a different politician. But I want to say that what happened many, many times, many, many years ago, if we, the Nigerians, especially in the Southeast, say we don't want the evil to continue, and whosoever that is, that the one manufacturing the evil, we say, okay, let us go day of the election. It is in the polling booth that every matter will end. You come to that very place, if you're a good soccer, you know that this is a good plan, this is a good post. That is where you are going to score. And the wild thing is this. If a good politician knows what he is there for, knowing that he or she is the one that people picked, either by appointment or by voting, and you've been elected to go to the other place and represent people, what are you going to have in mind? you are only going to have the mind of the people that you are representing in mind. And they're always coming to see your face. Look at what they want. Ask them, what do you want me to do?
1: All right.
6: Hello?
1: Just wrap up your thoughts, okay?
6: Hello?
1: Hello, we can hear you. Go ahead. Wrap up your thoughts.
6: Okay. Then the one, am I doing well? Because if somebody who is doing a labor seller, only the nose on a boy, only I bet. Only in a loss, in the loss, ma. In my panic, because no one for your nose. So I'm massive, we are a putter, we are a bumble, we are a mile, we are a gabble by it, or mellow for the ma. These are the type of persons we need. My name is John.
1: All right. Okay. Well, thank you so much for your thoughts. We'll take one or two more calls before we get back to our guest in the studio. Hello.
7: Hello.
1: Hello. Good evening.
7: Good evening, Pharaoh.
1: Good evening to you. Go on.
7: Yeah, OBD from Abba.
1: All right, go ahead.
7: Yeah. My submission is this. I listen carefully to your guest, but... what I want to say is this. If we want to make things right, we need to start somewhere. It's yet time that we start rejecting these people. Your guest said that we should collect their money and then vote our conscience. Then look at what I want to point out is this. When they bring that money, assuming that one party in and called for Larry, and we all come out to collect the money and in that Larry, they will use it as a flash point to lead the election because they will video it. When after the election, the reason why they won the election is that they have fans. But assuming Party A called for Larry and we refuse to come, the place maybe the field or the place they call for that Larry is empty. It will be obvious that the person cannot lead the election. But when they call for election, people will come out to collect rights, to collect money. Then they will use it as a flag point. Maybe 1 million people come, they share rights to them. Then when they get 1 million votes, you cannot reject it. So let's all start rejecting them. If they call for money, see, if you want, law says he that go for equity should go with a clean hands. It's true that they stole this money, but let it be the first and last they stole. Let us all collect that money. So that God will have reason to fight for us. If they call for rally, you should reject them. Don't go for their right. Don't collect their money. So that if you vote, God will fight for you when you are fighting for your right. That's my own submission.
1: Okay. How we always bring God into this equation is always interesting. Let's bring back our guests. Honorable Jeff, please. I would like you to react to some of the comments before we wrap it up.
0: Let me start from the last caller.
1: Mm-hmm.
0: I never said if you don't want to collect, you should not collect. It is a matter of your mind. It is a matter of your decision. Any who want to collect, I just want to let that person that... the person has not committed an offense for collecting.
1: Mm.
0: Because that money is taxpayers' money. It is money that belongs to you too. You should also tell your conscience that you have not done anything. That's what I'm saying. But if you decide not to collect, it's still good.
1: Mm.
0: And again, I want to let him understand that we are not talking about rally here. We are talking about voting. When rally, there is rally. A lot of people may not even go to rally, but they will go to vote. I'm talking about the number of people that comes for rally and not the number of people that we expect to come and vote.
1: Mm.
0: There are those who will register themselves as voters and go away with their business. They do not have anything to do with rally. They do not have anything to do with politics.
1: Mm.
0: But when it is time to vote, they will come and vote. We are talking about voter apathy and voter registration.
1: Mm-hmm.
0: First of all, register and be an eligible voter. Because one thing is having a voter's card but not being an eligible voter. Because you can have a voter's card that you cannot use to vote the day of voting because of your location and because of some mistakes and some other things that may occur. Mm-hmm. That particular voter's card will not be good for you to use it to vote. That is one. Another one is when the voting is going on, there are people who may share things to you give you things that will entice you to vote for them. It is those ones that we are saying. If you collect it, I don't see anything wrong. But if you still reject it, there's nothing wrong. It's the same matter of your...
1: You can still collect and vote your
0: And
1: conscience.
0: Vote your conscience, because that money, that the thing that the person is giving you is not his money. It is government money that you yourself is a part of the people that owns that money. That is one. Then I want also to react to the person that talked about when somebody want to vote and the person stops you from voting where you want to stop. Let me just use a question to address that. If somebody comes to collect your money, you want to put your hand in your pocket to collect your money, what do you do? You leave the person to collect the money. Even an armed robber knows that there are those who will even drag their money with them. It is only when you now shoot. That shooting alone will not put fear in the person. I'm not saying if you see somebody with a gun, you go and drag something with that person. But I want us to know that nobody has monopoly of anything. Nobody has monopoly of violence. Nobody has... Okay, let me give you an example of what happened in one of our primaries. We were there. A lot of people were there. Many people are there, very filled up. And some people came to shoot, to scare us. I told one of the people there that nobody should shift. Everybody should be looking at them. They shot, and started running away. Nobody moved. Nobody shifted. How many persons will you kill? And when they now noticed that nobody is even talking to them, fear gripped them. And they ran away with their gun. It happened here in Enugu, one of the places in Enugu. But have you been there? Shoot, bah! Everybody start to run. Do you see that they have dismantled? They have disrupted everything they are doing.
1: All right. Well, thank you so much, Honorable Jeff, for your time on the show. Like I said,
0: I want to say something again. Somebody made mention of those who will die and those who will not die.
1: Okay, we'll leave that conversation for that.
0: Personally, I don't wish anybody dead. Nobody should die. If anybody should die, let it die in the hand of... if you cannot create life, you cannot kill life. I believe in that. So when it comes to dying, we are talking about even somebody who is bad can still change. If Saul of Tarsus, who said I'm a blasphemer and a murderer, could change and become an agent of God, God using him to go and preach and bring on... bring souls and bring people for God. Nobody cannot change. Anybody can change. We are talking of everybody to change and let us come together to make a difference.
1: Absolutely.
0: That's what I'm saying.
1: Well, thank you so much, Honorable Jeff, for your time on the show. I really appreciate it. Like
0: thank
1: I said,
0: you.
1: This is a timely conversation.
0: Thank
1: and
0: you.
1: We appreciate your time on the show and your analysis of this very topic. Thank you so much.
0: Thank you, Fevo and Choma.
1: Informa.
0: Well done.
1: All right.
0: Thank
1: and
0: you so much.
1: To you who listened and participated, we also appreciate your time on the program this evening. Newsbreak will be up next. My name is Fevo.
8: And my name is Ifoma Wabufo.
1: Enjoy the rest of your evening.

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Atiku Abubakar backs Khan's call for review of Nigeria's security architecture. Gunmen abduct sister and nephews to immediate past minister of power in Oyo State. Red Cross moves to mitigate impact of predicted flooding in Enugu State. And in sport, Rasmus Højlund completes permanent move to Napoli from Manchester United. On entertainment, Davido to headline 2026 FIFA World Cup countdown concert in Los Angeles. Details of these and more after this short break. My name is Ifeoma Nwabufo.

The former vice president and the presidential candidate of the African Democratic Congress, ADC, Atiku Abubakar, has expressed support for the call by the Christian Association of Nigeria, CAN, for a comprehensive overhaul of Nigeria's security system. In a statement issued today, Atiku said he shares the position outlined in CAN's communique during the 2026 National Church Leaders Summit under the leadership of Daniel Oku. The former vice president noted that the church body's demands for security reform reflect concerns he has consistently raised about President Bola Tinubu's administration's handling of national security. Atiku also commended the unity among Christian dominations in highlighting the country's security challenges, describing it as an important contribution to national debate. He also urged President Bola Tinubu to heed the concerns raised by church leaders over the worsening security situation in the country, while calling on Muslim groups and other faith-based organizations to join the push for improved security and stronger government accountability. The International Organization for Migration, IOM, and the National Emergency Management Agency, NEMA, have received 180 Nigerian migrants evacuated from Libya. In a statement, the IOM said the returnees arrived at the cargo wing of Murtala Mohammed International Airport in Lagos, stressing that the move was part of the ongoing effort to curb irregular migration and assist vulnerable Nigerians returning home. The agency stated that the migrants were given health screenings, counseling, and other immediate support services, while those eligible would benefit from reintegration programs aimed at helping them rebuild their lives. Speaking to newsmen, the head of NEMA's Lagos sub-office, Ali Ibrahim, disclosed that more than 50 of the returnees were from detention centers in Libya, adding that the group comprises 108 adult females, 45 adult males, 17 children, 12 infants, and 2 unaccompanied minors. He said the returnees will undergo profiling by the Nigerian Immigration Service before being integrated into the society through various support initiatives. About 4 men convicted over the death of 43 worshippers in the June 5, 2022 attack on St. Francis Catholic Church in Owo, Ondo State, have been sentenced to death by hanging. The judgment was delivered today by Justice Emeka Nwite of the Federal High Court in Abuja. Those sentenced to death by hanging are 25-year-old Idris Omeza, 20-year-old Al-Kazim Idris, alongside 26-year-old Jamil Abdulmalik and 25-year-old Abdul Halim Idris. The court found the 4 men guilty on all 9 counts brought against them and ordered that they be executed by hanging. Meanwhile, a 5th defendant, Momo Abubakar, aged 47, was acquitted and discharged by the court. And still in the news, unknown armed men have abducted a sister of the immediate past Minister of Power, Adebayo Adelabu. This was confirmed by the media aide to the former minister, Femi Awoburu, revealing that the victim, identified as Olaide Adekoke John Paul, was kidnapped in the early hours of today in Ibadan, Oyo State, alongside her twin sons named Peter and Paul. The incident reportedly occurred while she was on her way to drop the children off at school. However, the whereabouts of the kidnapped victims remain unknown.

And still in the news, the National Coordinator of Human Rights Volunteer Corps, Larry Ogwigu, has decried the rising insecurity in the country following the recent abduction of pupils and teachers in a school in Oyo State. During an appearance today on Urban Radio political program The Parliament, Ogwigu stated that terrorists have identified and exploited Nigeria's security weaknesses, particularly in schools which they target for their own advantage. He further argued that the ongoing political season has worsened the situation, as many politicians are focused on preparations for the 2027 general election, while the welfare and security of citizens receive less attention. A caller, Igwe Austin, who joined from Enugu State, urged the federal government to address insecurity decisively and avoid politicizing issues affecting the lives and safety of Nigerians. Recall that the House of Representatives had urged the federal government to urgently fast-track the establishment of state and local police alongside the decentralization of the court system as part of an integrated national intelligence and surveillance framework aimed at curbing the worsening insecurity in the country.

0: in a proactive move aimed at containing the effects of flood disaster predicted by the Nigerian Meteorological Agency, NIMET, the Red Cross Nigeria Enugu branch held a resilience building through multi-stakeholder engagement in anticipatory action for climate-induced disaster, Rebuma. A meeting held yesterday to champion ways of managing and reducing the impact of the natural disaster on residents of the state. Speaking during the stakeholders' interactive session with representatives of the National Emergency Management Agency, NEMA, State Emergency Management Agency, SEMA, National Orientation Agency, NOA, Enugu State Ministry of Information, Enugu State Primary Healthcare Development Agency, and the media at the Red Cross Enugu office, the branch secretary of the society, Tony Unebu, highlighted that the engagement involving all stakeholders was in preparation for the projected flood by NIMET, as the state is predicted to be one of the 19 states expected to experience the natural disaster this year. Also speaking, the representative of SEMA, Choma Bede Onyema, affirmed the agency's readiness and its effort in equipping local emergency management committees in flood-prone areas, as well as creating platforms for easy access within the local communities. Speaking for the NEMA representative, Abazuo Tochukwu, highlighted several strides made by the agency, including its collaboration with other relevant authorities in monitoring river gates, and suggested the temporary suspension of school activities during the anticipated flood. During the early signs and actions engagement, Udebu lamented the negative implication of not having an internally displaced persons IDP camp in the state, noting that the state does not qualify for certain international aid because it lacks officially designated locations. He also called on the government to consider establishing the necessary infrastructure to ensure that disaster victims receive the support they need.
1: Communities each should have at least one big camp. It's not a question of going to disrupt school system, disrupt the hospitals whenever there is a disaster. The government can afford to do it, and I'm sure it's a very good thing they do it. There are so many flood communities we can easily recount, particularly the prominent ones like the Okpaku we are talking about. Others are also one area, Ega. Let the government build IDP camps.
0: The stakeholders encouraged farmers to register for insurance policies to help cushion the effects of the anticipated natural disasters, and charged the Ministry of Information to create a flood sensitization campaigns targeting flood-prone areas in the state. Recall that NIMET had warned of flash floods in 19 states, including Anambra, Ebonyi, Enugu, and Imo, among others, during the early 2026 rainy season, while the federal government's 2026 annual flood outlook expanded the warning, identifying 33 states and the Federal Capital Territory, FCT, as high-risk flood areas.

Moving on to the foreign scene, Qatar has condemned Iranian attacks on civilian targets in Kuwait and Bahrain, describing the strikes as a violation of international law. In a statement, the Qatari Foreign Ministry said the attacks, which damaged Kuwait International Airport and caused injuries, breached the 1949 Geneva Conventions and Principles of International Humanitarian Law. Qatar also expressed solidarity with Kuwait and Bahrain, reaffirming its support for measures aimed at preserving their sovereignty and security, and wish those injured a speedy recovery. And up next is sports and entertainment news updates after this short break. Please stay with us.

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If it is urban, do it.

Welcome back. You are still listening to Newsbreak on Urban Radio 94.5 FM and in sports. Denmark international Rasmus Højlund has left Manchester United and joined Napoli on a permanent transfer. Manchester United confirmed Højlund's move in a statement released today on their website. The club stated that the Denmark international, who spent last season on loan at Napoli, where he scored 16 goals in 44 appearances across all competitions, has now completed a permanent move to the Italian side. The club also noted that the striker, a childhood Manchester United fan who joined from Atalanta in the summer of 2023, has scored 26 goals in 95 appearances for the Red Devils. And still in sport, Super Eagles captain Wilfred Ndidi has said the friendly match against Poland will serve as an important assessment for the team. Nigeria national football team, coached by Eric Shell, are set to face the host tonight at the PGE Stadium in Warsaw. Ndidi noted that the encounter will help gauge how prepared the Super Eagles are for future challenges. The team will also take on Portugal in another friendly scheduled for next Wednesday. And that's all for sports. Now some entertainment news updates.

Nigerian singer Davido is set to headline 2026 FIFA World Cup Countdown concert in Los Angeles, marking another significant milestone on the global stage. Davido will share the stage with Major Lazer, the music collective spearheaded by Diplo. FIFA announced the performers on Instagram, noting that additional special guests will be announced in the coming days. The event forms part of FIFA's first ever synchronized live entertainment series, which will take place across the tournament's three host countries, namely the United States, Canada, and Mexico. And still on entertainment, Senegalese singer Akon says that the lavish lifestyles many musicians display on social media often hide financial struggles, noting that artists usually earn less than the executives running the industry. Speaking in an interview, Akon explained that despite being the most visible faces in music, performers are often the last to receive payments. He said the luxury cars, expensive fashion, and glamorous lifestyles portrayed in music videos and online are not an accurate reflection of the financial situation of many artists. He also said the highest earning positions in the music business are often behind-the-scenes roles, such as producers, songwriters, managers, agents, and lawyers. He, however, advised anyone seeking long-term financial security to consider those career paths instead of focusing solely on becoming a performing artist. And that's all for the entertainment news updates and the news in general. But before we go, here is a quick recap of the headlines. Atiku Abubakar backs Khan's call for review of Nigeria's security architecture. Gunmen abduct sister and nephews to immediate past Minister of Power in Oyo State. Red Cross moves to mitigate impact of predicted flooding in Enugu State. And remember that empowering citizens and closing the gap on socioeconomic inequalities are critical steps in building an inclusive and equitable nation. For breaking news stories and eyewitness reports, please call 0916-457-7098. You can visit our website www.urbanradio945.com. Urban Radio News Break was produced by Choma Onwa Somba. My name is Ifeoma Nwabufo. Many thanks for listening.

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7: At a time when happiness eludes many, Jehovah's Witnesses are inviting the public to attend their annual global convention series with the theme Eternal Happiness. The Witnesses are one of the largest non-profit convention organizers in the world, and this year they will return to various cities across Nigeria, including Enugu State, with a free 3-day program that explores how everlasting happiness can be achieved through spirituality founded on practical Bible principles. Who doesn't want to be happy? Said Ikechukwu Okafor, local spokesman for Jehovah's Witnesses in Enugu State. This year's convention discusses how to be happy and how to remain happy. All in attendance will discover the real joy that comes from a solid hope for the future. This timely event will draw more than 1 million attendees to various cities in Nigeria over the course of 17 weekends, beginning May 15th to 17th, 2026. Across the country, the program will be featured in 24 different languages. These annual conventions that will be hosted at Ibagwanike Assembly Hall of Jehovah's Witnesses in Enugu East will draw thousands of delegates to the convention area, with increased activity in key economic matrices like transportation, hotels, lodges, restaurants, tour visits, and others. The program will be featured in 3 different languages, English, Igbo, and Pidgin. Beginning on the weekend of May 15th to 17th, 2026 to August 28th to 30th, 2026. The event will start each day as stated, Friday from 8:20 a.m. to 2:30 p.m. Saturday from 8:20 a.m. to 3:30 p.m. Sunday from 8:20 a.m. to 2:45 p.m. Each day has a 1 hour and 20 minute lunch break. Additionally, the same program will be presented at 19 international conventions around the world throughout the year. These large-scale events will be hosted in countries such as Portugal, South Africa, and Thailand, and will welcome thousands of delegates from all over the world. Along with Bible-based videos and interviews, the Eternal Happiness Convention will present intriguing discourses with topics such as abundant happiness forever. Is it realistic? Why are you anxious? Have you discovered the treasure? Happy are those who wash their robes, going through the narrow gate. Happy are your eyes because they see. The much-anticipated episodes 4, 5, and 6 of the Good News According to Jesus will debut on consecutive days of the convention. The 18-episode video series is an accurate depiction of the life and ministry of Jesus Christ, and is based solely on the gospel accounts. Episode 1 was released during the 2024 conventions, and episodes 2 and 3 in 2025. The Saturday program also includes a live baptism. Last year, Jehovah's Witnesses hosted over 6,000 conventions in nearly 500 languages with the theme Pure Worship. This included 19 international conventions held in 13 countries. Over 12 million people attended. The convention is open to the public and no collection is taken. You are warmly welcome. 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

We all know why you love this game. 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

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Welcome to Urban Sport on 94.5 Urban Radio Enugu. Are the headlines for some of the major stories from England? Manchester City in talks with Chelsea about compensation for Enzo Maresca. FIFA bans vuvuzelas, ear horns ahead of 2026 World Cup. Aryna Sabalenka suffers shock French Open defeat to Dana Snyder. More of this in the news. I am Banky All.

Manchester City and talks with Chelsea about compensation for Enzo Maresca. A deal is in hand of eight clubs' representatives and lawyers who are involved after Maresca left Chelsea still with 3.5 years left on his contract. In January, City are hopeful of an agreement this week as they look to appoint the Italian as Pep Guardiola's successor. Maresca's proposed 3-year deal is not yet fully agreed. However, a contract is expected to be finalized in the coming days as discussions center around the timeline of his appointment, the makeup of his backroom staff, and other final details. Chelsea were informed by Maresca last autumn that he had been the subject of interest from City about eventually replacing Guardiola when he decided to leave, having worked under him as assistant coach during the 2022-23 season when City won the treble. Manchester United have agreed a deal to sign Atalanta midfielder Ederson. It is understood United will pay an initial fee of £34 million plus £3.8 million in potential add-ons. Ederson is set to sign a 4-year deal at the club with an option to extend his stay for an additional 12 months. The deal is expected to go through before July, subject to Ederson completing a medical which would take place, which will make the 26-year-old the first signing of Michael Carrick's era. United looks set to sign a player they have held a long-term interest in but want to sign another midfielder during the summer window due to Casemiro leaving and Mane Oate also likely to depart from Old Trafford. Discussions are underway for Pierre Sage to succeed Oliver Glasner at Crystal Palace. Palace are continuing to hold conversations with a number of managerial candidates. However, they appear to have stepped up their interest in the current Lens head coach. Sage led Lens to a second-place finish in Ligue 1 in his fourth season in charge and also won the Coupe de France. And Anthony Raiola was the club's primary target

What football governing body FIFA has announced a ban on the use of vuvuzelas, ear horns and whistles across all stadiums for the 2026 FIFA World Cup. The decision means that fans attending matches in the host countries, the United States, Canada and Mexico, will not be allowed to bring the noise-making instrument into any venue. According to the directive, security personnel at stadium entry point will confiscate any prohibited items found on supporters before they are allowed access. The move is understood to be part of efforts to improve matchday experience, ensure clear communication within stadiums, and maintain safety standards during the global showpiece. The 2026 FIFA World Cup, which will be jointly hosted by three North American nations, is expected to attract millions of fans from across the world.

Switzerland forward Brillian Bolo has applied for an urgent visa at the United States Embassy in Bern after it was denied from boarding the team's flight to the World Cup because of a criminal conviction. The Swiss FA confirmed why Mbolo's travel approval to the United States had been put under review on Tuesday as he has a conviction that became binding this year. Mbolo was charged after an altercation in Basel City Center in 2018 and his guilty verdict was upheld at appeal last September. The verdict was finalized in April, just weeks before Mbolo was due to travel to the United States for the third World Cup of his career. The embassy inquiries focused specifically on whether any physical violence had been involved. This was not the case, according to the Swiss FA. Brill and the team are now awaiting approval so that he can travel to San Diego and join the squad as soon as possible. Switzerland starts its World Cup campaign on the 13th of June against Qatar at the San Francisco 49ers Stadium in Santa Clara. The Swiss then play Bosnia and Herzegovina in California and finish Group B against tournament co-host Canada in Vancouver on the 24th of June. Mbolo is said to be Switzerland's first choice striker and has got 24 goals in 86 international appearances. The Super Eagles of Nigeria will play Poland in a pre-2026 World Cup friendly game tonight. In fact, the Super Eagles are currently playing against Poland in a pre-World Cup 2026 friendly. It is the second time both countries will face each other in Easter. The Super Eagles arrived for the match only days after they retained the Unity Corp. Eric Shelley's men won the tournament thanks to a perfect record against Zimbabwe and Jamaica. On the other hand, Poland will use the game to prepare for the World Cup. It is their second friendly match after they beat Ukraine 2-0. Poland will be using this as a tune-up match for themselves after missing out on the FIFA World Cup. Nigeria won 1-0 the first time they played each other in March 2018 friendly. And currently right now, the game is going to start by 7:45 tonight. It's not by 7:30, the game between Nigeria and Poland is by 7:45. Super Eagles captain Wilfred Ndidi said the team want to maintain their winning run when they take on Poland in tonight's game. Eric Shelley's side are on a 5-game winning streak and the West Africans have won 4 and drawn 1 of their last 5 matches. And Ndidi said even though the Super Eagles want to build a solid team for the future, it is important to maintain the impressive run. Of course, it's about winning, but development also counts, according to Ndidi. A match against such a top rival as Poland will be a good test to our vision for the future. The encounter slated for the PDE Narodowy Stadium, Warsaw, will kick off in the next 2 minutes.

for the lineup of that game, Poland versus Nigeria, Maduka Okoye has imposed for the Super Eagles tonight. We have Bewene, Wilfred Ndidi, Igor Ogbu, Frank Onyeka, Terem Murphy, and Nadi. We have Onye Mechi also. That we have Moses Simon, Fernandez, and Ako Adams. Bruno Yemichi starts tonight. Ako Adams also starts for the Super Eagles tonight. We have Fernandez, who made an impression in the last game. And yes, Moses Simon is also in tonight alongside Wilfred Ndidi, the captain of the Super Eagles.

Nigeria's preparation for the 2025 Women's African Cup of Nations WAFCON received a significant boost with the arrival of all invited players in the Super Falcons camp ahead of the international friendly matches against Senegal. The Lionesses of Teranga also arrived in Ikenne Remo on Tuesday night for the two-match series scheduled to take place at the Remo Star Sport Complex. The first encounter will be played on Friday, while the return fixture is set for Monday, but matches will kick off at 4 p.m. Head coach Justin Madugo has been handed a timely boost with the assembly of a largely full-strength squad. Blending experienced international with emerging talent as Nigeria fine-tunes preparation for the continental showpiece in Morocco. However, midfielder Lee Matu and they were meet both friendlies, prompting Madugo to hand the late invitation to Israeli-based midfielder Josephine Mathias. Forward Gift Monday was the only player still being expected in camp as of tonight. The squad features a strong core of established stars, including Asisat Oshoala, six-time African Footballer of the Year, Francisco Odega, Ngozi Okobio-Okeogene, Chiamaka Nnadozie, Rashidat Ajibade, and Christy Uchebe. They are joined by a number of promising younger players such as goalkeeper Comfort Erabo, defenders Shukurat Oladipo and Rufayat Imuran, midfielders Josephine Mathias and Kafayat Chitu, and forwards join Omewa, Omoni Sola Babajide and Blessing Unko. Nigeria will head into the 2025 WAFCON seeking record-extending 11th continental title. The Super Falcons have been drawn in Group C alongside Egypt, Zambia and tournament debutant Malawi.

Onto tennis, world number one. Aryna Sabalenka is out of the French Open after suffering a shock defeat to Diana Schneider from a position of a set and two breaks up, with defending champion Coco Gauff, four-time champion Iga Swiatek, and 2026 Australian Open champion Elina Rybakina all already knocked out. Sabalenka was a huge favourite for a maiden Roland Garros title, only to suffer an improbable exit herself. Indeed, the 28-year-old was 6-3, 4-1 ahead on court Philippe Chatrier, with a service game to follow, and then 6-4, 5-4 ahead, where she was 7 for the match. By the time Schneider managed to break Sabalenka three times to clinch the second set before powering on to win the third 6-love in an almighty upset. For Sabalenka, struggles were reminiscent of last year's final against Gauff, remonstrating loudly, shouting to herself and glaring at her team box before ultimately collapsing in the contest.

And finally, in Formula One tonight, Charles Leclerc has signed a contract extension with Ferrari that keeps him with the team until at least the end of 2028 Formula One season. While Ferrari simply said in an announcement that Leclerc had signed up for the coming season, it is understood the new term is for 2 years and potentially more than 2 years. In a statement, Leclerc said, "I couldn't be happier to continue this journey with Scuderia Ferrari HP. It has always been so much more than just a team to me. It's the team I've loved and dreamt of being part of since I was a child. And after all these years, it has become a second family. Together we've shared incredible moments and some tougher ones, but I believe in this team before than ever. I'm deeply grateful that we will keep pushing side by side toward our shared goal of bringing the World Championship back to Maranello." That's all we have in the news. Talking Point next.

0: Alright, the Super Eagles of Nigeria in action against Poland. The game is for 7:45 and that game should have started. But before that game, we wait and see the count of that game. I can't get a feed that has started yet, but scheduled to start by 7:45. Other friendlies currently going on, and before the friendlies completed, 80 defeated New Zealand 4-0 today. Currently, we have Luxembourg against Italy, Netherlands against Algeria. We have Philippines today, Tuapa at Guam 5-1. Gibraltar leading against British Virgin Island 4-0. Albania and Israel goalless at halftime. DR Congo and Denmark goalless at halftime too. So we wait and see how that of the Super Eagles is going to pan out. The starting lineup is out. Mr. Simon is still part of the side. In fact, is the next in rank to Wilfred Ndidi as the captain of the Super Eagles. So yes, that's WhatsApp concerning that. We wait and see and evaluate their performance against Poland, and before they take on World Cup favorite Portugal in their next few games. In the next few days, they should be up against World Cup favorite that Portugal. Right, so that's a bit of it. Looking at some other trending stories right now. Look at Enzo Maresca and Manchester City. His move to Manchester City needs to be cleared from the Chelsea end, you know, because he had a pending 3.5-year contract. They have to pay some compensation to Chelsea, you know, because of some binding contract for him to fully assume his role as the coach of Manchester City. So they have to wait and get that sorted out as soon as possible before he put pen to paper for a 3.5-year contract, a 3-year contract at Manchester City. Right, for Manchester United, you guys, like I said in the morning, you guys will complete the signing of Ederson. Yes, and last season, let's look at his numbers compared to that of Casemiro from Atalanta. For last season, Ederson scored 2 goals, Casemiro scored 9. He had 1 assist, Casemiro with 2 assists. Chances created 36 for Casemiro, 25 for Ederson. From Atalanta, passing accuracy 89% compared to that of Casemiro with 81%. So that a difference in long pass accuracy, 72% for Ederson, 54% for Casemiro. For fouls committed, 46, because Casemiro can be rash at some point. Sometimes we have 34 for Ederson. So you're looking at the key important indices for Ederson, you know, to take over that role from Casemiro. And you look at ground dwarves success, 56%, and you're 3% more than that of Casemiro with 53%. So I think you guys are bringing in a quality player to Manchester United. Will he perform at Manchester United? That's a different talking point on its own. Right, for the FIFA World Cup, Vuvuzela has been banned from the FIFA World Cup. I remember at the 2010 World Cup in South Africa, a lot of fans, a lot of pundits, players, coaches complained about the loudness of the Vuvuzela, you know, by South Africa. And this time around, they've banned the Vuvuzela. You're not going to be able to whistle in the stadium. You won't be able to blow your hair horns at the same time. We'd have loved a Vuvuzela, but then the noise can be too much sometimes. Can be annoyingly loud. Annoyingly loud, you know. Annoyingly loud. And that's for the Vuvuzela, but that's been banned. And they want a bit of sanity. They want to be able to hear themselves. They want to be able to hear clear decisions in the stadium also. So the FIFA World Cup is shaping up. The game is going to start on the 11th of June. Are you ready? Good evening to you.
1: Good evening, Banky.
0: Yes, your name and location.
1: Nisola Kadima.
0: How are you?
1: I'm fine, I'm okay, I'm cool.
0: Alright, go ahead.
1: Please, there's something I want to say. I want to divert from your main issue.
0: Okay.
1: My friend, Evangelist Joseph Abo, because of the argument you are making the other day. One, when you talk about Arsenal attack, the only person I can even rate a little bit is Saka. This season, currently, they are 0%. They do not even play anything.
0: Your career scored goals. He scored 14 Premier League goals.
1: Yeah, it's true. Yeah, minus hit.
2: Okay.
1: All of them are just underrated.
0: They were average this season. Average.
1: Yes.
0: Less than average at some point.
1: Arsenal are supposed to go into the transfer market and buy wingers this season.
0: Mm.
1: Definitely, if they want to make any statement.
0: What statement? If they want to win the Champions League, yeah?
1: Yeah.
0: Okay.
1: We want them
0: because
1: to
0: this team, can win the league again. You know now.
1: This season, I'll predict.
0: Who do
1: Man
0: you want
1: U
0: to
1: play? Arsenal.
0: With,
1: Man U Arsenal, maybe Liverpool.
0: Okay.
1: Anything can happen.
0: Yeah, that's true. That's true.
1: Yeah.
0: Thank you. Thank you for your contribution. All right. Good evening to you. My God.
3: Good evening, Banky.
0: How are you, man?
3: My name is Joseph Abu.
0: Okay.
3: Banky, what is happening to female tennis?
0: Oh. What?
3: Is Naomi Osaka still there?
0: She's not there. Osaka is gone.
3: So, Osaka is gone. My girl, Coco Gauff is gone.
0: Gone.
3: Sabalenka is gone.
0: Rabakina gone. Swiatek gone.
3: Oh, the heaven is there.
0: My God, I will read it out. I will read it out too. Even
3: Jesus
0: for the
3: Christ.
0: Even for the guys too. Even for the guys. You know,
3: even for the guys.
0: Yes.
3: The guys.
0: I'm only looking out for Zverev. I'm looking out for Zverev, you know, for the guys. But the women's own is worse.
3: It's Zverev that is remaining among the Chinekeme. What is since the days of Navratilova, Martina, and the Venus sisters?
0: Yes,
3: we
0: now
3: have not had,
0: the Sharapovas.
3: We have not had steady. Sharapova, yes. We have not had steady ladies in the tennis. They just come and go. Osaka went and had children, had a child, and came back, and never was the same again. Oh my God! And I really wanted this. Oh God, I don't know what's
0: Thank you very much.
3: It's okay. I think there are some new girls, but there should be some steady this thing there.
0: A bit of domination. Thank you.
3: No joke. Is he still around or he has gone too?
0: Who?
3: Novak.
0: Out now. They don't flog Baba out since. Thank you. Thank you very much. Jokes, yo, jokes, Now, this is a different French Open entirely. I don't know what.
4: Well,
0: wow.
4: You know, we saw it coming. We've been saying it.
0: Yeah, for the ladies, have we?
4: We've been saying it, yeah.
0: Mm.
4: Now, it's like that idea, like Swiatek will say, if I don't win it, let Sabalenka not win it. If I don't come close, let Coco Gauff, let it be a different person altogether. But I think... Andreeva,
0: Mira Andreeva, possible.
4: Is the favorite, yes. And for the guys, it should be Zverev, like I told
0: you. It should be Zverev, if he's serious.
4: Yeah.
0: Zverev cannot handle pressure.
4: If he doesn't win it, this is just an opportunity that just, you know, just beckoned on its own, just from nowhere.
0: Presented itself.
4: If he doesn't win, he should just resign from tennis.
0: Why? I'm so angry.
4: No, you know, people that flatter to disease. Zverev.
0: Yeah.
4: Tsitsipas. There's one other guy I'm trying to remember.
0: Even
4: his name.
0: Before Marin Cilic left completely.
4: You exactly.
0: Baba just did deceive us.
4: And this other French guy. I'll remember his name. They flatter for so long and eventually nothing. Aside that, Banky, you see, I warned you. I told you don't buy that Vuvuzela, you won't use it anyway. Trump will trumpet you and he has done it.
0: Thank you very much. God bless you. God bless you. God bless you. It is well with you and your family for deciding to do this to me. We are the Caribou Zeladico. Blue, I'm a top show. You people not sponsor my trip to US now. And Banky, we love you. I still day Nigeria for World Cup. Canada, I cannot go. Mexico, United States, I cannot even go. You guys didn't do well. But it's fine. Thank you, guys. Maybe one last time before I leave. Good evening to you.
5: Hello, good evening.
0: Yes, your name and location. Yeah.
5: That is mobile.
0: Oh, yeah, no. 30 seconds, Baba me.
5: Please, I just want to ask you a question. What did Issa Salah do at his next game not to go to the World
0: Cup? What did who?
5: Issa Salah is not playing the World Cup.
0: Salah.
5: I heard you saying one player is banned from playing the World Cup.
0: Banned from playing the World Cup? It's not Salah. And that player has not been banned from playing the World Cup. He has visa issue. Brille Embolo of Switzerland. He's trying to try this visa issue. No, Salah. Salah.
5: Okay, all right, thank you. That is what I just wanted to confirm.
0: Appreciate it. Thank you very much, guys. We'll be here tomorrow morning, 8 a.m. and also 7:30 p.m. on 94.5 Urban Radio. Nigeria currently taking on Poland. It's 10 minutes gone in that game. No goal recorded yet. We'll update you on that tomorrow. I am Banky O. Good evening to you.
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2: 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Yes! Let's go! Can you believe it?
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2: 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Another Heineken for Chris, please.
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Beloved, God is ready to do something miraculous in your life. God is ready to bring a wave of change that will turn around your life for testimony in the name of Jesus. Just stay close to your radio and trust God for a divine visitation. Shall we pray? Our battle axe, the defender of the weak, the lifter of our head, our ever-present helper in the time of need. Tonight is another time to receive and to recharge our faith. Lord, we ask that you do marvelous things in the lives of people tonight. Fight our battle, and at the end, let sinners return back to you in the name of Jesus Christ. Beloved, turn with me to the book of Jeremiah chapter 12, verse 14. We'll be reading Jeremiah chapter 12, verse 14, and Jeremiah chapter 9, verse 5 and 6. Let us read Jeremiah chapter 4, verse 14. Thus says the Lord, against all my evil neighbors that touch the inheritance which I have caused my people Israel to inherit. Behold, I will pluck them out of their land and out of the house of Judah from among them. Glory be to God. Turn to the book of Jeremiah, chapter 9, verse 5 and 6. Take heed, every one of his neighbor, and trust you not in any brother, for every brother will utterly supplant, and every neighbor will walk with slanders, and they will deceive every one his neighbor, and all will not speak truth. They have taught their tongue to speak lies. They weary themselves to commit iniquity. The Lord bless his word in Jesus' mighty name. Amen. We are still on the subject, deliverance from evil neighbor. This is making it the third edition, the third week of this program. Beloved, at the beginning, 2 weeks ago, we described and defined whom an evil neighbor is. We said that an evil neighbor is one who is very close to you, who has access to your life, but deliberately seeking your harm, seeking your downfall, suppressing you, and how to destroy your life. Child of God, last week precisely, we dealt on two kinds of evil neighbors. Number one, we looked at destiny blocker neighbor. The assignment of destiny blocker is to block people's blessing, is to block people's opportunity, is to block people's promotion. Whenever they notice that God is about to uplift you, these neighbors will do everything within their means to ensure that whatever God has prepared for you will not come into your hand. So their responsibility is to block, is to stand on your way. Child of God, I don't know that neighbor that is standing on your way, spiritually or physically. May the Lord take them out of their way in the name of Jesus. May the Lord take them out of the way in the name of Jesus Christ. Nobody will stop what God has planned for you. Nobody will block your way anymore in the name of Jesus. Number two kind of evil neighbor that we dealt with last week was the one we called hypocritical neighbor. Hypocritical neighbors are those ones, they speak love language, they pretend to care so much about you, their body language shows they love you, what they say with their mouth shows how much they love you, but they harbor evil in their heart, they plot evil in their heart. Child of God, the worst form of evil neighbor are hypocritical neighbors. This is my prayer for you. Every hypocritical neighbor, those pretending to love and care for you, but they are planning this destruction behind you, may the Lord deliver you from their hand in the name of Jesus. Today we are going to continue on number three kind of evil neighbor. Number three kind of evil neighbor.
The number three kind of evil neighbor is the one we call backbiting and slanderous neighbor. Backbiting and slanderous neighbor. Backbiting is the act of speaking evil about someone behind their back with the intention of damaging their reputation and creating hatred against them. Someone who slander, they speak evil or damaging words against somebody with the intention of harming the person's reputation, character, and relationship. Glory be to God. Beloved, a backbiting neighbor is one who secretly speaks evil against others. They speak evil against you. They speak evil against your family. They speak evil against your person and your reputation behind you. Child of God, I don't know that neighbor that has been speaking to people, telling them whom you are not, gossiping about you, gossiping about your family, anywhere they are today. May the Lord expose them in the name of Jesus Christ. Glory be to God. Beloved, one

tongue, bringing division in your family. If I be a man of God, may the judgment of God come upon them in the name of Jesus. Beloved, these people, backbiters and slanderous neighbors, they cause damage of people's reputation. People can no longer give you contract. People can no longer trust you because of what men have said against you. Beloved, God is about to give you a new name. God is about to wipe away all the evil they have said against you in the name of Jesus Christ. Beloved, they create unnecessary enemies for their neighbor. A lot of people, you notice that your enemies are increasing. People are rising up against you, not just because they want to fight you. They are fighting you because of what men said against you. But today, the God I am serving will vindicate you in the name of Jesus Christ. Child of God, one dangerous thing about slanderous and backbiting neighbors, they kill people with their mouth. They kill innocent people with their tongue. Beloved, if you read your Bible in the book of 1 Samuel chapter 22, verse 8, you read account of a man called Doeg. This man went to King Saul and reported a man called Ahimelech, a priest of the Lord, went and told the king that David usually visit the house of Ahimelech. Guess what the king said in the book of 1 Samuel chapter 22 verse 16. And the king said to him, Ahimelech, you shall surely die. You shall surely die. If you read verse 9, then answered Doeg the Edomite, who was set over the servant of Saul, and said, I saw the son of Jesse going to the son of Ahimelech. Child of God, the Bible declared in verse 22, the king ordered the killing of everybody in the house of Ahimelech. Child of God, tonight I declare anyone that have brought untimely death in your family with their tongue, in the name of Jesus, may the Lord expose them in the name of Jesus Christ. Child of God, I don't know who is that dwarf in your family. I don't know that man by biting you. I don't know that man who wants to destroy your life with their tongue, in the name of Jesus Christ. I don't know that dwarf in your office speaking against you, gossiping against you, in the name of Jesus Christ. May the Lord arise and defend you. May the Lord destroy them in the name of Jesus Christ. Child of God, how do we handle and overcome backbiters and slanderous neighbor? How do we overcome them? Number one, keep your secret. Keep your mouth. Proverbs chapter 3 verse 11 say, a gossip betrays a confidence, but a trustworthy person keeps secret. Beloved, backbiters and slanderous neighbors, they don't keep secret. If you want to keep your life, keep your secret. Proverbs chapter 13 verse 3, those who keep their mouth preserve their life, but those who speak rashly, they will come to you. If you don't want to destroy your life, if you don't want to destroy your future, child of God, keep your mouth, keep your secret. Beloved, number two, how do we handle backbiters and slanderous neighbors? Child of God, face your front. Yes, I say face your front. Beloved, while they are busy gossiping and backbiting at your back, beloved, do everything possible to remain at the front. Whatever thing that you are pursuing, face your front, face your vision, face your dream, face your goal. Don't allow backbiters and slanderous neighbors to distract you in the name of Jesus Christ. Beloved, always pray and ask God to vindicate you. Always pray and ask God to activate the reward of slandering and backbiting people. If you read your Bible in the book of Psalm 101 verse 5, the Bible says, whosoever secretly slanders his neighbor, him I will destroy. Child of God, you that is gossiping with your neighbor's name, you that have made yourself a slanderous neighbor, listen to what the Bible says. There is a reward for you. There is a reward for gossiping. There is a reward for destroying people's marriage. There is a reward for destroying your neighbor's reputation and character. There is a reward for stirring up and polluting the heart of men against others with your tongue. What is your reward? Look at what the Bible says. Psalm 101 verse 5. Whosoever
whosoever secretly slanders his neighbor, him I will destroy. This is my prayer for every man, anyone under the sound of my voice. Those who are spoiling your name with their tongue, those who are spoiling your children with their tongue, those who are spoiling your marriage with their tongue, may the Lord destroy them in the name of Jesus Christ. So shall it be in the name of Jesus Christ. Glory be to God. If you have not received Jesus as your personal Lord and Savior, here is a golden opportunity for you to receive Jesus as your personal Lord and Savior. Say after me, dear Lord Jesus, come into my life, come and be my personal Lord and my Savior. The Lord bless you. Welcome to the family of God. Your sins are forgiven in the name of Jesus. Beloved, find time to fellowship and to worship with us at Christ Ascension Church, 108 Amich Road, Topland, Enugu, Nigeria. 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And every Tuesday is our healing and deliverance service, 6 a.m. in the morning to 9 a.m. 9 a.m. to 12 noon is my hour of counseling every Tuesday. And 5:30 in the evening is our Bible study. 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Glory be to God. Beloved, for your prayers and counseling and sponsorship of this program, call 080-378-3169 7. I repeat, 080-378-3169 7. For your offering and partnership of this program, please kindly make use of this account number. God is looking for men and women that he will use to keep this program on air every Wednesday. For your offering, make use of this account number, 2410-584642. I repeat, 2410-584642. Zenith Bank, Ogosunde Moses. Beloved, I want to use this opportunity to invite you to join our midday fasting and prayer that is going on every day, 6 a.m. in the morning to 7 a.m. The final day will be on the 21st of June with midday thanksgiving. The Lord bless you in the name of Jesus. I remain your pastor and your friend, Reverend Sunday Moses Ogo of Christ Ascension Church, 108 Amich Road, Topland, Enugu, Nigeria. May the Lord bless you. Your day is blessed. Good night and remain rapturable. See you same time, same station next week. The Lord bless you. Remain on top. Amen.

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1: 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This is Let's Chill, and we're just getting started. 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
3: 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This is
1: Let's Chill with Live Beer. Welcome back, friends. Pull up a seat, crack open that Life Lager, and let's do what we do best, beer and banter. And if you're not sipping something right now, you are doing something wrong. So grab a cold Live Lager. But wait. Now that you've poured yourself some, let's get into it. NNPC is big numbers, but Nigerians want a bigger impact. Nigeria is once again making a strong case for itself on the global energy stage. The Minister of State for Petroleum Resources, Hanneken Lokpogiri, says Nigeria's crude remains one of the best in the world, and major oil companies including Shell, Chevron, Total Energies, and ExxonMobil are being encouraged to increase investment. And to be fair, Nigeria's crude has long been recognized for its quality and strong demand in international markets. But here's where many Nigerians are paying close attention. If our resources are attracting global interest and investment, people naturally want to see the benefits reflected in everyday life, from jobs and economic growth to energy supply and affordability. Internationally, it is a positive story. Locally, many Nigerians are still waiting to see how those opportunities translate into real impact. Now, let's switch gears to music. The numbers are in, and She Vibes is leading the streaming raise in Nigeria this year. It's another reminder of how quickly the new generation is making its mark on the industry. Artists are building loyal communities online, creating their own movements, and proving that success no longer follows just one path. Names like She Vibes, TML Vibes, Mavo, and several other rising stars continue to show that fans are embracing fresh voices alongside established superstars. The competition is healthy, the talent pool is deep, and Nigerian music continues to evolve at an incredible pace. One thing is clear, the next wave isn't coming, it's already here. Now let's go over now to sports, and it's all about the FIFA World Cup that is just around the corner. The debate around ticket prices for the 2026 FIFA World Cup is still generating plenty of conversation. Supporters groups across Europe continue to raise concern about the cost of attending matches, with many arguing that the tournament is becoming increasingly expensive for ordinary fans. Once you add flights, accommodation, transportation, and match tickets, following your team throughout the competition can become a very costly experience. Many supporters believe football has always belonged to the people and worry that rising costs could make major tournaments less accessible to the fans who create the atmosphere that makes the game special. The question remains, can football continue to grow globally while staying connected to its everyday supporters? And that's a conversation many fans are still having.
3: This is
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1: This is the Beer and Beat segment. beer and beats is here, so crack open that ice-cold live lager, turn up the volume, and let the music take over. We're counting down the hottest records, dominating playlists, streaming chats, and conversations right now. Let's get into it. Starting with Rema, he continues to dominate conversations with Baby Is It a Crime. The record has become one of the biggest streaming success of the year, combining smooth afrobeats, emotion, and a nostalgic feel that fans simply can't get enough of.

0: Coming up next is Wizkid and Asake. When two heavyweights connect, expectations are always high. 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
1: Baby,

And then we've got Charlie Puppy with Lahore. He continues his impressive run with a song packed with confidence, swagger, and the street appeal that has helped make him one of Nigeria's biggest breakout stars.

0: love.
1: The fourth song here today is another collaboration, this time Niger meets Colombia. This global collaboration continues to generate buzz worldwide. Burna Boy and Shakira brings together Afrobeats and Latin pop on a record connected to the excitement surrounding the 2026 FIFA World Cup. It's Burna Boy and Shakira, Die Die.

Now, closing out today's five is a record connecting deeply with listeners. Mahila delivers emotion, melody, and vulnerability, showing another side of both artists while continuing Shei Vibes' strong momentum. This is Shei Vibes alongside Omalay on Mahila.

0: This is
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3: Beautiful people, this is Let's Chill with Life Beer. You are locked into a chill out chat where the live lager is cold, the vibes are easy, and the conversation is always worth having. Now, today's topic is very real, very current, and guaranteed to get people talking. Whether you're a student, employee, entrepreneur, content creator, hustler, or somewhere in between, this conversation is for you. So pull up that chair, grab a bottle, take a sip, and let's get into it. Now, the big question for you today: are people spending money they don't have just to look successful online? Think about it. Every day, social media serves us luxury vacations, designer fashion, new cars, expensive gadgets, and picture-perfect lifestyles. Sometimes it feels like everybody's winning, but behind some of those posts may be loans, debts, financial pressure, or people stretching themselves beyond what they can comfortably afford. The challenge today isn't just becoming successful. For many people, it's looking successful. And that's where the pressure comes in. Meanwhile, the cost of living keeps rising. Food costs more. Transportation costs more. Rent isn't getting any cheaper. Yet, the pressure to keep up appearances

0: This seems stronger than ever. Now, don't get it twisted. There's absolutely nothing wrong enjoying the rewards of your hard work. But at what point does your lifestyle become pressure? At what point do we stop living for ourselves and start performing for social media? And maybe the bigger question is this: are we becoming more successful as a society, or are we simply getting better at looking successful? Think about it. And while you're thinking, pour yourself another cold life lager. Because the best moments in life aren't about showing off, they are about showing up. Good friends, real conversation, great memories, life lager, enjoy life. As you reflect on all that, keep enjoying that cold life lager. Because at the end of the day, life's best memories aren't made on screens, they are made in the moments we share with the people around us. The laughter, the stories, the victories, the lessons. That's the spirit of life lager. Real moments, real connection, real life. And yes, to making more of those moments, here's to life. Cheers.
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My name is Banky O, and this is where the beautiful game sparks bold, electric conversations, and every passionate voice gets heard.

0: innovations and ideas. Today's show breaks down some of the tactical trends expected at the World Cup. So the show kicks off with the weekly football headlines, bringing you all the latest news and groundbreaking stories. The World Cup Watch previews teams, players and performances as the tournament approaches. Budweiser Moment presents a defining, timeless football moment from the World Cup's most storied history. And what's football without the fans? The Fan Zone is an interactive segment where fans have the opportunity to win exciting prizes by answering simple trivia questions. Yes, many questions. 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So drink responsibly. So let's go on a short break. The action starts right after.
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0: All right, welcome back. This is the Budweiser FIFA World Cup Radio sponsorship, brought to you by Budweiser, official beer of the 2026 FIFA World Cup. Brewed smooth since 1876, it's time for weekly FIFA World Cup updates. Thomas Tuchel has considered that his England squad are not used to playing in the kind of temperatures expected at this summer's World Cup in the United States, Mexico and Canada. The 26-man squad are due to fly to Miami to begin their preparation ahead of the opening match against Croatia on the 17th of June. Tuchel and the Football Association began making preparations for the condition at least 1 year ago. Last June, during a warm weather training camp, to get out his squad, take specially devised digital capsules which measures the internal temperature of players' body and how quickly they were able to cool down during the game. FIFA's referee in chief Pierluigi Collina has announced that during the 2026 World Cup, players will no longer be allowed to gather at the technical area for a team huddle while a goalkeeper is supposedly injured. The move comes in response to growing trends known as the goalkeeper tactical timeout, where keeper feigns injury to allow the coach to pass on fresh instructions or disrupt the opposition's rhythm. In November, Leeds United manager Daniel Farke openly accused Manchester City's Gianluigi Donnarumma of using fake injuries to bend the rule and break up play. The typical sequence: the goalkeeper drops to the ground and calls for a medical staff. Teammates rush to the sideline for a quick briefing, and then once the coach has finished, the keeper magically recovers and play resumes. While the International Football Association board, IFAB, has not yet changed any official laws, it has invited leagues to run trials during the 2026-27 season to find a lasting solution. Separately, IFAB has approved a modification to the VAR protocols, allowing referees to review attacking fouls that occur before the game, before the ball is even in play. And finally, veteran goalkeeper Guillermo Ochoa will have the chance to play in a record sixth World Cup after being named in Mexico's 26-man roster. Ochoa is the third player who will have a chance to break the record for appearing in the most World Cups, along with Argentinian great Lionel Messi and Portugal superstar Cristiano Ronaldo. Mexico's roster, named by coach Javier Aguirre, is spearheaded by Fulham's Raul Jimenez, AC Milan striker Santiago Jimenez, and teenage phenomenon Gibartimora from club Tijuana. Other noteworthy names in the squad include Juan Nacional's Brian Gutierrez and Amadou Gonzalez of Chivas, Atletico Madrid midfielder Obed Vargas and Robert Hayes Alvaro Fidalgo. Before the opening tournament at Mexico City's Estadio Azteca on the 11th of June against South Africa, Eritrea will have a final tune-up game against Serbia on the 4th of June. Mexico, which is hosting the tournament alongside the United States and Canada, is the first country to host three World Cups in history.

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1: Oh, yeah.
0: 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Budweiser, official beer of the FIFA World Cup. Not for sale to persons under 18. Drink responsibly. Alright, welcome back. This is Budweiser FIFA World Cup radio sponsorship brought to you by Budweiser, official beer of the 2026 FIFA World Cup, brewed smooth since 1876. So up next is the World Cup Watch. As the 2026 FIFA World Cup approaches, analysts and coaches are examining the tactical framework that will likely determine which nation lift the trophy in North America. The gap between elite club football and the international game remains a widely discussed topic among coaches and analysts. Past tournaments rewarded squad depth. This one would demand it. Top teams progressing to the final will play 8 matches in just over a month, often with cross-continental travel between fixtures. The difference in altitude and climate between Mexico City, Vancouver, and Miami isn't a footnote. It's a tactical constraint that will shape rotation decisions and even formation choices. Expect to see more managers adopt the rotational squad models we've seen in the Premier League and Bundesliga over the last 2 seasons. So looking at the qualifying cycle through a tactical lens, 3 trends jump out. The PPDA, passes per defensive action, is dropping across top sides. Spain, Germany, and the Netherlands have all moved towards more aggressive pressing triggers in their last 10 competitive matches. This is a deliberate response. The opponent will sit deeper, and it suggests we will see fewer slow-burn 1-0s and more transition-heavy matches than in Qatar. Set-piece dependency is rising. A surprising number of qualifying goals this cycle came from set-pieces, over 30% for several mid-tier European clubs. Expect specialist set-piece coaches, the Stuart Lancaster's Nicolas Jovan model from club football, to be the difference maker for the teams without elite open play creators. So the 4-2-3-1 is back, but reactive. Many sides are setting up nominally as the 4-3-3, but defending in a 4-2-3-1 mid-block. So this isn't just a tactical fashion. It's a response to the increasing prevalence of inverted fullbacks in club football, which has changed how teams attack down the wide channels. So the expanded format created a booter trap with the 12th group of 4 and the top 2 plus 8 best third place teams advancing to the knockout stages. The teams who arrive with an answer for every type of opponent: high press teams, low block teams, transition team will be in the final at the MetLife. And that's a close on this segment delivered to you by Budweiser, proud official beer of the 2026 FIFA World Cup, brewed smooth since 1876, and not for sale to persons under the age of 18. Drink responsibly. Right, for the Budweiser moment, which brings you iconic FA Cup moment, iconic FIFA World Cup moments. We talk about a volley for the ages. Tim Cahill is arguably Australia's best men's football player ever, and that's due to his ability to score in big moments at the World Cup. That included a spectacular volley at the 2014 tournament in Brazil, where he showed his technique and ability against the Netherlands. A looping long pass from one side to the Porto Alegre pitch to the other, Cahill one-timed the shot into the net at the perfect angle as the ball kissed the underside of the bar. A stellar goal followed by his trademark fighting the corner flag celebration. And yes, it was a wild celebration on the day. So we are wrapping up the show with the fan zones, and we are here for every bit of it. If you have a good World Cup knowledge, it's time for you to win something on the show. Yes, if you have that good World Cup knowledge, you can call us now. Yes, IK has won on several occasions. Yes, your gifts will be gotten across to you when it's time. But if you're sure that you have good World Cup knowledge, now is the time. Good evening to you. Hello? 0916205945, 0916204945. Those are the numbers to call to interact with us tonight. If you want to talk to us, if you have that World Cup knowledge, yes, you can try your luck with some of our questions. And if you win, then there is a promise from Budweiser. 0916205945, 0916204945. Those are the numbers to call. Yes, let's have it. Good evening to you.
1: Good evening.
0: Yes, your name and location.
1: That's IK from Iwolo.
0: IK, only you, IK. How are you?
1: I'm fine, are you?
0: I'm all right.
1: How is work?
0: No bad. Are you ready for the question?
1: Well, let me try.
0: Okay.
1: Many people don't want the one
0: that will give you now. They have your contact already. I tell you, they have your contact already for every victory that you've recorded.
1: Exactly.
0: They will get across to you. And they already know your name. So this is a very easy question. I don't think I want to give you this particular question so that you don't win. So which country hosted the 1990 World Cup?
1: 1990?
0: Yes.
1: Italy.
0: Ah, Jesus. Okay. Thank you very much. Thank you. I'll let you go now. 0916205945, 0916204945. The first question would have been too easy. They make these questions way too easy. You can still also, you can call us if you still feel that you're good enough and you can win something tonight. You can try your luck. 0916204945. Yes, let's have it. The World Cup is in another, is it 8 days now from the FIFA World Cup? We cannot wait for the biggest global football event. Good evening to you.
2: Hello, good evening, sir.
0: Yes, your name and location.
2: Yes, I'm Gabriel, calling from Oboka.
0: Gabriel, how is your World Cup knowledge?
2: I'll try.
0: Okay, Gabriel, are you ready?
2: Yes, I'm ready.
0: This is a very simple one. Which African country made the semi-final of the World Cup?
2: Senegal.
0: Ah, Gabriel, now lie. You know if you miss Sam. The only African country that have got to the semi-finals of the World Cup. You cannot miss it.
2: Okay, Morocco.
0: Gabriel, now, why you won't do that to me? Yeah, thank you very much. Morocco is right. Congratulations to you. Okay. All right?
2: Okay.
0: Thank you. Yes, 0916205945. Maybe I can allow one last call. 0916205945. Maybe one last one for the last question of the night. Alright, I don't think I'll be able to take that anymore. We'll wait till the next show, which is going to be next week. But I'm sure that you enjoyed every bit of the Budweiser FIFA World Cup show tonight. This is the show where football meets conversation and every fan can get a seat at the table. 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
4: Can I get a Heineken, please?
5: He shoots! Go!
4: Yes! Let's go! Can you believe it?
6: Here you go, sir. Your Heineken.
4: Oh, sorry. Can I get another one for... Wait, what's your name again?
7: Chris. I'm Chris.
4: Ah, nice to meet you, Chris. Another Heineken for Chris, please. Fans have more friends. So, don't forget the beers. Not for sale to persons under 18. Drink responsibly.

see me with that one duduke. Yes. So I don't go and see something else. Ladies and gentlemen, you're listening to Urban Radio 94.5 FM. Welcome to Way Back Wednesday as well as Lovers for Night. What's good? What's popping? You're listening to the voice of Damsel. How are you? It's the third day in the month of June 2026. How are you feeling? Are you grateful? Are you okay? What's up with you?

0: Yeah, the day has been cool for me. I guess for you as well, right? I pray. I know a lot of people, it's not just been what they planned. It didn't play out that way. Yeah, but it's been a smooth Wednesday. City, calm, the country is there. But the burden that we share as a collective is still there. The fire has been reignited in us that we want more. We want the very best. We want to breathe. We don't want to have our family members on the way traveling to a different city and we're like, "Are you there already? Where are you?" And the person doesn't answer for like an hour. Your heart is what? Your heart is jumping out of your body. But we have the burden that, oh, next year we're going to do something extraordinary and re-elect or elect a new person. Let me know, predict what. Don't come and ask me questions. But thing is, we are hopeful that next year gives us results that we are going to be so happy about. Yeah. So yeah, it's a good day. It's Wednesday. My day has been, it has been work. When I say work, I mean work. I think it's a good day to play that song by Rihanna. Work, work, work, work, work, featuring Drake. It's been work, but it's been smooth and it's been great as well. Apart from the fact that when it's work, it was intense, but I'm okay. I'm feeling fine. What about you? Let's get to the ritual phase. I want to know what's up with you, how you're feeling, how your day has been so far. Numbers to call. Or rather, the number to call is 0916-000-4945. So if you're listening, it's way back Wednesday as well as Lovers for a Night. We have fun on the radio. We enjoy ourselves. Play amazing way back songs. I love me a good Wednesday because I get to listen to songs like Did You Care that I played earlier and lots more to come that you would have to request, right? And I would pull it up for you to listen. So yeah, let's get to the ritual phase. Get to call in and tell me how are you feeling, how are you doing? 0916-000-4945. I'll call that number again. Hello, good evening. Hi.
1: Hello. Hello.
0: Hello, good evening. Your name and location, please.
1: Hello.
0: I can hear you.
1: Good evening.
0: Yes, good evening. Your name and location.
1: My name is Chinaz. I'm calling from Abani.
0: Chinaz from Abani, how are you?
1: I'm fine.
0: All right. So tell me about you today. How's it been for you?
1: Today's been very excited. I'm very excited today.
0: What happened?
1: Well, one of my uncle just opened his new house.
0: Ah, congratulations! That's the kind of
1: Thank
0: news
1: you.
0: that we want to feed on. Good news, positive news. Wow, that is beautiful. Congratulations to your uncle and to you as well.
1: Thank
0: Right, yeah,
1: you.
0: Chinaza, thank you very much for calling in to share that with us. Right?
1: Thank you.
0: Okay. And I pray that people who are really looking forward to something like this get to enjoy it because let me tell you, it's so beautiful to live in your own house, your own house, your own house. Ah, when you remember, it could take a long time, but at times you just look back and remember that I don't pay rent. Yeah, it's a blessing. So congratulations to Chinna Zetmere's uncle. One more call for the ratio phase, 0916-000-4945. Or you send a WhatsApp message to 0912-8945-945. 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Good evening. Your name and location. Name and location, please.
2: David from Cross River.
0: David?
2: Yes, from Cross River.
0: Oh, wow. Ecom. Dave, Ecom?
2: Yeah.
0: Wow,
2: I'm
0: David.
2: I love your program.
0: You said, what did you say now?
2: I said, I love your program.
0: Oh, David, that's beautiful. The man after God's heart. Thank you very much for that. So, David, tell me about you today. How's it been for you?
2: The Tuesday is very interesting. The opportunity.
0: Okay. Wow. Wow, David. Thank God. Thank God for your day. And I pray that tomorrow will be better and beautiful for you, okay?
2: All right.
0: Thank you very much for calling.

So yeah, it's way back Wednesday as well as Lovers for Night, and a lot of what we're going to be doing today has a lot to do with lovers. Right? Quite a number of people have called and sent messages and be asking, when would the hookup Wednesday come up? I'm looking for a partner. I am ready to settle down. There are a lot of sisters, they have been praying, God, where is my husband? By fire, by thunder, I let my husband locate me tomorrow. I want him to put on a red shirt. I want him to locate me through urban radio. A lot of prayers have been going on, but one thing that I would say is the fact that people want to, you know, have that romantic connection. They know that they are healed, they are fulfilled in some areas of their life, they are good, and it's time to, you know, have somebody, a partner that they can love on, that they can care for, they can be with, they can make plans with. And that is something tonight will afford a lot of people. So who is ready to get hooked up? Who is that person? Please, people that should call in for this hookup Wednesday. If you know you are in a relationship, and you call in and you're looking for another person to confuse, I don't want to say I'll pray, but God will not forgive you. Don't even try it. If you know that you are in a situationship, you have this girl, yeah, you guys are dating, but really it's not working, stay there. Don't call in and tell me you are looking whilst that one is still existing. Stay where you are. This hookup Wednesday is not for you. It's for people who are single and searching. They're single and they say, yeah, I want, who is that, who would be that lucky woman and man that would enjoy all of these attributes and all of these blessings that I have to give. So, gentlemen listening who are ready to get hooked up, get to call in and tell us about yourself. Yeah, may you call in your name, where you're based, what you do for work, the kind of lady that you are looking forward to getting hooked up with. And ladies listening, I don't understand, you know, hookup Wednesday. When we do this hookup Wednesday thing, some ladies will be there and they would not, please participate. You can't find your husband anywhere. Young men, participate. You can't find your wife anywhere. And Baba Radio is a good option. It's only sensible people that call in. Yeah, Urban Night is was not just any kind of person calls in on the show. So when a guy, you know, takes his time and say, yeah, let me call in my wife, might be listening, madam, grab it. Say, yes, this is my husband. This is the man. Then you put a call up and tell me, yeah, I have the characteristics that he's looking for. And as well, I also love the values and attribute that he has. Please, if you are hearing a different sound, please forgive me. I do not understand what is wrong with me. I really apologize. I'm really trying to put myself together, but I can't just not understand, right? So please get to call in and let's get you hooked up.

0: Number to call is 0916-000-4945, please. It's only for people who are ready to settle down. Okay, if you're looking for somebody that you want to ask to send you her picture where she's wearing thing, God, your phone. The screen of your phone would spoil. It will spoil. Hello? Your name and location, please.
1: Good evening.
0: Your name and location.
1: Yeah. How are you?
0: I'm okay. And you?
1: Well, I'm calling from my born state.
0: Okay. Your name and location. Okay. Your name. I didn't get your name.
1: My name is Simon.
0: Simon from my born state. Okay.
1: Yes.
0: Right, Simon.
1: I'm 38 years old.
0: 38 years. Okay, nice.
1: Yeah, and I'm a public servant.
0: Simon, 38, is a public servant. Okay.
1: So I want somebody to, whoever is listening, if I get anybody.
0: Okay. Have you been married before?
1: No.
0: Are you in a relationship currently?
1: No, I'm not with anybody.
0: Okay. So what kind of lady are you looking out for?
1: Well, you can never tell with her, but anybody can serve.
0: So far, that anybody?
1: Person is, yeah, that person is responsible and reasonable.
0: Okay, Simon, 38. You're public servant, yeah. And you're based in Emory State.
1: Calling from.
0: All right.
1: Oh, thank you.
0: You're welcome. Thank you. So, who is the Lord? Let me leave the Lord out of this. Whose spirit is ministering to her that this man is your husband, Simon? Simon, not Simon Peter of the Bible that betrayed Jesus. This Simon. Yeah, I'm right, Abby. Simon betrayed Jesus. Simon Peter. Okay. And this is not the Simon Peter. But you know, this is your husband. Please, my sister, call in. He doesn't have a lot of requirements and stuff. Just be responsible, right? Be a human being. If you know that, yeah, this Simon is for you, please call in. He did not say tall, dark, short. No. He said responsible. If you're responsible, you're ready to settle down, and you think that this man, Simon, will make a good husband. A good boyfriend from boyfriend husband. It skipped my mind to ask him if he beats women. I wanted to ask him relevant questions because we will know. Hello.
2: Hello.
0: Yes.
2: Good evening.
0: Your name and location, dear.
2: Yes, this is Honorable calling you from Enugu.
0: Honorable?
2: Yes.
0: Is that the name?
2: That's my name.
0: Oh,
2: okay,
0: wow.
2: Should I put the second lady, one that joined, so that you know the real name?
0: Yes.
2: Okay, Honorable Kings.
0: Okay, Honorable Kings. Right, you're welcome. You're calling from Enugu.
2: I'm calling you from Enugu.
0: Okay, so you're ready to be hooked up?
2: No, I'm not on that headline. I just called you for the purpose.
0: All right, go ahead. I'm listening.
2: Okay, if I'm to be paying you for staying around me to talk, how much will it be?
0: Honorable King, I would do, no, nothing like that would exist.
2: Hmm?
0: Nothing like that would exist. I feel like you want to. That would be your way of trying to compliment me. Thank you very much. I really, really appreciate Honorable Kings.
2: The voice is fine.
0: Thank you. Appreciate it.
2: Bye.
0: All right. If you see Nibu now, that would ask damn how much. You know, these APC people, I like them. No, Keep your calls coming through 0916-0004945. I'm thinking aloud. I'm just finding ways to get to rooms that they occupy. Right? So I will speak on our behalf. Right? I'm being serious here. Hello.
1: Hello. Good evening.
0: Hi. Good evening. Your name and location, please.
1: My name is Fidelis. This is the first time I'm calling for this.
0: Fidelis, where's my bell? Wow. Fidelis, you sound excited. I love that. Mm-hmm.
1: Okay. Are you normal, B?
0: Yes, I am.
1: Okay. I'm looking for the bone of my bone.
0: Ah.
1: I'm searching for the bone of my
0: bone. The bone. The bone of your bone. All right, Fidelis, let's get to the part where you tell me where you're calling from, right?
1: I'm calling you from Nkanu East, Enugu State.
0: Nkanu. All right, Nkanu East. Where in Nkanu East? What village?
1: Nara, to be precise.
0: Nara. Okay, so...
1: Nara Onateze.
0: Nara Onateze. Nice.
1: Yeah.
0: So, Fidelis, you are looking for the bone of your bone.
1: Yes.
0: How old are you?
1: I am 50.
0: All right. Been married before?
1: Yes.
0: Have kids?
1: But I am no longer with her because I am a person with disability. My wife leave me because of that. And she know that I am a person with disability before she married me. I am glaucoma patient. Yeah.
0: Okay. I think my next question will be relevant. I was going to ask what you do for work, but you being disabled, there are people who are disabled, they have a way of navigating. Okay, what do you do for work?
1: I'm a farmer and I'm a businessman.
0: Farmer?
1: Yeah, I'm a businessman. I'm selling for in black market.
0: Wow. Okay. All right. Looking for the bone of your bone. You're 50.
1: I'm looking for a born again Christian.
0: A born again.
1: Who can understand my condition? You know, they think that a person with disability cannot do something, but we will do more than a person with no physical challenge.
0: True.
1: You know, one of your program, Have an Idea, I am the one that said that if I have money, I will establish foundation that can look for, can help people disability like those people that have eye problems.
0: Simon, right? No, Fidelis.
1: Looking for a born again Christian, and her genotype must be AA.
0: Must.
1: Because my own is AS.
0: Okay.
1: And I don't want any diversity.
0: You don't want a diversity.
1: I don't want any. I don't want. Because I'm a Christian.
0: Because you're a Christian?
1: Yeah.
0: But you're also a divorcee as well, aren't you?
1: Pardon?
0: You're also a divorcee. You, your wife...
1: I did not divorce. My wife just leave me. I did not divorce her.
0: But both of you are separated. It could be the same thing for the person who would...
1: It's not separated. Her father sent my bride price I paid for him in my account.
0: That is
1: because you leave me because of my condition, and then I need a helper.
0: Okay.
1: I know that God cannot judge me because of that. God, our God is not God of injustice.
0: So you're looking for someone, a lady who has never been married?
1: Yes.
0: What age are we looking at? Are we talking about now?
1: From 35 to 40.
0: Okay. Okay.
1: Let's say from 30 to
0: 30?
1: To 35 above.
0: Okay. 35 above.
1: Yeah. Okay. Let me call my number.
0: All right, please go ahead.
1: 070 37 93 03 48 070 37 93 03 48. It's not this number I'm calling you with.
0: All right, I hear you.
1: Yeah. Thank you very much.
0: Yeah, thank you very much, Fidelis. You are so welcome. All right. So if you're listening and the Lord is telling you that you would be a perfect match for Fidelis, and you know that you have a calling to love, and as well you have the patience, you are kind, and yes, you can love this man and as well let him love you. Please, maybe you copied the number or you didn't. I have the number and I can help send you that. All right, just get to call in 0916 000 4945.

Ladies listening, you won't say that you've not heard. We have husbands, right? Husbands. A lot of them. We have Simon, the other Fidelis, right? And who is the Lord telling you that is your husband? Get to call in and let me help forward his number to you. And you could take it up from there, right? And let's see what happens in the next 1 year, 6 months. Pray that it's something positive.

0: So yeah, we're going on a quick commercial and a long musical break. Remember, it's Way Back Wednesday, and every Wednesday I get to play you amazing, amazing Way Back songs, and today is no exception. I have amazing songs that are really cute for your listening pleasure. So let us have a swell Wednesday.
1: Ndị bụ odogwu kwesịrị inweta ụgwọ bara uru. 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
2: Striker is on the move.

0: is on the move.
1: Can I get a Heineken, please?
0: He shoots! Goal!
1: Yes! Let's go! Can you believe it?
2: Here you go, sir. Your Heineken.
1: Oh, sorry. Can I get another one for... Wait, what's your name again? Chris.
3: I'm Chris.
1: Ah, nice to meet you, Chris. Another Heineken for Chris, please. Fans have more friends. So, don't forget the beers. Not for sale to persons under 18. Drink responsibly.

nezi ebe ki ne chezi onye ki ne pesalo when your ma now what you did do thought we were doing fine don't you

0: So for whoever that heard that song and is questioning, who is this person who has this beautiful voice? It's the Boo of the Bullets. I just want you to know it's Chicken. Yeah. And yes, of course, you're listening to Open the Radio 94.5 FM, and you're listening to The Voice of Damsel. It's your Way Back Wednesday, as well as Lovers for Night, and we're having fun tonight. So when you get to call email, you get to request for any Way Back song, and I will play that for you. Hello?
1: Hello?
0: Yes, good evening. Your name and location, please.
1: Okay, this is Wisdom from Imo State.
0: Wisdom from Imo State. Wisdom, how are you?
1: I'm fine, and you?
0: I'm great. Thank you for asking, Wisdom.
1: Yeah, today's great. So, I want to see if I can find a good partner.
0: Okay. So, what do you do for work? We could start from there, your age.
1: I'm an artist. I'm 35.
0: A musician, artist, okay, and you're 35?
1: Yeah.
0: Okay, so could you just explain your kind of person to, you know, your future girlfriend listening? Who is Wisdom?
1: I'm dark in complexion and not fat, average in height, but I don't know me and the person who will be taller than, so when we meet.
0: So let's also get to the part of your character. What kind of person are you?
1: Do you beat women? No. I don't used to beat though.
0: Are you polygamous in nature?
1: Oh?
0: Mm.
1: Did that what?
0: Are you polygamous in nature?
1: No. I'm just a natural person.
0: We shall see. Okay.
1: This way, don't they laugh at me. I'm like,
0: don't mind me. Don't mind me trying to pull your legs. But is there anything that we need to know that is interesting about you? I guess your music career is also something that is sustainable, that gives you money.
1: Music normally gives money.
0: Okay.
1: But it depends how the shows comes.
0: Okay. Yeah, so you're more like a high life musician.
1: Yes.
0: Okay.
1: It depends. No. When your person is negotiating, it depends how they what your mind accepted at that time.
0: Interesting. Wisdom from Imo State. You're 35. Dark in complexion. Average.
1: Average. Yeah,
0: okay. All right, Wisdom. And you're a good person. Are you kind?
1: Yeah, I'm a kind person, yeah.
0: Okay. You're everything, though. Nice.
1: Yeah. So, can I call out my number?
0: Yeah, of course. She has a phone out now. She's trying to take it. Go ahead.
1: Okay, if you're that beautiful lady...
0: So, what kind of lady are you even looking out for? So, we...
1: Well, just like a nice someone that has good character. It doesn't matter how she looks, but let her have a good
0: Which
1: character.
0: One? It doesn't matter how she looks. You people, before you now, okay. Okay.
1: There's some lady that can be fine. Looks like a, what would I say? I can't say mommy water, but a good child of God.
0: God created this fine child.
1: But you know there's some people that is fine, but their character is not good and you cannot be with them.
0: So, you can try. You can manage. Don't mind me. Don't mind me. All right, just call your number then.
1: Okay. You can WhatsApp me or call me on this number.
0: Okay.
1: 081.
0: Okay.
1: All
0: right.
1: 01.
0: Okay.
1: 33.
0: Okay.
1: 81.
0: 15. So take that number again.
1: Yeah. 081 01 33 81 1515.
0: All right, Wisdom. Thank you very much. And all the very best. I know that she would call you or get a call right now and say, yeah, I'm interested. Okay. So thank you very much. You're welcome. Sister, if you don't find a husband today, I don't know. I don't know how I would help you again. Wisdom. 35. He's a musician, doing well for himself. He said it's kind. He said there's no polygamous in nature. So you would not be sleeping and be crying and be checking his phone every second and asking who called you, who did not call you, where have you been? Yeah. All of those kind of rigmarole would not feature in your relationship. And he's looking out for something that is serious. So if you didn't get his number, you could call in. I would help forward that number to you, okay? Yeah, so December, we could be looking at Ada Asampete. Hello.
1: Yes.
0: Step away
1: from me. I called back.
0: Okay, your name again?
1: Simon from Eboin.
0: Yes, Simon, public servant, 38, from Eboin State.
1: Yes.
0: Okay.
1: Yes. You said you wanted to ask me some questions.
0: Of course. I wanted to know the kind of person that you are.
1: You said?
0: The kind of person that you are, apart from being a public servant, I'm talking about your character now. Who is Simon?
1: Well, I'm a human being, just like every other person. And I love somebody who can be tolerant, and I'm tolerant.
0: Okay.
1: Somebody who can be patient in life.
0: And
1: who can...
0: You're patient as well.
1: Yes.
0: You're a patient person.
1: Yeah.
0: Okay.
1: Yes. I love somebody who reason, who can think before he talks or moves. That's the way I live my life. I don't just say anything at any time.
0: Okay.
1: So, and I do respect myself.
0: Mm.
1: I give value to my thoughts and words.
0: Wow.
1: Yes.
0: Interesting. Simon,
1: yes.
0: Thank you very much for calling back.
1: So okay. I can drop my phone number.
0: Please go ahead.
1: Okay, 080.
0: 080.
1: 6266.
0: 6266.
1: 8702.
0: 8702. Okay, take that number again, please.
1: 080-6266-8702.
0: Right, thank you so much.
1: I'll be looking forward to whoever will give me a call.
0: Of course. Right. See, even if you have, let's say you're not interested, but you know there is somebody, you have a friend. As a guy, there's a girl that you know that, oh, she's a good girl, she's nice, she's ambitious, you know, she has a act together, and you feel like, oh, Simon would really be a good match for her. Why not call in and get Simon's number? And help your fellow man get a wife. Hello, good evening. Your name and location, please.
2: Yeah, good evening.
0: Yes, your name and location.
2: Yes, my name is Chinedu.
0: Chinedu, where are you calling from?
2: From Anambra.
0: Okay, from Anambra. All right, are you from Anambra?
2: Hello, sir?
0: Are you from Anambra?
2: No. I'm not born anywhere.
0: Okay, because you know these ladies, they say, okay, I wanted clarity on that one. So, Chinedu, you're also looking forward to be hooked up, right?
2: Yes.
0: Okay, so your age, what you do for work?
2: I can't hear you, sir.
0: Your age and what you do for work.
2: Okay, yeah. I'm 32 years.
0: 32? Young.
2: Yeah. And I will be 33 by October.
0: Wonderful. So what do you do for work?
2: Here I connect people to land for sale. and okay. Buildings, you know.
0: You're into real estate?
2: Yes, exactly. And, you know, because I'm close to this popular university here, Nnamdi Azikiwe University.
0: Yeah.
2: I do also rent apartments, you know.
0: Okay.
2: Into renting buildings. Hmm. And also, you know, farmer.
0: Wow.
2: Just kind of add.
0: Such a hardworking man.
2: Yeah.
0: Okay, so tell us about yourself. Are you a good communicator? You know, I did not ask the other man so that you don't go and frustrate the woman coming and you communicate?
2: Unfortunately, I didn't hear what you said.
0: Are you a good communicator?
2: Right? Of course. Of course.
0: Yeah, I'm laughing. You say, of course. Then she'll start crying tomorrow because you're not saying anything. Okay, you're a good communicator. What kind of person are you?
2: I'm a person that I like talking. I like engaging someone.
0: Hmm.
2: Communicating. Like, just, I don't need someone that, you know, which can we sit down or whatever. Person is just a dull person. I like specialization.
0: Wow.
2: I'm a should I say cheerful? No, a generous person. I'm just a normal, a cool and calm guy.
0: And calm guy. Yeah. Hope you don't have all these. You don't have ladies that, you know, other ones that you keep by the side, and you just want one serious. You just want one serious person.
2: Yes, no.
0: Okay. This one is saying, okay. But I believe you. I believe you, Chinedu. I believe you, okay? And call your number.
2: Okay. My number is 091.
0: 091.
2: Yes.
0: Okay.
2: 17.
0: 17.
2: Yes. 92.
0: 92.
2: Yes.
0: Okay.
2: 69. No, 29.
0: Okay, 29. Okay, 9229. Okay.
2: Yes, 61.
0: 61. All right, Chinedu. Yes. He's into real estate. Go ahead.
2: Please, I would like whoever that is interested in me to, the person should have a little bit of education.
0: Okay.
2: I don't need a lady that doesn't know what is happening. So,
0: what is happening in Nigeria?
2: What
0: is happening where? You want someone who is educated.
2: That know what's up now. Not someone that... I don't need a dull person.
0: In Nigeria,
2: I'll go.
0: In Nigeria, I'll go. I don't need dull. In water. A dull person is a dull person. That manager alcohol does not mean Oyangadido, right? Alcohol, Wendy. But you feel me? There are people who didn't see the walls of a university, but they are good. Chinedu, I hope that's the name. Chinedu, I hope you get me. So we have ladies who, they didn't go to the university, secondary school. They have other things that they're doing for themselves, and they're okay. So. Sure. I would go over all those contacts. So, ladies, you could pick anybody that you like and call him. So, Simon, he's 38. He's a public servant. He's based in Ebonyi State. And he's looking for a responsible woman. Somebody who is responsible. Somebody who is ready to be in a relationship that would lead to marriage. Ladies, don't sleep on this one. He already has something going on for him. If you have something going on for you, you have something that you are doing as well as a lady, and you see, okay, this guy is good to go. You could put a call across, okay, how can we see? Come over to Enugu, come over to Anambra, have him come over to where you are. Not him coming and say, come, when would you be coming to Ebonyi? And you find yourself in Ezulo. Only you. Don't go to Hazel of Us. Let him come to Enugu and see you. Or wherever you are based. Why did I go? Why did my mind get to Hazel of Us? But yeah, don't do the traveling first. Let him come and visit you. Right? And you feel like Simon's a good one. Why not try it? Right? And the second person is Fidelis. He's looking for the bone of his bone. He's 50. He's from Ankana East, Nara Unateze. He's a farmer. And he's also... What is this again? He is... don't want to use the word blind. Forgotten... the word to use to just put it together, but yeah, physically challenged, right? And he's looking for a kind person. This man is a good man. You could hear it from his voice. He's looking for a born again Christian who will not wake up tomorrow. You know, when it's a child of God, this person knows that through thick and thin we are here. There are days we are not in love, but love, it's not just feeling, it's a decision, it's commitment, and that person is there. Fidelis needs that kind of woman, right? And if you are that woman and you know that, yeah, you would love upon Fidelis, you would be his woman, please. His number is 070. I did not call the number of Simon. Simon's number is 0806-266-8702. Simon's number again, 0806-266-8702. Why Fidelis is 0703-793-0348. Fidelis again, 0703-793-0348. And Wisdom, he's from Imo, he's a musician, he's 35 years old, he's like in complexion, he's a nice guy. You might want to check him out. His number is 0810-1338-115. Let me take Wisdom's number again, 0810-1338-115. If you can't grab the number, send me a message and I'll forward the number to you, okay? And finally, we have Chinedu, who is from Anambra State. Who is based in Anambra State, please? He's 32 years old and he's into real estate. He's a nice guy. Also, check him out. His number is 091-0911-792-2961. Let me take Chinedu's number again, 0911-792-2961. Right, these guys, I can vouch for them, but I'm being hopeful that they are great guys. You could call, please call anybody that you find interesting up and set up a conversation and let's see what it leads to. And I'm being hopeful that it leads to something that has permanency to it and would give you fulfillment as a person, the both of you, when you finally come together as one. Thank you very much. My name is Damsel. It's been a beautiful, beautiful ride with you. Your calls, your messages were appreciated. Speaking of messages, I have tons of messages on WhatsApp, but I really apologize for not reading. I would end the show with this song by Fino featuring Techno Iwa.
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12: Yeah. 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